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1: 6 a.m. on Yaruna FM on a Thursday. It's the 8th of October, 2026. Good morning. How are you feeling today? As early as now, Tato says I send you a voice note. Can I give voice note? You think Yaruna can I give voice note?
2: Hey, Shimon, I don't know. We can take a chance,
1: Hey, let's take a chance. 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
3: Good morning, Yaruna FM. My name is Yamas. I school at Marula Manzi Primary School. Marula Manzi Primary School is in the building. Popo, popo. I am here with... Uribola.
4: Honey, is it... Uribola.
3: Oh, good morning.
4: Good morning.
2: Just what we needed.
1: Yamasai has a little sister. I did not know.
2: Just what we needed. Ah. That is the best start to our morning that we could have possibly gotten.
1: I'm telling you, how are you feeling today, MOG?
2: We're sliding down to the weekend, so it's good. It's like, have you seen those slopes where, like, you see the water, there's like a beach, and it's like scenic on the side, and the road is like sort of sloping down, and you're cycling, you know, you're not driving actually, you're cycling, people are running, and it's just a scenic view, you know what I mean?
1: Okwana wana destination,
2: yeah, that's how I'm doing.
1: Ah, super duper. Kelemuila gore it's becoming... Let's see, Larona, let's see more like 5. Because Kaha 5, we see more a bit of light.
2: Yeah.
1: I think summer is definitely settling in. Yesterday, I did a lot of work in and around the CBD. Yeah, no, unfortunately, I was wearing a black suit. Dude, it was hot yesterday. It was super hot.
2: You're not ill, Nino.
1: But I love summer. Yeah, no, I'm worried, Rory, if it's hot as 31 degrees Celsius, which is what we should expect the highs in Gaborone to be, and 30 degrees Celsius in Francistown. When the El Nino does settle in. Or can I rabbit 40 degrees Celsius?
2: Eshmona El Nino Brayaka.
1: Yeah, Eshmona, we need to pray. The hell the churches need to gather go National Stadium and we just pray for rain. Yeah. For once, let's not pray for money and breakthroughs. Let's pray for rain.
2: How is it looking in Francistown?
1: In Francistown, they are expecting a high of 30 degrees Celsius. It will be partly cloudy. With temperatures going up to 31. Horror will be hotter than Francistown. And what's hot in the news? Energy independence. Botswana makes historic strides in local production, drastically cutting its electricity imports by 59.4% in 2026 due to surging domestic generation. This is the thing that we were talking about yesterday, where we need to cut our imports and instead export and see if we can reduce the cost of electricity in Botswana.
2: And in addition to that, the president, of course, TGB, has been visiting Oman, and reports FO say Botswana has signed an energy and mineral exploration deal and plans an embassy in Muscat, Oman, by the end of the year. I might be the ambassador there, with an Omani company reported to lead a 500 megawatt solar project. Also, we are racing to protect beef exports, FO, after foot and mouth outbreak shut the EU beef market for us.
1: Oh man,
2: right.
1: Some good news there that you started with. I love it. Yeah. What is the world commemorating today? It's World Sight Day 2026. It's observed globally on the second Thursday of October, and today focuses on raising awareness for accessible and affordable eye care, reminding us all to hashtag love your eyes.
2: Also, a day that commemorates an animal, which like an elephant, I'll probably never try. Therefore, it's World Octopus Day.
1: Yeah, the dialogue is what I was going to see. Food is sushi and I stay away. I want to know about that. You are sadly happy and I'm about to like his time. Okay. Our word of the morning today says, as you head out to chase your dreams today, this is a powerful reminder from Galatians chapter 6, verse 9. Let us not become weary in doing good, for at the proper time, we will reap a harvest if we do not give up. Oscar, wala pisu a kiro di radio se di siaming. Oscar, la pisu a kiro namo to yo siaming. Mudimota ho riwada in due time. We have Leaky with Peace and Bouncy featuring Posibina with Peloyame, leading us to news from across the continent on This Is Africa. Good morning. Ipankanyetse labone echaile.
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5: Bona ke dinosaur. 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
1: Algeria has adopted a law imposing the death penalty on people convicted of arson of forests or fields after a series of deadly wildfires swept parts of the country. Members of the National Assembly voted through the bill, which also made child abduction a capital offense last week on Thursday. Capital punishment has been in the country's penal code for some offenses, but no execution has been carried out since 1993. The official death toll from the blazes stands at 12, but independent news outlets believe the figure could be much higher. The Algerian president ordered the justice ministry to introduce the charges to the criminal law after more than 100 fires in the northeast of the country during an intense heat wave in northern Africa. Under the law, anyone convicted of deliberately setting fires to forests, woods, or fields could face execution. You can learn more by logging onto the website bbc.com.

0: starting of your morning the right way.
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4: 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Coming up on the other side, Retsameka. 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Rashid featuring Ska and Pongo Rista, followed by Soul Kid B Dub with Mamati, and then the Good Morning Text.
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15: Magaledu Mary Sakaku, Fox and Emoji. I mean, Marichini, Nelly Musi, Tata Marichini, Lemalibo TV. 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
2: 6:27 on Yarn FM. Good morning, Gaborone. Good morning, Botswana. And hello, Africa. Especially my African brothers out there in Nairobi, where they have the best coffee in the world. Karangaburira breakfast relo Nairobi. Reno coffee and then taste it.
3: I think there's high competition there. I hear Rwanda also has their own thing going on.
2: We need to go to Rwanda. We need to go to Rwanda and Uganda.
3: Uganda, be kidding me? Yeah, we have to go to Uganda.
2: Yeah.
3: I want us to do Malawi.
2: We need to go to Malawi as well.
3: Yeah. Mm. All the places with coffee, though, like that have coffee beans, yeah. Cocoa beans.
2: We need to go to these real African countries. Coming up at the bottom of the hour, we have the news headlines, but right about now, the good morning text, the good morning voice note. Our WhatsApp line is +267 391 066, and Apostle Norbit is in the building. Norbit, get over here.
4: Good morning, BW, on a beautiful Thursday morning. Thank you for tuning in to The Rush on Yarona FM. Shout out to Anchor A4X, shout out to MOG and the news team as well. Today is a very, very special day in the show because I have invited a first-timer to tune in, a friend, Neoyami, tuning in from Mopane. Shout out to you, Neoyami. I hope Uncle Fox will do the real honors to welcome you into the biggest breakfast show in the homeland. And this is where the best mornings are at you. Now you have every reason to tell a friend, to tell a friend. Now, my word of the day this morning, it's taken from the book of Matthew, chapter number 18, verse 20. And it says, "Where two or three are gathered in my name, there am I in their midst." Now, by reason of having gathered in the name of the Lord here for these few minutes this morning, we have provoked his presence. And as he's sitting at the circle of the earth, spinning the wheel, may he spin it your way and shine his face upon your life today. This is Apostle Norbert in the building.
2: Good morning, Neoyami, and thank you so much for choosing The Rush. I promise that we will not disappoint you. We will entertain, educate, and inform you. So, unno rejoiner from now onwards. How's the hallway now?
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2: I've been waiting for this morning.
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2: I've been waiting for this morning.
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2: He discovered Lesimoka Pambuka. I can't wait to tell you.
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7: Teachers claim they are being forced to invigilate the PSLE exams, and Maung police are on a manhunt for three suspected impersonators. 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

0: Maditini. Hey, hey. Tuna Baby is the one where there are two people on the side and one of her are and they're throwing the ball, trying to hit you with it. 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
2: 6:31 on Yaron FM. Coming up on the other side, we have Pierre with Ejile Tsabogadi, followed by Samba T and Kubio with Dito Boa Strong, and then...
3: Just kidding.
2: Yes, it's a book ya rona e boitshepo e bidiwang go twe motlapele a reng ba mo ABS Kitchen. 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
6: 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My name is Mutel. I school at Sibuku Primary School. Sibuku Primary School is in the building. Pop, pop, pop, pop. Meow, meow, meow. I just want to

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4: All righty then. 6:42 on Yarona FM. Good morning. How are you feeling today? How's your ride to school? How's the ride to work?
5: Mommy, as usual.
4: Why, mommy?
5: Man, I've never seen an OG be late, right?
4: Never.
5: Yeah.
4: Hey.
5: It's always the mommy's dog.
4: How about an SOG? So about a quick fast, or what?
5: Quick fast. Guy could be wearing the same pants the whole week.
4: I'm telling you.
5: You know, the same socks.
4: Hey.
5: Okay, no, not the same socks. Fox changes socks, I think, twice a day. So I don't expect any man to be not changing daily at the least.
4: You know what I mean? How about don't call it now?
5: That's how you tell Hora, that's a real OG.
4: Hora, that's a real OG.
5: Nah, I've never believed that thing.
4: Nah, I think it depends. Wabon.
5: No.
4: If Kiko Limone, Koma Simon Aronauto, and Rifi Ame Haenke, the other guys will not respect me. Rifi Ame Akolimone, Sonzung. Okay.
5: So say rank. Wow, rank is like. Wow, yeah, pala hella
4: how
5: rank.
4: How why is you here? How to add the pudi? Wow, you know sa. Sa na moleka di beka so.
5: Ona le driver.
4: So gompieko re bua Setswana re bua di ane re tsetsa buka rona ya ga Moabi S Kitchen e bitswang go twe motlapele a reng ya di ane tsa Setswana re kopa gore o re letse re go botse potso o wine mphempe ya movie ticket
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5: Ehe.
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5: Sure.
4: So ha go tsamikiwa football motse otlhe wa go bokana gone ko. 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
5: Ina ka tsapudi e
4: 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One of their favorite sons. Monna tia,
5: which is you?
4: Not okay. Me. 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About your red card,
5: Eh?
4: Like your red card, but you're going to have a Sahara, and the Balaka, the Kempche, but now, but so I'm not sure how it's a make your hella, Kilantarabara di Garata, he puts our ditch a kai, refrain a FIFA, it's a kai, or how is a make your hella,
5: and the
4: Buto, Buto, Buto, Buto, Buto, Buto, Buto, Buto, Buto, Buto, Buto, Buto, Buto, Buto, are le se ga ra ra re go bokeke FNB Premiership na ne re ithare re tsameka la bolo hela ya Sontaga go ithala bo yana bo le bali
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4: hey, what that means, Kigore, just because you said it doesn't mean you will do it. 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
10: Okay.
4: Meow, meow. 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
10: Thank you so much.
4: Bye-bye. Have a lovely day at school.
10: Bye.
4: Hey, man, ke tsenele tswe ke batho mona ya nong ba nkomanya gate me gone ke go itoma diteme go a tshwana go gore nakatsa pudi dipataganye betso ke kopa re letsa maele ko book center e mo main mall le go reka buka ya ga motlapele a reng by MYBS kitchen ke a le kopa every time hela ke taka bukela ntwantsa.
11: Just kidding. A huge part of what you're doing as a teacher isn't imparting information. Books do that more effectively. What you're doing as a teacher often is setting the motivational frame and dramatizing the process of being engaged with the material.
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4: 6:57 on Yarn FM. Good morning. At the top of the hour, we have the news to find out what's happening in Botswana, Africa, and the world. But right about now is the trivia.
5: The funniest trivia we'll ever do of all time.
4: Mm.
5: You know, 7:55, you really need to stick around for the answer if you haven't gotten it right, right? So, dude, Botswana has two pests that farmers fear the most, right? One is the quailie bird. We want to know what the other one is, all right? So research says southern Botswana farmers rank it as the second most serious pest just behind the quailu or quailie. So it affects the sorghum and pearl millet. And happen this thing, FO, when they lack protein or salt, they turn cannibal. So they eat each other.
18: Hmm?
5: Mm, this pest. This little insect.
4: Mona, the word pest has never fitted like a glove like this.
5: Yes.
4: Kene peste tota ni.
5: Kore leha say we khatile ka koloi.
4: Eh.
5: It will leave large patches on the road. Which insect are we talking about? You can say it in English or say the Setswana name as well.
4: Hey.
5: Now I think they've gone extinct. I haven't seen this thing in a while, dog.
4: What's up, Ocall? Your
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1: Teachers claim they're being forced to invigilate the PSLE exams, and Maung police are on a manhunt for three suspected impersonators.
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1: 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Good morning. The Botswana Teachers Union says it has received complaints from teachers allegedly being forced to invigilate the ongoing Standard 7 examinations. BTU Vice President Onamidize Seralo says the matter has since been resolved after school heads were reminded of the 2008 Puma P judgment, which states that teachers cannot be compelled to invigilate unless they volunteer.
3: In terms of how the examination are running, we have not received any much information as to gore go iragala mo dikolong a gona le bothata kana jang. Ke tsa gore go thoka that information ke gone gore gongwe hela ga gona bothata jo bokalo. But in conclusion, we would wish bana ba kwala la bosupa the best, they prosper and ultimately ba nne successful mo dithatobong tsa bone tsa lekwala la bosupa.
1: The Botswana Examinations Council is yet to respond to the allegations. Maung police are hunting for three men accused of conning a 52-year-old man after allegedly posing as police officers. The suspects are said to have tricked the victim into handing over his bank card before using his PIN to withdraw money from his account. Station Commander Maudredzi Ikobeng says the incident happened over the weekend after one suspect allegedly dropped money on the ground before two others arrived posing as CID officers.
4: Re wa dingwaga tse 52 one a thukuthwa ke bakolwane ba ka nna bararo ba e leng gore ba ne ba ikaya e le mapodisi, mme a re ga ba rile a le bo ba mmolelela gore ba mo ditlhotlhomisong tsa dikgang dingwe tsa bogodu, ba mo searcha jalo ga molong wa rona o bidiwa mo the Old Mall, ba mo tseela sebashe se na le dikarata tsa banka mo teng le madi a karang ka 800 pula. 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Ga re santse
1: And finally, Mogoditane Magistrate Hofane Moreng has ordered a Motswana woman, Lesedi Dennis, to pay 5,000 pula after her bail surety allegedly failed to honor his court obligations. Dennis, one of four sureties for Kenyan national Simon Ngungiri Maina, who is facing a charge of defilement of a person under 18. Maina is allegedly on the run after violating his bail conditions, prompting police to launch a search for him. Magistrate Moreng reminded Dennis that she knew the consequences of standing surety and was responsible for ensuring Maina appeared before court. Dennis has been ordered to return to court on the 10th of November with proof of payment. And now a recap of our top stories this morning. Teachers claim they are being forced to invigilate the PSLE exams, and Maung police are on a manhunt for three suspected impersonators.
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1: And a look at Yaron FM Business News. Botswana is set to roll out the 2026 Botswana Travel and Tourism Expo in Kasane from November 23 to 27, with the country looking to boost its profile in the international tourism market. The expo will bring together local tourism operators and international travel buyers for a week of business engagements, networking, and destination promotion. The business-to-business platform will give local operators an opportunity to showcase their products, forge partnerships, and tap into new international markets. Organizers say the expo is expected to broaden Botswana's international tourism reach and strengthen the country's visibility among global travel buyers. In currency exchange rates, the pula is trading at 1 rand 20 cents, 13 pula 80 tebe against the American dollar, 15 pula 48 tebe against the euro, and finally 18 pula 23 tebe gets you the British pound.
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1: And And in today's maximum temperatures, Gaborone expect a pleasant 30, Francistown 27, Kasane hot at 33, Maung a scorching 35 degrees Celsius. Across the borders, Johannesburg a warm 26, Lusaka 31, Harare 27, Windhoek 32, and lastly, the coolest will be Cape Town at a partly sunny and mild 16 degrees Celsius. Do make sure to catch me again at 8 with the next Yarno FM News. 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

0: seven season. Teams travel great distances for matches, some a minimum of 300 kilometers to the nearest fixtures, and accumulating 18,000 to 20,000 kilometers across the 22-match schedule. Kwese pointed out that some teams have resorted to playing more than one game against teams in the same area to cap these costs in the long run.
1: How do level the fixtures at the first division? But I tell you, the team that plays against the BD, we can do anywhere. Say, look, the team that plays for the cut the cost. Can how can we travel away? Go to sign. Let's say you are coming from Shakawe, it's almost 800 kilometers and play only one game. So the team that do Malana for it, how do you can plan the little look for the cut and get the game is a BD. Say, look, for the cut the cost for basket the BD Hararu for a game. Look, for when the basket for the cut.
0: Botswana will test her strength against the world when Bakwadi Karate Academy competes in the 2026 Cape Town Open Championship held in South Africa. The club is sending 19 athletes to take part in the intense contest scheduled for Saturday, including clubs from all over the globe. Yaron FM Sports visited Bakwadi Karate Academy at training this week to talk to the athletes about their expectations. The club departs for Cape Town by bus today and they are determined to clinch victory in the city.
2: My name is Aune, I'm 8 years old. I train at OBK Karate Academy. I started karate on 2024-2025. I like about it because it teaches me self-defense.
0: Have you competed at any tournament yet?
2: Not yet, but we're competing on the Cape Town tournament.
0: What are your targets? 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
4: So, FO. Before we get into Oh My God, What a Classic, remember the theme this week is original songs, and then
0: original,
4: and then the previous day we would play the house remix of that song. But every Thursday between 7:20 and 7:30 a.m. we are giving away 1,000 pula. Alright, FO? It's pretty simple. So we have a brand new partner, Cetus Skin. So FO, every morning we would like to find out, including now, what boosts your day? Because we want to boost your day the Cetus Skin way. So what you do, for us to call you between 7:20 and 7:30 to give you 1,000 pula, is you use the keywords Cetus Skin Boost, right? And then you follow that up with a voice note to +267 3911066, telling us what boosts your day. It's very simple. For you and I, what boosts our day?
0: Of course.
4: So what boosts my day is a good cup of coffee. What it does for me, it gives me the confidence to deal with Fox's noise, you know, to deal with Pambuka's beauty. So a good cup of coffee does that for me. What is it that boosts your day? Is it a prayer? Is it going to gym? So send us a voice note. Or bolela gore, what boosts your day? Day. And then we're going to play the best voice notes, and then we pick Ere Rata Mohone, and then we call that person.
0: Can only boost the
5: public. Of course.
0: I've been waiting for this day.
6: 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Good music.
3: 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We got you. 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

0: See, I don't know if I left the music. Sorry, I'm not supposed to go on air and laugh. It's a cardinal sin in radio. Because then the listener has to know the joke. Right? The thing is, the thing Fox says off air, guys. I'm a teen. Oh my God, what a classic, man. This is Alicia Keys and In Common. This song, 2016, FO, you probably remember the performance, yeah, Alicia Keys, yeah, this song. The first time, where was it?
1: I don't know where it was, dog.
0: It was the Champions League final.
1: Dude. Was it?
0: Yes. The first time she performed this song and the first time an artist opened a Champions League final, it was her.
1: Basabiza Choir.
0: Yes, Basabiza Choir.
1: Naru, who was playing that time?
0: I actually forgot who was playing, but I know the final was in Milan, 2016. Remember that no makeup movement Alicia Keys started when she was barefaced and all that stuff? Yeah, this is where the first time we saw her perform this song on a global stage. And yesterday we played the Black Coffee remix. That remix, Black Coffee dropped it after winning Best International Act at the BETs. And I keep saying, that's the song that introduced Coffee to the global market. So yeah. In common.
1: Alicia Keys is generally a nice person. Matatawa one hair.
0: Stena.
1: But
0: if you use a brick, the relationship doesn't last. Look at her.
1: It's lasting. Dude. Okay, but more.
0: Yeah, did she see you over something?
1: How would you read that or I am?
2: No.
1: Okay. Say you have a best friend. Kantona, Pems, do you have friends?
2: I have male friends.
0: Wow.
1: Okay, say you had a girlfriend.
2: Yeah.
1: And this girlfriend tells you stuff. Like if your girlfriend is in a relationship with me, she tells you everything about our relationship. The good, the bad, and the ugly.
2: Yeah.
1: So how so unzi? Kaurili ditala obo bona re mo nyuno ga di se fox please obo tsa fox mo we
2: na I haven't done it
1: how so hai so go ira ga lwana
2: no
0: but my girl has a forehead so bait that in a state on obo na re o mi dele tata mo sho
1: yeah no but Alicia Keys is a super talented artist.
0: Yeah.
1: I think also she's rare in the sense that she can play instruments.
0: Yes.
1: She can write her own music. And she can sing, and she has a unique voice. I always say, if you have a unique voice, you're already 10 steps ahead because you don't sound like anyone else.
0: 100%. You asked me yesterday what my favorite Alicia Keys. I can't sing the song, but I know how it starts. Erin, dum, dum, dum, dum. Right? She, he. Something like that. Come on, and we say,
1: Earring
0: is more like a piano, and it goes like ding, ding, ding, ding, ding.
1: Moretz,
2: on fire.
1: Usually, we are the ones asking him these questions. Usually, we say, Namona ke sa ntseke bata go ira re ta le ka go e disada.
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4: 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I school at Tsiboko Primary School. Tsiboko Primary School is in the building. Papa, papa. Meow, meow, meow. I just want to greet you all. Bye.
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1: 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Yes, we're gifting you with 1,000 Bula today. Will it be you? Will it be you? Or will it be you? Let's find out. But first things first, how do we become a part of this promotion? How do we get to enroll?
2: So boost your day the Satiskin way, FO. 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You know what I mean?
1: Alicia Mkize,
2: 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All right? You send us a voice note on +267 391 0066 using the keywords Satiskin Boost, and we could be calling you to give you 1,000 Pula. So we listen to a couple of voice notes. The best one,
1: we listen and we judge.
2: And we judge, all right? 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And on top of that, dude, you get to win a Satiskin double play. You tell us two songs that you would like for us to play for you.
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5: 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What boosts my morning? But every day I start my morning with a prayer. That's the one thing that boosts my day, because sometimes one, you just have to give yourself that boost, that word of encouragement, you know, capello, and just a verse every morning, you know. And also just seeing my kids wake up and getting ready for school. That's one thing that boosts my morning, you know. So, yeah, it gives me like a sense of peace every day. Yeah.
2: Gatli boosts her day the Satiskin way with a prayer. That's our first voice note.
1: That's contestant number one. Oh.
6: Good morning, Yarna FM. You want to know what boosts my day? I have this ritual of positive affirmations in the morning. I repeatedly tell myself, I can do this. Today is going to be a great day. And that almost instantly just boosts my energy for the day. Thank you.
2: That is lame.
1: That is contestant number two. How many are we taking? Three?
2: Let's take three, my G.
1: The last one.
7: Boost. This is Kara Motaji. Not what the hell I came to breakfast. You want to make a boost of my day. Not a nagga, I'm not a girl like a mutual now. Momoto, I hope I deliver it is a moto. Remember, we are going to push a piano for a kick. Tiny moon. I know where the main people at the bay or basketball breakfast. I can only breakfast the bubble talk because they're just like the way says breakfast. Can I go? We're going to be so over here or if it's also just so. I was just breaking the fast. I was on a guy, and then when I was spending dealing with it.
1: So, hey, that's Karabo, contestant number three. So we have Katli, contestant number one, Lame, contestant number two, and Karabo, contestant number three.
2: So Katli gets her boost from prayer. Lame uses positive affirmations every morning. She speaks to herself.
1: Karabo Jabukweche.
2: Skarawizi ke mukwechepe every morning. So Efo, which voice note do you pick?
1: It's between Katli and Karabo. But Karabo, ke amo minus. We don't want people encouraging others. Wajamekwechepe le magu. Yeah, because after la hatse la non-communicable diseases.
2: No, but that's his own way, so we can't judge.
1: Yeah, it's. I'm not saying it's a bad way. I'm just saying I have a responsibility to the listener.
2: To the listener.
1: Wanswara runza. Kitsunturi kihuko sa health biliaru. Dawanswara.
2: I think, guys, moving forward, we'll be doing this competition for a while every Thursday. Don't be afraid to tell us how breakfast boosts your day. But for today, FO,
1: I think Katli takes it.
2: All right. Let's call Katli.
1: Let's call Katli.
2: Maybe, but if Katli doesn't tell us a verse, we take away our $1,000. So we are calling you, right? And you have to tell us or direct us to a verse that actually boosts your day, Gatli. So remember, you can boost your day with Satiskin Shower Gel. Satiskin for satin, soft, smooth skin.
1: For a girl who starts her days with a prayer, number 6 3.
3: Morning.
1: Hello, Gatli.
3: Hello.
1: Gatli, you got a number 666.
2: And you say you pray. Gatli. Congratulations, my girl. You've won yourself a $1,000. Yes.
1: Meow.
3: Meow, meow, meow.
2: Congratulations. This is all thanks to Satiskin. Gatli, you say what boosts your day every morning is a prayer. Direct us to a prayer. Re kwale tla marana. Lorna ridiris.
1: Okay. Yeah, no, you also get to choose two songs that you'd like us to play between 8 and 9.
3: Oh, okay. What song is that?
1: Kana obore sendela voice note uri bolela gore play this and that, and then we'll play the voice note while we play the two songs.
3: Oh, okay, yes, I'll definitely do that.
1: Ah, super nice.
2: Congratulations, Gatli. All right, remember, before the coffee, before the music, boost your day the Satiskin way with Satiskin Shower Gel. 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Next week, Thursday, between 7:20 and 7:30, we give away another 1,000 pula. And always have two of your favorite songs on cue, all right?
1: Yes.
2: Congratulations, Gatli.
1: Yeah, hey, man, we received so many voice notes. And people are crying over there. Can we play one more voice note just for the fun of it?
2: Sure.
1: Hey, I get a competition, but still, o khona gore le game e hedile ya batho ba ile lapeng go botsana mo le ba le ora ga tap tap.
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9: Extraordinary. Yes. Feel like a strawberry. Here comes the hot stepper. Murderer. I'm the American gangster. Murderer. Excuse me, Mr. Officer. Murderer. Stay lovely like that. Na na na na na na na na na.
8: Yes, Extraordinary Botswana doing extraordinary work. And the next guest that we have coming up, man, she connects. Go to the lecture room, the lab, the kitchen. Huh?
9: All of.
8: Yes, we're hanging out with Dr. Winelo Pell Lefadola.
9: She's extraordinary.
8: Yes.
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0: has allowed him, the Constitution has given him that power.
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3: 7:36 on Nyaruna FM. Good morning and welcome to A Place of Human Interest Stories, where we inform and educate. One of the best things about being a journalist is that you interview exceptional people every now and then. But tobaka akanya gore how we interview a nana or 8 years old like the one we had in our news bulletin is different from when you interview someone 28 years old, 38 years old, or 68 years old. Yeah. Speak with Botswana, sit down with them, understand why they do what they do, and you'll be super inspired. So we promise to inspire you today.
4: And we are joined this morning by Dr. Winelo Pell Lefadola. Did I say it correctly?
5: Yeah, you did.
4: I did.
5: But you can comfortably call me Dr. Pell.
4: Dr. Pell.
5: Yes.
4: Yeah, I read it.
3: What's the kind of Dr. Mopeluza?
4: Yes.
5: Yeah. Whichever way, it's fine with me.
4: You know, also, I like this conversation. Kana, we're talking about regularly we are as doctors.
5: Yeah.
4: But
3: no, this is a new breed of doctors.
4: Right?
5: Yeah, we can comfortably say that.
3: We have a new breed of doctors and lawyers. Back in the day, you couldn't hold a conversation with a doctor, nor a lawyer.
4: Or laugh.
3: Hey.
4: Right?
3: How do we say that's simple? But that's not what it means. Dude, I don't want to lecture you.
5: We are very human.
4: So, you are a senior lecturer at the University of Botswana, a researcher in food management, sustainable food systems, food waste, upcycling, indigenous food, edible insects, which we are talking about, food security. You also run Pell's Bakes.
5: Yeah.
4: Yeah. So you do a lot. You also edit an international journal and coordinate a consortium that builds environmental thought leaders. That's a lot.
5: That's quite a lot, but it's actually more than that. But
4: okay,
5: let's stop there.
4: So all of these, what does this mean? What does it all culminate to? Like, what is your life about?
5: Okay, I think one thing about me is that I have so much passion about food. I also have passion about transforming my country, Botswana.
4: Yeah.
5: So I use that passion to drive me in any way. Like, I hardly ever say no to anything. So that is one thing that gives me those different titles. So one thing about me is that I do look at myself as a young Botswana who wants to transform Botswana through food, through research, through entrepreneurship. And I try to actually drive that.
4: Yeah.
5: Yeah.
4: So you spent your career studying, can I say food?
5: Yes.
4: What is the one thing we get wrong about food, if I can put it like that?
5: I think the one thing that we really get wrong about food is that we do underestimate food.
4: Yeah.
5: But the one thing that we need to appreciate about food is that food is more than just what you put on the plate.
4: Mm.
5: Food is agriculture. Food is entrepreneurship.
4: Mm.
5: Food is the nutrition, the health of the people. So there is a lot about food, and we need to take this very seriously because it can transform our country in different ways, economically, nutritionally, or health-wise, education-wise. Food really has got so much impact.
4: So one of the things that when we were doing research and trying to find out different angles for this conversation was wastage.
5: Yes.
4: Food wasting.
5: Yes.
4: What is that about? And how much of food do we waste in this country?
5: We do waste a lot of food in our country. Currently, I'm looking at the tomato waste in my research, and we are wasting about 30% of tomatoes in the Botswana value chain. That is a lot compared to how much we actually get to consume, compared to the hunger that we do see in our communities.
4: Yeah.
5: And how much we also do produce. So we are really wasting a lot. And when we're talking about food wastage, we need to look at it very holistically. We need to look at it beyond maybe what we waste at home.
4: Mm.
5: How much does the farmer waste in the farm?
4: Mm.
5: How much is wasted through storage, through transportation? How much is wasted in the shop?
4: Mm.
5: And ultimately, how much is wasted at home?
4: Mm.
5: So really waste is a big issue. We do have people who are hungry, but at the same time, we do have so much of the food that is wasted. And what that means then is that if we are wasting so much food, we then get to pay a lot of money for the food that end up being wasted.
4: Yeah.
5: And not only are we wasting the food that we see, we are also wasting the resources that go into the production of food. We are wasting the land, we are wasting the water that we don't have. We are wasting all the resources that the farmer put into the production of the food.
3: How do we measure wastage of food?
5: That is quite a complex issue to look at. We can measure the waste qualitatively, or we can measure it quantitatively. Well, I don't want to bring the boring conversation. You said we can be boring, but let me go into the technical bit. So we can look at it as we have bought 2 kg of tomatoes, then you end up just consuming 1 kg of the tomato because the other 1 kg got spoiled in the refrigerator. So that is wastage.
4: Is it a habit, a culture, or bad planning thing?
5: It's a combination of issues. If I look at it from the cultural perspective, you go to the weddings, for example.
4: Yeah.
5: Culturally, we believe in feasting. Lenyalo ke lenyalo because dijo ne di ledins.
4: Hey, dijo.
5: But do we even consume that food?
4: Yeah,
5: that's the one thing. Mm. Yeah, so it can be a cultural issue. It can also be an issue of just poor planning. You don't look at how much you are cooking for the people. You don't look at how many people you are serving. So you produce more than what you're actually going to serve.
4: You know what's coming to my mind right now? You know how in construction you have a quantity surveyor? How much are you going to need to get? So why don't we do that for food?
5: We really need to do that because as an ordinary consumer, when you go to the shop, you need to look at, what do I have on the menu? What do we usually eat?
4: Yeah.
5: And then you look at, what do I have in the refrigerator? What do I have in the cupboard? How much do I need to buy? Looking at what I have on the menu. So we need to do all that planning, and we need to go to the shop with a shopping list because otherwise you just do impulsive buying.
4: You also work on upcycling food waste.
5: Yes.
4: What does that actually look like? What's some of the coolest things that you guys have done with upcycling of food waste?
5: Okay, upcycling of food waste literally means what can typically be considered to be the waste. What do we do with it to add value into it?
4: Yeah.
5: So giving an example of what I'm currently looking into research, I'm looking at the tomato waste. Mm. So I'm looking into what products can we produce from typically the overripe tomatoes or the tomatoes that could be rejected in the supermarket. So I'm producing a fermented tomato sauce from those products. Mm. But also when I was doing my research, the farmers were indicating that we can possibly look into developing the dried tomatoes. We can look into developing the powdered soup from the tomatoes. So that is basically what upcycling is. And it's one thing that really we need to consider in our country. One, because we need to add the value. Two, because we need to decrease the waste that we are seeing in the food. But also because wastage has got a big impact on the climate change.
3: So bama mo value chain in ya food production all the way up until it's received by the final buyer. Mm-hmm. Do they understand the importance of your work so much that Bali engage beforehand so that Riskarana Ekaru are reactive? Because I'm thinking, if I want to start a farm, what I need to talk to you guys, or Kibale di research, di report, this is what you need to do to ensure that Rohoko's away stage.
5: I think the conversation is getting there. Unfortunately, as a country, we've been having lack of coordination or working in silos, having the farmer doing his own thing out there. Then we do have the processor doing their own thing. We didn't have that linkage. But the conversation that I started when I was doing, I started my research, was to bring the stakeholders together in order to say, where is the problem? Because the one thing about research is that we look at the issue beneath. So we said, where is the problem? And we identified the problems together. So we are at a point now where we know that if I have this issue, then I have to see this person. How do we work together in order to solve the problem together? But generally, as a country, so we are kind of trying to get there so that we don't work in silos.
4: having a fire conversation here with Dr. Pell. She's a senior lecturer at the... Yes, folks.
3: Dude, the conversation is tasty.
4: It's tasty.
1: Well, like, the fire to make it
5: very tasty.
4: We're cooking. Let us cook, man. She's a senior lecturer at the University of Botswana, a researcher in food management, sustainable food system. She also runs Pell Bakes. She's an editor of a journal. She does more. Are Rekabora, if we say the whole thing, you know what I mean? So, from what I got, we can waste less, right? What about eating what we already have and what our grandparents already knew? You know, what's up, Moroko? We were having a conversation with the kids the other day about the
3: least favorite traditional food. Barabarate Moroko.
4: You know what I mean?
3: Abarate Nimarengape.
4: Serobe. All those things. So, Bomoroko, Bomopani, Pel, Bomorula, Sorghum. Why I feel like we've just drifted a bit away from those foods. Yeah, why do you think that is?
5: Yeah, that can be a combination of issues. Can be an issue of urbanization, for example. Can be an issue of yes, we did appreciate the traditional foods.
4: Yeah.
5: But as we modernized, we then left the traditional foods behind.
4: Yeah.
5: Then we ran with the more modern foods.
4: Yeah.
5: So it became like the traditional foods were more associated with the rural areas, were more associated with poverty and the like.
4: Mm.
5: But we now need to appreciate that this is the food that is more, even more nutritious, that has got good health impacts to the society. So we've drifted away because of the changing lifestyles. We've drifted away because maybe we may not see our foods as cool, but the traditional foods, the indigenous foods, are really cool. I think we need to also have a conversation about how we make the food cool in the market. How do we take it into the market? How do we
4: the branding, the marketing,
5: exactly,
4: all those things?
5: Exactly. Yeah.
4: You develop new products from indigenous ingredients. Take us through some of the stuff that you've done. And which one you think could be a supermarket bestseller?
5: Well, I think there is a lot that is going on. Unfortunately, or maybe fortunately, for us as researchers, when we do develop the product, it's a long process.
4: Yeah.
5: And we have been developing products for the lab, if I would say. Like, we develop the prototype, then it ends up in the lab.
4: Yeah.
5: But we are now changing the conversation to say, how do we commercialize the products that we develop in the lab? So that is where now we are drifting into some of the products that we've developed in our labs. Include like the marama. We have worked with the marama beans.
4: Mm-hmm.
5: Marama beans, in the Kalahadi area. So we transformed that, came with different researchers, came up with different products, including the cooking oil from the marama beans, including the milk from the marama beans. And my department was responsible for the production of the cookies from the marama beans. But the thing is, is it marketable?
4: Yeah.
5: Can we commercialize it?
4: Yeah.
5: So that is another issue. When we then did the consumer acceptability, the consumers did not accept the cookies that we were
4: Why?
5: Produced because they were bitter.
4: They were bitter.
5: Yeah.
4: Can we make them sweeter now? As on product development now, where we link up with people and we see how to make it.
5: That is the beauty of research, because then we need to go into beyond them not accepting it, to say then how do we develop it better such that they do accept the product.
4: Pell, you also make cakes.
5: Yeah.
4: The story behind Pell Bakes, how did that start and how's that going?
5: Okay, Pell Bakes is my other baby.
4: Yeah.
5: I started Pell Bakes during the COVID-19 pandemic, when I just kind of bored and say, what can I do beyond just academia, because now the university is closed.
4: Yeah.
5: You know, so I started, I do teach food production courses. So basically I do have the skill for the production of food, including the cakes. So I took that skill beyond to say, what is it that the consumers need?
4: Yeah.
5: And I did realize that we do have the market for confectionery, hence the beginning of Pell Bakes.
4: And like, what do you guys do? Is it the cakes? Can you do a cake for Fox? Yes. His birthday is coming up.
5: I've actually done a cake for Yaronaya for him.
4: Hi, Martini. They didn't tell us. Hi, woman. My Jane.
6: Everybody.
4: When was this?
5: You can ask Vincent about it.
6: In your time. Vincent, do it.
5: So I'll share the pictures with you after here. Yeah. So, yeah, we do produce cakes that are not your everyday cakes, but the celebration cakes, the cupcakes, as well as the customized birthdays or wedding celebration cakes.
4: And are you guys on social media? How does one get in touch with you for that?
5: We are on social media. We are on Instagram. Yeah. I think I'm such an Easter Bay.
4: Yeah.
5: Unfortunately, not on Facebook, but we are on Instagram.
6: No, it's okay. I will miss it on Facebook. It's okay.
5: Great.
4: How do you balance that? The entrepreneurship, the mother, the researcher, the lecturer.
5: I don't balance. I do survive.
4: Okay, the honesty.
5: Yeah, I do survive. But the one thing that I've learned is that you cannot give your 100% to everything.
4: Yeah.
5: There is a season for Pearl Bakes. There is a season for academia. There is a season for research. So I just go with what's in season.
4: Yeah,
5: that is how I balance.
6: Ya no ngole muzitsiana pe wa dijo ke nso yo ka se o ka re encouraging gore re se hokotse mo di kitchen ntsa rona re le Batswana ke nso o ka re encouraging gore re se oketse.
4: Yeah.
5: I think we need to see more of the nutritious foods in the kitchens, because unfortunately in our households we do have a lot of foods that are not healthy. Your Russians, for example, and the like. And we are teaching children, the young children, we are teaching them unhealthy eating habits. So they grow up with these habits. So I'd want to see more of nutritious foods, more of indigenous foods or traditional foods in our kitchens.
4: Mm-hmm.
5: Yeah. And of course, less wastage.
4: Less wastage,
5: yes.
4: Right?
5: Yeah.
4: We love to have these conversations because we love to inspire men. So a young girl listening, or even a young guy listening to you, you're doing all of these things, you're passionate about academia, you're also following your passion as well. What would be, you know, your words?
5: And also tell them that I'm very young.
6: Actually, how old are you?
5: Well, I'm not going to say that, but I'm still young. I'm still in the category of youth.
6: Finally, lady's going to tell us her age.
4: Take
6: it to me.
5: No, that's a no-go area. But anyway, I'm very young.
4: Still youth. 35. That's really nice.
5: Yeah. So I would say to the youth out there that the sky is the limit.
4: Yeah.
5: The sky is the limit, really. We can spread our wings beyond maybe just academia or just research or entrepreneurship to beyond.
4: Yeah.
5: And even like geographically, we can go beyond our country.
4: Yeah.
5: I'm sitting here working globally. I'm working with different Southern African countries. I'm working with Germany, for example. So really, the sky is the limit.
4: And then to your students there, give them a shout out.
5: Oh, my students, how I miss you and I love you. Those are my babies. So I'd say to my students, like, keep growing. Also to them, the sky is the limit. Yeah. So find ways in which you can spread your wings. I think one thing that I keep on saying to my students is that we are in a country where we are graduating students into the streets, unfortunately. So we also need to be a market. We need to be street smart, in the sense that take the skills that we teach you from the university and transform them into entrepreneurship, for example. And just talking about that, I just recently developed a specialized program at my University of Botswana in bachelor's degree in culinary arts.
4: Yeah.
5: So please be on the lookout for bachelor's degree in culinary arts, which is going to be coming up next year. Thank you.
4: Dr. Pell, you're such a superstar, man. Thank you so much for the conversation.
5: You.
4: Such an inspiration. And we wish you all the best in all that you do.
6: Yeah. 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We want to identify trailblazers, exceptional Botswana who we believe have built or continue to build our country, and we think you fall within that list. 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
6: So thank you so much. 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
5: Thank you so much. 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Thank you.
6: It's 7:55. This is Yaron FM. Coming up, Hatogonali insect then waiting alomogoma so emoji na rebotsakayone on today's trivia. Let's find out what the insect is.
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6: Khabroni, mark your calendars. 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Don't miss this milestone.
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6: 7:58 on Yaron FM. 2 minutes before Pambuka gives us the news at the top of the hour. Utlogore ma teacher abari. Baragona le fosinyana ngwe dirisiwa. But right about now, the Rush trivia.
4: Yes, so we were asking, Botswana farmers fear two pests more than any others. One is the Quailu bird. What is the second? So this insect, research says southern Botswana farmers fear it because ebajela di sorghum, di pell millet. In 1990, in 91, there was an outbreak FO that costed farmers about 40% of their sorghum. All right. Also, the disgusting thing about this homeboy is that when they lack protein or salt, they turn cannibal. Very disgusting guy. Now, in season, their crushed remains can form large patches on the road. What are the people saying, Efo?
6: Tamana, the people said something. Yeah, the message is such a skinny, the berry, the people. But I'm going to relay to John. Hey, okay, Lina, let's scientific kill.
4: Lina Lewelele scientific, we should have had Pearl say it for us. It's an Ancotolopus discordalis.
6: Hey, Omariti, locust.
4: Right. So Richie also says locusts. We had Stutojwane as well. Nagizi bitwa the Ahmad Bush cricket. aka Stutu John. Very worried about this guy. I haven't seen this guy in a while. What's your happy king? I feel like if ever I died, if Mutagam compare at least to Tujat. I think it's ugly, dog.
6: Yeah, no, the question is, who are you going to Tujani? Sekai.
4: What?
6: And also, whoever dealt with Tujani, Munele Mafed.
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10: Teachers claim they're being forced to invigilate the PSLE exams, and Maung police are on a manhunt for three suspected impersonators.
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10: 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Good morning. The Botswana Teachers Union says it has received complaints from teachers allegedly being forced to invigilate the ongoing Standard 7 examinations. BTU Vice President Onamedidze Sorwalo says the matter has since been resolved after school heads were reminded of the 2008 Puma P judgment, which states that teachers cannot be compelled to invigilate unless they volunteer.
12: In terms of how the examination are running, we have not received any much information as to gore go iragala mo dikolong a gona le bothata kana jang ke tsa gore go thoka that information ke gone gore gongwe hela ga gona bothata jo bokalo. But in conclusion, we would wish bana ba lokola la busupa the best, they prosper and ultimately ba ne successful mo dithatobong tsa bone tsa lokola la busupa.
10: The Botswana Examinations Council is yet to respond to the allegations. Maung police are hunting for three men accused of conning a 52-year-old man after allegedly posing as police officers. The suspects are said to have tricked the victim into handing over his bank cards before using his PIN to withdraw money from his account. Station Commander Maudwezi Igobeng says the incident happened over the weekend after one suspect allegedly dropped money on the ground before two others arrived posing as CID officers.
13: Re wa dingwaga tse 52 o ne a thukuthwa ke bakolwane ba ka nna bararo ba e leng gore ba ne ba ikaya e le mapodisi, mme a re ga ba rile a rebo ba mmolelela gore ba mo ditlhotlhomisong tsa dikgang dingwe tsa bogodu, ba mo searcha jalo ga molong wa rona o bidiwa gote old mall, ba mo tseela sebashe se na le dikarata tsa banka mo teng le madi a karang ka 800 pula. E ne a re ntse wa reporta ga bo go supagala gore ba setse ba tsere madi a karang ka 15,000 mo accounting.
10: And finally, Mogaditane Magistrate Kofane Moreng has ordered a Motswana woman, Lesedi Dennis, to pay 5,000 pula after her bail surety allegedly failed to honor his court obligations. Dennis, one of four sureties for Kenyan national Simon Gungiri Maina, who is facing a charge of defilement of a person under 18. Maina is allegedly on the run after violating his bail conditions, prompting police to launch a search for him. Magistrate Moreng reminded Dennis that she knew the consequences of standing surety and was responsible for ensuring Maina appeared before court. Dennis has been ordered to return to court on the 10th of November with proof of payment. And now a recap of our top stories this morning. Teachers claim they're being forced to invigilate the PSLE exams, and Maung police are on a manhunt for three suspected impersonators.
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10: And a look at Yarn FM Business News. Botswana is set to roll out the 2026 Botswana Travel and Tourism Expo in Kasane from November 23 to 27, with the country looking to boost its profile in the international tourism market. The expo will bring together local tourism operators and international travel buyers for a week of business arrangements, networking, and destination promotion. The business-to-business platform will give local operators an opportunity to showcase their products, forge partnerships, and tap into new international markets. Organizers say the expo is expected to broaden Botswana's international tourism reach and strengthen the country's visibility among global travel buyers. In currency exchange rates, the pula is trading at 1 rand 20 cents, 13 pula 80 tebe against the American dollar, 15 pula 48 tebe against the euro, and finally 18 pula 23 tebe gets you the British pound.
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10: For the highs expected this afternoon, Gaborone will be at a pleasant 30, Francistown 27, Kasane hot at 33, and Maung scorching at 35 degrees Celsius. Across the borders, Johannesburg will be warm at 26, Lusaka 31, Harare 27, Windhoek 32, and lastly, the coolest will be Cape Town with partly sunny skies at 16 degrees Celsius. Do make sure to catch me again at 12 for the next year of FM News, wishing you a wonderful day ahead.
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6: It's 8:06 on Yarn FM. Travel costs cut as First Division North clubs double up on some of their match weeks, and Bakwadi Karate Academy takes on international rivals at the Cape Town Open Championship. Good morning. Let's kick off with local sport. Clubs competing in National First Division North League have chosen to schedule two matches during certain weeks to reduce expenses linked to travel. This information was shared by prominent sports administrator Ofense Kwese in Chobe, who was assessing the 2026-27 campaign. Teams in the First Division North cover substantial distances for games, often traveling 20,000 kilometers over the course of the 22-game season. Kwese noted that some clubs have begun playing multiple fixtures against teams located in nearby areas as a way to lower their travel costs.
15: Let's say you are coming from Shakawe, it's almost 800 kilometers and play only one game. So the team did do malana gore ha di ka khwanang teng di letelwa gore di ka tsamke di game tse pedi se ile gore ba khate di cost gore ba ska tagabedi gararo for a game ile gore gongwe ne ba ka khona go tsamka di game tsa teng.
6: And he also mentioned several teams that he considers likely to be strong challengers in the ongoing season in the First Division North.
15: Now my expected top three finish, Santa Green, because Batsoko Premier League, Banale experience, they didn't lose much of their players. And then Zaboth Baka Kumpitadi Kakwananti, little Lord Dikas and get game is a pity, say Lore, Bakati Coast or Baska, Tahabi Diharau, for a game or when Baka Honokosemka, the game is a thing.
6: And he also mentioned several teams that he considers likely to be strong challengers in the ongoing season in the First Division North.
15: Now my expected top three finish, Santa Green, because Batsoko Premier League, Banale experience, they didn't lose much of their players. And then Zaboth Baka Kumpita, Ibile Baka Winner League.

0: Prediction is that they will beat BR Highlanders this weekend.
1: Botswana is set to measure its capabilities against the international stage as Bakwadi Karate Academy takes part in the Cape Town Open Championship in South Africa. The team will dispatch 19 athletes to compete in a demanding showdown set for Saturday, drawing participation from clubs across the entire world. Yarn FM Sports paid a visit to Bakwadi Karate Academy during their practice session this week, engaging with the competitors to explore their aspirations. The squad, which embarks on a bus journey to Cape Town this Thursday, is resolute on their pursuit of excellence.
2: My name is Aune, I'm 8 years old. I train at OBK Karate Academy. I started karate on 2024-2025. I like about it because it teaches me self-defense.
1: Have you competed at any tournament yet?
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1: What are your targets? 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
1: Mom, are you ready to Kabul?
2: Kabul!
1: Kabul!
2: Kabul!
1: Guess who stepped in the room?
0: Southern Smoke. Yeah.

0: punchlines, metaphors, and rhymes. You know it's about that time.
1: Oh, yeah.
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3: 8:13 on Yarn FM, and today we played The Outlaws, Reach for the Skies. Now, The Outlaws released a mixtape in 2010. It was called Culluminati 2K10. So, Culluminati 2K, nele album weleng kore, in it, they, you know mixtapes, I get.
4: Yeah.
3: You know, sort of like what our boy did with the Soul Tape.
4: Yeah.
3: Some songs are original. Yeah. Some of them you take beats from somewhere and jump on them. And then they had two DJs

0: Ish, man, I forget who the DJs were. They had two DJs to mix. No, two DJs to mix the entire project. It was a really, really nice one. These guys are outstanding because Tupac had very little respect during his time on Earth, but he respected the hell out of the Outlaws.
1: He didn't respect anybody, but respected the Outlaws.
0: But he respected the Outlaws. In fact, they were his babies.
1: Yeah.
0: Ken and Abba Connect. I mean, one of his most important songs, the Outlaws,
1: Hit 'em up.
0: Hey, hit 'em up. That's how much Tupac loved these guys. But unfortunately, after Tupac's death, these guys, Ishmona, they've experienced horror after horror. Kori, it was a series of unfortunate events.
1: Yeah.
0: Some of them committing suicide, some of them struggling with drug addiction and the like.
1: Yeah.
0: And it's always something to look into and open up conversations about the entertainment space. Or you can be in it, but you don't necessarily have to be in it.
1: Go there. Don't make your life the entertainment. Entertain, but don't make your life the entertainment.
0: Yeah.
1: Yeah.
0: My like that then by pizza my inner funny blind.
1: Sure.
0: Come on, I pizza. EDI mean.
1: Oh, Lord.
0: EDI mean. Because sort of like EDI mean. Come on, I pizza Castro. Sort of like Fidel Castro.
1: Yeah.
0: Come on, I pizza Napoleon.
1: Yeah.
0: Come on, I pizza Hussein Fater. Omongwana Ipiza, Young Noble. Omongwana Ipiza, Storm. Storm was the only female member introduced by Tupac during the album Ya All Eyes On Me. Ona alimopine nya, we trade war stories. Outlaws on the rise, others goons I despise. Look in my eyes, we trade war stories. It's the girl who's in that song who was absolutely killing it. So that's a little bit of hip-hop history with the Outlaws and Tupac.
1: You know what I want to do?
0: Mm.
1: I really need to understand at some point, maybe on a trip to America, maybe through a documentary, I don't know, just why the culture of hip-hop is, I need to show that I'm better than you. I need to show that I'm more gangster than you.
0: I need
1: I've been to jail, you haven't been to jail.
0: I need to disrespect you.
1: Yeah, I just need to understand where it comes from.
0: I have been shot, therefore...
1: I'm gangster.
0: Hey.
1: You know, I've been to jail, you haven't been.
0: Mm.
1: So you're not the real... Rebonsana who are real OGs by our shoe smelling. That's by how many times you've been shot.
0: Mm. But now I have a theory.
1: Yeah.
0: It's the record labels.
1: Yeah.
0: The record labels, because when it's lang, like...
1: Or the violence cells.
0: Yeah, you get instructions to say, this is what we want you to do.
1: Yeah.
0: Okay, say you think hip-hop is worse off than R&B. What are they talking about more R&B?
1: Yeah.
0: Sex all day.
1: Yeah.
0: One sorar hunza.
1: Yeah.
0: Being shot and shooting guys, I get it.
1: Yeah.
0: That's not constructive, I get it. Rhythm and blues, we talk about sex all days. I heard your is for the take, yeah.
1: Mm.
0: So how compare do you say? Can we really say there's a difference?
1: There's really not. So,
0: read the jazz,
1: brag.
0: Read the jazz. And what about the jazz? The trumpet, like, the instrumental hair. But here's the catch, emoji. Here's the catch.
1: You are not going to tell me Budaza is doing something bad in the music.
0: Yeah.
1: Okay. Okay.
0: The catch is, even within this chaos, only hip hop a positive.
1: Yeah.
0: Only R&B a positive. Where the man tells the woman that I love you, I want to buy you a house in Mokolodi, and the lady, you know what? I know it's unbecoming of me, a woman who Porsche, but you have all the qualities that my father said I should look for in a man. And there's also hip hop where, man, I could play you a song by The Last Emperor, it'll surprise you. Are if it's not the artists who are doing their bits, or the mamas out working on the late night shift. If it's not the artists who display our gifts, then tell me, who the hell is going to save our kids? So there is positivity out there, but it will never be pushed on mainstream media. Facebook, negativity. There is positivity, but it will never be pushed to the fore. So this is why I care. the record label ke yone e leng gore we should blame for madia dia a hip hop
1: pine re tsamika next a hay positive a khothatsa motswana let's see gore rona re ira eng re le ya rona FM
0: Oyster Tiger pina go e bidiwa go te skorokoro. 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

0: Kusha. This is Korokoro by Os the Tiger on Yarn FM at 8:25. Have you ever had to push a skorokoro? So
1: we all have gone through that. Yes, I have.
0: Hey, come on, and I love stories. Tell me about the time. What happened?
1: What happened?
0: We see it's a good guy. Oh no, I think I can maru push.
1: What happened? I think I was with my boy.
0: Mm.
1: You can't
0: put your finger
1: on one, dog.
0: Because they delete it blind.
1: Right.
0: Yeah, but how about that? Go shoot like your koloi. Go shoot like your koloi. Come asimo, kana komora king. On a long stretch where sometimes it's just two of you. You do not have the expertise or the tools to fix the car.
1: Yeah.
0: And you have to wait. And you don't even know who you are waiting for.
1: Yeah.
0: Because in the entire Masimo or Moraka, there are two cars.
1: Mm.
0: The other car, kya ragaud, and the right side ragaud, we le parapu, we le warek.
1: Yeah.
0: Hmm. Haricho ruagubal, warbeile alamu mudimu gor abu. Karulo onoko parapeko ona lezarata. He might decide not to come back.
1: I think also one of the worst situations to have a car breakdown is in winter. Homwe otatsolajis.
0: Hey.
1: You gor homwe wemele. Whoever is coming to help you. Inside the car, and now maybe the battery is dead, so you can't even switch on the aircon. I think that has happened to me. It's cold, it's winter, the battery is dead, so I'm having to wait. And I'm like, I don't even have a jacket here.
0: One of the worst experiences, and then you have to wait for another bus.
1: That has happened to you.
0: It has happened to me.
1: How long do you have to wait for the other bus? Does he come from Gabs or does he come from the other direction?
0: The other time, you should never ever bus in my nuts. You're on FM Yellow. Hey,
2: you
0: call me Mutropong. I
2: have
0: a
2: car and I'm bedfording. E bele tsena mo tseleng kwa le ka komila bana bo minja bana na Bedford e be re tutu tutu
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2: ke go mo mo tracking Bedford e go bolella gore nna na je go
0: e jaja
2: o lala go o tlhola go o lala go
1: zone di a ka di khomo
2: o re tse go godimo a box spring ngwana di khomo bosigo. You are closer to the stars than we are. What's that? I'm not going to go to the house. I'm not going to go to the house. I'm not going to go to the house. I'm not going to go to the house. I'm not going
0: to go to
2: the house.
0: And the funny part about it,
1: the worst, one of the worst things I've worked out break.
0: Yeah, ibile uskabar, uskabar, how to no dilo kiyongwe bor. Akiri kolo, orar na orar akiri. Beat you up, uisa magolo ya.
1: Trailer dog, enale morogo. So, can I know how high the trailer?
0: And that's a job and a half.
1: So on some Morena.
0: Au kile wa lima. Kamu mu kuma o ha o tsenwa mphini nyana yana e reng ha e kopana le sesana e be robega.
1: Yeah.
0: O tsa a good 20 minutes o le ka go le baganya gore o tsenye phini. Letsatsi le go petsa.
3: Monday to Friday, 6 to 10 a.m.
0: So earlier on, we gave away 1,000 pula, courtesy of Sati Skin, and we gave it to Katli. What is the story behind this?
1: So every Thursday, 7:20 on The Rush, you send us a voice note on +26739-11066. Your voice note should have the keywords Sati Skin Boost. And then you tell us, what boosts your day. It could be anything. Could be a song. Could be a prayer. Our competitors today, we had Katli who said prayer does it for her. We had Lame who uses positive affirmations every morning. We have Karabo who eats breakfast. It doesn't matter what time. He eats mukwechepe and magwinya. But the one that resonated with us today was Katli's prayer. So we called her up and we gave her 1,000 pula. So whenever we call you up, you will automatically be a winner of that 1,000 pula. And on top of that, we will play 2 of your favorite songs on air.
0: Let's find out what Katli are on the other side of 8:33.
4: Morning, guys. The 2 songs I've chosen is, first one is Special by Louis Vega. And the next one is I Vow to Praise You, Artworks featuring Kapsa. Thank you.
1: My girl house. 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Absolutely love it.
0: Those 2 songs are coming up. And right after 8:40, we are jumping into today's episode of Koreng King. Yanu ke lemogile gore Koreng King gona le malaiti ba rata gore sha 2 fingers wa bona. 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

0: one place that connects us all. The Bus Rank in Gaborone. 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
1: Mogaetsho, welcome back to Kurenking, right here on The Rush. 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
2: 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So the main differentiator is that one, that as long as you have your phone, while you are only filling stationing, in drive, young, wherever you go.
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2: But that's a nice question, actually. 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Ke ya motho yo palamang di community taxi pakela, yo rekan lunch. 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
1: Fishery ya rona e bidiwa go te Kurenking. 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
2: So imagine ha o le Kurenking o tshwanetse wa go palama kombi ya mopane, e re o le mo renking o tlhoka madi e be gore o go withdraw cash kana o go ntsha madi ko di agent tsa Orange Money go ira cash out. Think of the time that it will take. It's going to take a long time. Kana gongwe le mogwebi motho a batla go reka ka 200 pula, a batla sosa 5 pula, go a roseng ke change o ireng o ireng. Now with Duela Easy, we're addressing all of that, because now ha o le mogwebi ga o tlhoke change, motho a kere go duela e risa phone. Le wena ha o le mopalami wa taxi kana o le mopalami wa kombi, you don't need to go and withdraw cash or find hand the hassle of cash, because you, as long as you have your phone, you're able to make a payment. So e sharp ka gone mo gore we are making it convenient.
1: Aha, today's episode of Kurenking focuses on Orange Money Duela Easy, because we know that many people who frequent the bus rank often have to pay for whatever service, be transport, it be the food that they buy. So rare ha gona le Duela Easy ele cashless transactions, the money is much more safer, and also they avoid long queues. Now we're gonna move on to safety and trust, because security is always a concern with digital payments. What measures has Orange Botswana put in place to ensure that Duela Easy is safe and reliable, Mr. Thuto?
2: I think that's also an important question to raise, because what we've done is that rare ke di payment tse di riwang ka phone. So sa ntla ela madi ga ka zwa mo phone nya without you putting your pin. So gore madi a tso sentse authorize a transaction, I think we rile ka pin ya gago first and foremost. Secondly, before you pay or before you enter your pin, ra go bolella gore motho o moduela lena la gago ke mang. Ha ile gore duela ko shopong ya ga Fox, ra kwa re about to pay 10 pula to Fox's shop. So lo ena hela ha ole moreki o bo ipotsa gore ha ile gore ke duela a me shop e ke duelang go gona ke ga Fox ya ga go kwadile gongwe from the shop branding or the shop signage. Then after you confirm that o senya pin ya gago, so your money will never leave your account without without you confirming with your PIN.
1: And how can customers resolve issues if they face any challenges while they are using Orange Money Dweller Ease?
2: We've got a very dedicated channel line through our call center 123. If you have any issues, or let's a call center around about to be able to. Then also for businesses, a dedicated line strictly for businesses. 137. How long we gonna do Dweller Ease while later? Then they should be able to help you.
1: And this is for our community as well as our future. How do you see Dweller Ease changing the way Botswana handle money in the next few years?
2: Dweller Ease is going to be a game changer. I think first and foremost we are supporting government's mandate. Our repayment that's what 90% of them should be digital payments. So we're also helping the government push that mandate. Very soon, cash is not safe. We will not share cash in your business. You risk loss. Now, if you are in my account, imagine paying with your phone, like I said, wherever you go, how convenient it is. How to withdraw cash, how to get body cash out. As long as you have your phone, you are able to pay anywhere. Wherever we go, through phone, life is really going to be simple.
1: Are there any plans to expand its features or integrate it with other services in the future?
2: Yeah, for sure, because technology is never stale. When it comes to technology, what brought us here won't take us to tomorrow, so we always need to evolve. So currently, we are going to do it through QR code, but the plan in the near future is that QR code payments, just wherever you go, we want to take this to the next higher level. We are going to NFC, So these are just some of the exciting prospects that we have for the future as Orange Money Botswana.
1: Super amazing. I think any last words for your customers out there, especially Baba Isimba enrolling for Orange Money, Baba Isimba Simolo Drisa Dweller Ease?
2: My last words would be that Dweller Ease is here to make our lives simple. As I said, all you need is your phone. So you have more Orange Money. Always have it wherever you go. Pakala house or single dual dual is it is also very affordable and she charge a dual easy 8 1 pull. 1 pull is the maximum charge. How do you like a 50 pull or what like 50 tab? How do you like combi or charge 50 tab? But how do you like a 50 pull and above charge 1 pull? So it is affordable like that. Would you like a phone well in my dealer? I mean I guess smartphone. As long as it's a phone, it's able to make a payment.
1: Thank you so much, my king. Rana Rokopana Luena, when we need further clarity or to learn more about Orange Money Dual Ease.
2: Thank you so much for having me.
1: Orange Botswana for shedding light on Orange Money Dweller Ease. Moraitsu, the message is simple. Convenience, security, and innovation are now literally at your fingertips. Whether you are at the bus rank, taxi rank, or shopping motsegare, Dweller Ease is here to make life smoother. From us, Korenkeng Rari, let's embrace the future of payments, Katsela Eo. And until next time, Kibidiwa Kagiso, Fox, Patsimo. Thank you for my broadcast route 2. Eta re house ra moteng o dumedisa batho ba tetse ka khombie be ba di dimala hela. To ba ga borone ba le sa laega.
0: From the north, south, east and west, there's one place that connects us all. The bus rank in Gaborone. That was Korenkeng on the rush.
3: My love says tsanga le marenkeng.
4: Yeah, what am me? What's up with that? Ke re tsana mo khombie re dumedisa e be le sa dumedisa. Like mathata lona ke.
5: Well, it's already made.
4: And I'm good. I'm loud. I'm loud AF. Hello, I Dumela. How can I tell you?
5: I don't know where it comes from. Not to digress, but I will digress. Why means I'm going to digress. Not to digress. Let me not digress, but as I digress, it doesn't happen. Hello, Mokombi. I think it's last weekend. I'm in a wholesaler. This mother and daughter, they are checking out. So usually when you check out, they check your receipt, sign, and then they temp. That lady and daughter combo greeted.
4: Let me guess.
5: Yes.
4: Yeah. No, I can tell.
5: Yes.
4: I can tell. Why? Guys, we need to talk about this.
5: Why didn't they greet us?
4: We need to talk about this. Yeah. But most of you see, women are rude. Most of you provisioning, women are rude. Malo ba ki rurulo ko mongwe ki ile go dira smoothie ko square mat. So, I'm on a phone. I get. Ke mo phone calling and able to talk a phone call ya wena.
5: Yeah.
4: But I'm up next. Ke mo neela pampi, I get. Ha ke tswa gore a gore ke a seba ke re le ene gore phone call e nne e tswela ke a seba le ene gore ke ba what they play.
6: Yeah.
4: Again.
6: Yeah.
4: I became more like senya dot ili wanya lemon dot inyana ya nuku.
6: Yeah.
4: And then I just like, I'm like, now you can add anything and everything provided it's not a banana.
6: Yeah.
4: Yeah. How come taya? Mbrala wuri kitsenyi.
6: Yo. I could you said everything and everything else apart from a banana.
4: Dude, nka tswana ke go kopa mongwe gore bona ntsengetse di fruits ho bra yaka provided ela gona banana ke siane.
6: Wow.
4: How kwanta re kitsenye sengwa mpolala gore kitsenye.
6: Did you confront?
4: I be disengaged. Nka ne mo phone calling e botlhokwa.
6: Sorry man.
4: So mela hela generally like ha motho a go rari o receive service e bed, and this is not even a gender war. Ha motho a go rari o receive service e bed wherever they were, you know most probably it was a female. What's wrong with our women namona out there baba tsontsore ba re head service?
6: I don't know.
4: No. It's a serious problem. Like go dumedisa hela go dumedisa hela o dumela
6: dog aba di dimala dog. I was
4: otsana,
6: like
4: otsana ko otsana ha go duelwang teng ko thilingwa dumedisa motho a teng looks at you like you are disgusting.
6: That thing is
4: obo ipusa. What's wrong guys?
6: Kuri mehalam irimotha go dumedisa, then you keep like what is going on?
4: No man,
6: like what is, sometimes even say it like you don't mean it. Just don't keep quiet. Something.
4: One swara runza.
6: Yeah.
4: One swara runza. And you know, when I did through the things I learned, how I know you are a person of certain, what can I call it? Temperaments.
6: Sure. This
4: didn't work.
6: Yeah.
4: One swara runza.
6: Yeah.
4: Like imagine if I was impatient with kids, and I have to do this show.
6: Ooh.
4: It was gonna be horrible.
6: Yeah.
4: And kanabana ba itse go bala energy ne ba go o wa yaka yo gana sepele rona.
6: Yeah.
4: Wa ntshora re hontsa. So this is why ke ne ka o manya Brian wa sendile message re bua le bana ba ba shy about that school should be closed. I feel like the kids were not confident enough. A le bala gore bana ba ba tswa go village ba tle go rutwa drop. Ba tle go bona radio station for the first time. But now we are patient enough to engage them because it's not like I'm a nice person, Kelly Fox. The job requires for me to be a nice person and the job pays my bills. So I'll be nice when I'm at work. 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
7: 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I school at Tsiboko Primary School. Tsiboko Primary School is in the building. 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I just want to greet you all. 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
8: Hello.
4: Good dumela re bua le ma.
8: FOX wa bo ntshwere o ntshwere khagala wa itse o hima go bua go rra go ne itse re bo mme ga ke tsore go leng ka bo.
4: Yeah no.
8: Go thata jalo mo le ha sa ke tsora ke go semo sa ikonomi le bona go tswa khagala nna e wa ke ne bank me le bona ela na go ngwa bo mme mostly women ha go go bua bo tlo go tota ke sila re customer tso ka re itse re ke re ha ke tsore mathata ke but anyway ke anonymous have a great day.
4: No, ke go utlwe. Wa utlwa re anonymous a reng? Anonymous works in a bank. A re o bonile ene ko bankeng gore Norman ha go ngwe di customer tsa rona di mo mathateng and mostly it's women. There are some men who do it, but ha re bua ka okay, I have not conducted a study. Again, but in my I live life every day and ke a service you every day.
6: Yeah.
4: Mostly women will give you a hard time.
6: Then, is it really study that is important?
4: Yes.
6: Even about things we don't understand.
4: Necessarily think need studies.
6: Need study. Because then, somebody, or you can find out, they'll be going through a lot.
4: Mm.
6: Women will be going through, you know, things like fibroids.
4: Mm.
6: You know, will be going through migraines because of low blood, whatever, could be going through. You know, I think they go through more emotions than
4: anyone else.
6: I don't know this scientifically, but I'm assuming from what I've come across information wise. So maybe also then that has something to do with how they present themselves to the world. I'm not sure, but I'm saying.
4: I understand.
6: Yeah.
4: But here's the catch.
6: Sure.
4: We cannot be an emotional people.
6: Yeah.
4: We cannot. The emotion is gonna be doing always. Why is it gonna go all the relationship in the motor? What's gonna happen? The emotion is gonna be doing a lot. But you made a vow. Mm. You stick it out. Mm. We cannot be ruled by emotions. Mm. It cannot be or a couple of foxes are to mela. There are instances when me and you did the show. Renale matata asin kanaka sepe, but you'd never tell.
6: Nobody has ever told.
4: Because haritse na kwa rilebala matata arona. Haritse kwa kwa rilebala matata arona. Hey, chef, emoji infedu, kanara mo matata infedu, what are we gonna do?
6: Yeah.
4: So we cannot be batobai longor balao like the emotion. And we cannot give emotions as a passport ya gore motho a ska dira sa tshwantseng go se dira or at the very least unnice a le nna ka moswebe kere ga ke a itumela therefore ga ke duele no
9: I was going to go to a private doctor. I was there. I was showing up my medical cap gore ke tota gore ke tota ba service ke ba ga betse ka rata ya gore ke a eng ke dude homa ke re ma homa ke medical aid. So, that's helped me. You will never get the service also come aside in the door.
10: +27 391 1066. Hi, FOX. I believe what you are saying is true, or the discussion is true. I've noticed this as well. We are not happy service providers, and it's not just against the Basadi Wabang, it's also against the other gender. I used to believe Hatiking, Ronadi service provider, we shy away from being polite or smiley to the other gender because we feel horrible another way, can't tell us smile and motor kupa number, you know, and now we have to put a straight face and what so that we guard against that. But you know, when it's against other women as well, doesn't hold water.
4: 8:58 on Yarn FM. At the top of the hour, we're talking to the Botswana Teachers Union on today's headlines at 9. Areneng nice. If you need to go for therapy, please do. If you need to change careers, please do. Mehela hela lo gona go tabong ile teng go gona le batho le ka gona nice.
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0: King of your morning, the right way, the rush until 10 a.m. on Yaron FM. So, what's on the news? 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
1: 9:01 on Yaron FM. And the big story is, this was in our news bulletin today at 7 and 8. The Botswana Teachers Union saying it received complaints from teachers allegedly being forced to invigilate the ongoing Standard 7 examinations. So to learn more about this, Lehore Fosiwo, Otswakai Wakai, were joined on the line by Botswana Teachers Union Vice President Onamedi Tseseralo to discuss it further and to also find out, Hore, what is the union working on in line with the employer to try to help their members to try to better the teaching profession. Ka gore kana ma teachera ba botlhokwa blind because ha ba ka itumela ha ba ka dira tiro ya bone ka botswapelo ga go ke ga nna le mathata a itlheleng re a bua gote there is a mismatch between what the fields want and what the graduates have. It starts with teachers go primary school.
2: And just the other day, it was World Teachers Day. I don't know.
1: Yes.
2: Was this on Monday?
1: Yes, it was on Monday.
2: It was on
1: and
2: Monday.
1: We talked to a teacher go Bokamoso Junior School.
2: And we talked about the importance of teachers and how much even going forward Raho Tokang my teacher thing, especially more Africa.
1: Yes. Yeah. Mr. Soralo. Good morning, comrade. How are you doing today?
3: Good morning, comrade. I'm fine, and how are you?
1: Ah, keshapu brayaka. Halala, murutavana, halala.
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3: 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yone e ntse e dirisiwa for the past years. Of course, yes, we have received few, and I'm saying few in capital letters. In instances, they long were ne disa swenye that. Let alone about that teachers who did rara di tibogela ra ha kola ba itel di pele ba di kwele tse kore seso swane tse ngoko re si diro eke. In case where teachers are not willing to take part in those examinations, invigilation, ha ba patele diwe ra ho ya ka molao le ka tholo ya khota. But I'm happy to say to you that eventually the leadership of those few institutions eventually understood that there was a terrible way to receive any place. They are not willing to be part of the arrangement. They are the examination, it's an examination counselor.
1: When did these exams, the Standard 7, start and when do they end? And ka hali buisantse nka teng a hore o bona ile gore khanye siame hedile gare ke ra tlhola re nna le mathata le yone.
3: Khanye hedile comrade ka gore we've had engagement before the commencement of the examination. Le bile re dumela gore the examination di simolotse yana ka la bobedi. Di a go hela ka I think it's next week Tuesday, yes. No, di simolotse ka la boraro. No, this month is going to be next week, Tuesday.
1: Uh-huh.
3: And in between, we have not received any reports. A super angoro kona lote yo kupa kope diwang apatele diwang kudirase lo angore neu dumela kwa kaa chanda kudir. We have not received any from our structures across the nation, and therefore, so it gives us, you know, confidence to say it means kona le kari solili dula mo dukeleni ya kadi examination di chelete sabana kwa kona busupar.
1: It was recently World Teachers Day, so lona lele Botswana Teachers Union in Botswana le lebeletse dikgang di hetse le dumelang gore that of utmost importance as we celebrate World Teachers Day in 2026.
3: 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things would not be, you know, achieved overnight. But for a long time, we've been saying these things, really bua, really, it's our dirarabol. It cannot be done, it's a whole high, it's a whole high, it's a day, it's a whole retreat, it's a whole day, it's a whole day, it's a whole day, it's a whole day, it's a whole day, it's a whole day, it's a whole day, it's a whole
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0: 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Ke a leboga.
2: Halala barutabana, halala.
0: Halala Fox, halala. Thank you very much.
1: Thank you so much. So today on Headlines at 9, our big story was Botswana Teachers Union says it has received complaints from teachers alleging they were forced to invigilate the ongoing Standard 7 examinations. And to learn more about that issue, we were joined by Botswana Teachers Union Vice President Onamedite Serwalo Arinyame. It was a minor issue. It has been addressed. Ibile, they still believe that there is hope that they and the government, the employer, can join forces, discuss teacher welfare, discuss all of these issues, saying that it can simplify the teaching profession and benefit Botswana.
3: Two things I hope will be a reality one day, King FO. School sports making a return. When we went through the information or the stats on World Teachers Day on Monday, in sub-Saharan Africa, classes average about 56 students, while the global average is 26. So hopefully we can get to that average where banne ba putulugile, teacher le na khone go fa attention to each student as much as they can. You know what I mean? Yeah.
1: And with school sports kanarare, bana ba ile gore da not so good mo classroom, we can use sports arts gore re ba get them up to speed, re ba have confidence. Ngwana le leke go uluko le baleng khante le bere morare re bona re go uletse re le baka gore o e bone tsama we go leka le go dibukeng go ithlela o bona phase yeo ya nong re ba rontsa ditshwanelo tsa bona. I think go tlhoka school sports ke child abuse.
3: Yeah,
1: go tlhoka school sports ke child abuse.
4: That was Headlines at 9 on the Rush. 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

0: Maska Leska, Miss Abby and Ska with Somebody on Yarna FM at 8:19. Coming up on the other side, we're going to hear from King Villa and Dintla on the track with Behind Bars. And then we're going to have a chat with DJ Tseppy D because he has something special coming up. So we want to talk to him about it. And he's also on today's Coffee Shot Mix on the other side of 9:35.
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0: Queen Vela featuring Dintla on the track, and Don Taga with Behind Bars. The bars behind this track. Eh? We trapping.
1: But we played two songs this morning. I don't know if this is a cause for concern. The other guys, Narobata Ingoma Rasta, in the other song we played.
0: Are something Dasta. Dika Itzama.
1: Itzama Rasta. In the song, homeboy is talking about a box of Mangwanda. I think there's a pandemic going on, folks.
0: What's going on in these studios?
1: There's something going on. We need to involve the Ministry of Health here. I don't know what's happening.
0: Butukai,
1: dog. There's a lot going on. Anyway, Tepi Dize is in the house. How's it, Tepi Dize?
2: What up, Mamo G?
1: You good?
2: Bafana ba bang ke mise ka maoto ba re ga re ke DJ ke ya.
0: E o tswae.
2: Tsebile ga ke guest ya lona nna.
0: Eh, o sia.
1: Tsebile ra. On a real though. So DJs, right?
2: Yeah.
1: You play a song, it's like 3 minutes, right?
2: But for that 7 minutes.
1: 7 minutes, exactly. But for that 7 minutes,
2: yeah.
1: What are you pressing?
0: O ga dilo. Me a go change
2: say like no, the next song. You pick the channel.
0: Yeah.
1: Already
0: happiness
1: Dude, we are
2: but also there is also fixing levels. I get the level is a dipina khadi tswane. So how one of them not and aba wa bantsa the level it's a pina yone e o iutlwa mo speaker.
1: Folks were so convinced for DJ is about the man.
0: Na ke bore ka uncle wa Fools or wa Fools o tobetsa ba thinele wa. Aba ya go a go thwetsa.
1: Tsebili, we're celebrating 10 years of the Hangover Mix.
2: Absolutely.
0: Yo, dude, you've been hungover for 10 years.
2: No, I've been curing hangovers for 10 years.
1: let's talk about the first time you were like, you know what? I want to introduce this on radio and I want to, like you just put it, cure hangovers.
2: So.
1: Through music.
2: It wasn't my idea.
1: Yeah.
2: Any idea, Yahaboni Liki Love.
1: Yeah.
2: So what they did was, Bebar, there's so much talk. Saturday pike la mo radio ya no ka re gona tokens are break ka something lorna remember ne rena le sports show pike la on a Saturday I think ne simula ka 6 6 I know I can't remember ne simula ka but I know the Hangover Mix I simula it was from 9 a.m. to 10 a.m.
1: yeah.
2: So ne le gona go bridge that gap ya talk gore if we can't all be doing talk throughout all the radio stations, and mostly if you remember very well around that time, most radio stations are doing the same thing as sports.
1: Yeah.
2: So yeah, now okay, let's throw in some music. Yeah. There's someone who longore or another rents. There's someone who longore wira laundry. There's someone who longore. How about the talk?
1: Yeah.
2: Hey, but how do we keep this listener more on FM?
1: Yeah.
2: Let's introduce a mix. So when this mix started, esimuzegare ke joku.
1: Yeah.
2: K-Love even wanted to give it a name. I think those mixes was me and Cops. I think Cops was doing Sunday.
1: Yeah.
2: And he called them Best Of. So we were like, no, dude, it's not going to work. I can't be doing Best Of Rocco, Best Of my man. We're going to get tired.
1: Yeah.
2: So let me give my mix
1: a name. Yeah.
2: And I called it the Hangover Mix.
1: And then the music that has kept us going over the past 10 years, how have you been curating it in terms of, I guess, genre, tempo?
2: Yeah. So I'm a very soulful guy.
1: 100%.
2: So, the Hangover Mix has always been, let's do it for the culture.
1: Yeah.
2: It's deep and soulful house, strictly.
1: Mm.
2: E. So, we're doing it for the culture. Let's be different. Mm. Let's play something, say, longore. Hausu Utri 24/7 on radio. So, yeah. Recreate the mix with longore, the house heads, and you know, and those kind of people.
1: And it's still going strong, and I'm sure you are proud of the growth,
2: dude. Honestly, I never expected one day to celebrate the 10 years. I mean, get ready, you know, programming ya change.
1: Yeah. Sometimes daily,
2: you know. Hey. So, and I'm very excited to say the past couple of years, the Hangover Mix has always managed to, you know, remain on top of some of the weekend shows.
1: Yeah.
2: You know, I think this year, most of the year, the Hangover Mix comes second,
1: yeah,
2: after the revolution with DJ Kells. So it shows the Hangover mix is a show, then they'll do whatever it takes to keep it more radio.
1: What I will do to do whatever it takes is to be at the celebration of the Hangover mix. Tell us, you've built something for us yet again.
2: Yeah.
1: Yeah.
2: This was another way, Yahore. Let me thank loyal listeners and loyal supporters by the Hangover Mix.
1: Yeah. And lovers of beautiful house.
2: Yes.
1: Music.
2: Yes. Let's do something that will bring all those people together.
1: Yeah.
2: And then also, when you listen to the Hangover Mix, on a random Saturday you'll hear your mid-tempo. On a random Saturday you'll hear your classics. You know? Now, those classics that I'm talking about are more than 20 years old, and you know what hacks together that are more than 20 years old. So this show, yeah, Saturday, is made for as a house head, as a lover of house, they are tired of
1: I know. But also there's a new person who's I'm listening to it, I'm thinking it's a classic. There's somebody who's introduced to that music now and thinking, whoa,
2: this
1: is absolute fire.
2: Yes.
1: Right?
2: Yeah.
1: This is actually from 20 years ago, my boy.
2: And they won't believe it.
1: They won't believe it.
2: You want to know why? Because there was a lot of work put into production and music back then. Nosa Zena Elamos Dudung today, Kamoso Pinaidu.
1: So the 10th of October, celebrating 10 years, I like how you picked the date, Santorini.
2: 10th of the 10th.
1: Come on, celebrating 10.
2: Yep.
1: Let me rebinary 10.
2: Fox will get rap. Fox.
0: Hey, these are bars. Behind bars.
1: So tell us about Santorini, who will be there, how do we become part of the action, what time should I come looking fresh, smelling nice, you know?
2: Yes, man. Santorini vibes, eco village. If you know where Jax Gym is, eco complexing yele, longwara bokolo kolo. Bone batho ba e leng gore ba ya Santorini ba ya go celebrate the Hangover Mix ba ne ba ya go tlabo yeng go ne hale
1: ine
2: bidu a Lizard Lounge. So re go complexing a Lizard Lounge, we started 2 p.m. until midnight. For the grown and sexy, man. Rala pa so tsonze re at least by 12:30 to bolokola bengwe le modikobong. So DJs that are going to be entertaining on the day, obviously, I mean, Tepe D.
1: Come on. Pop up.
2: You know what my AKA is?
1: No.
2: Your girlfriend's favorite DJ.
1: Oh my goodness. Folks,
0: nah, it's a house.
1: So Tepe D will be on the decks.
2: Tepe D from Yaron FM, Mr. O.
1: Come on.
2: And then we're rolling with guys by Long Korlebone that used to play Yaron FM back in the day.
1: Yeah.
2: We've got the likes of Miser.
1: Yeah.
2: BT.
1: Yeah.
2: Spins.
1: Come on.
2: Dizzy D.
1: Yeah.
2: And then we've got, who am I forgetting? We've got a special appearance. Yeah. Let me call him a guest DJ from South Africa. His name is Zeno the Neckbreaker.
1: Come on.
2: Yeah.
1: Neckbreaker. Can you hear that name?
2: You know why? I get he breaks necks because breaks. The tune is a house.
1: Tune house is going to be no Rihanna. You know that.
0: Your head until you break your neck.
2: Ezra. Yeah. How can I forget Ezra? Ezra, Tota. He's the one that really pushed me to do this thing.
1: Yeah. Absolutely lovely. How do we become part of it? Can I buy tickets in advance? Do I come in for free? No.
2: Yes, man. Tickets, 180 pula with finger foods, and then 150 bucks without single without finger foods, and then double ticket 200 pula. Odi Batlang can WhatsApp 72571747.
1: That number again?
2: 72571747.
1: Brilliant stuff. Folks, let's go celebrate our brother. Let's go celebrate house, man.
0: Celebrate good times. Come on. And coming up on the other side, DJ Tepe D is on the coffee shot mix. The Hangover Mix on the coffee shot mix.
1: Actually, yes.
0: I give you that when you're hungover.
1: Yes.
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0: Shorty Mix. Ah, DJ Tepi D on the ones, twos, threes, and fours, giving us super dope music. Tepi D celebrating 10 years. The Hangover Mix celebrating 10 years. And this coming Saturday, we'll be doing that with him and some of the best house DJs the land has ever seen at Santorini. Santorini vibes from 2 p.m. till midnight. So,
1: Lebatona until Mangwala Real Pit.
0: Atahang is like, Kore Foxy, MOG, TPD, Lebatarukubia, most spanning, Kore Rejava blind, me retwanete hoberek. Bina hella, Briak. Bina hell.
1: Fonella Bosso Morora Taka, Kakula.
0: It was as tempo and tempera by Imperial Wotama, Viramayesa. So, Losho also a retainer, Mr. TPD, classic after classic. So, yeah, absolutely looking forward to the 10 year celebration of the Hangover Mix with Tepi D's in mind.
1: Super duper. It's time for us to make way for Luthle. Retako Paragamo, so between 6 and 9. Hey, Mona, today's show, Mona, and I feel like I got to show Tepi.
0: Dude, big shout out to Dr. Pell, man, from the University of Botswana. Super amazing young lady. She does a lot. Lecturer, researcher, also owns Pell Bakes. So make sure you check it out. Big shout out to Orange Money, Duela Easy, who showed us Hore. Your combi fair, Fox. A big thank you to everyone who sent through a good morning text, boosting your morning with Satis Skin as well. If you didn't win 1,000 pula this morning, remember next week Thursday, 7:20, 1,000 pula as well as a double play will be awaiting you. And Botswana, FO, we are in our 60th year. So who do you think built this nation? All right, you can nominate them for 60 at 60 Diamond Legacy, something that we got going on here as Yarn FM and YTV.
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0: 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The Rush until 9 a.m.
1: So, Mpala, do you believe in soulmates?
2: Explain what that is.
1: You don't know what a soulmate is. You are making my job very difficult.
2: Please.
1: Why is? How come you are talking about a soulmate? You say it's a soulmate. Why? A soulmate is a person with whom you share a profound, natural, and often inexplicable connection.
2: Okay, no, if you explain it, yeah, for sure I believe in soulmates, yes.
1: Do you have a soulmate or soulmates?
2: The only time I've had a soulmate is when I was eating multiple chicken lickens.
1: Hey.
2: Soulmate classics.
1: Hey.
2: You know what I mean?
1: Why is it easy for women to say I love you but very difficult for men?
2: I think when a man says it,
1: they mean it.
2: I think he really means it.
1: Hey.
2: Especially like we feel, yeah, no, he really, really, really means it.
1: Hey. Mm. Have you told her that you love her?
2: Of course.
1: Hey, no, that's a good thing. That's a good thing.
2: Can't think of one yes, I
1: know. No, I give you a robot.
2: You think I'm this person without?
1: No, I'm gonna go hardcore. What?
2: What do you mean?
1: Why not? Our hardcore moment, so since we're very difficult to deal with in a relationship. MOG, you are my soulmate or define soulmate.
0: 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Starting off your morning the right way. The Rush until 9 a.m.

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0: DJ KSB alongside Harry Kane and Makazi. Matronisa is the name of the song. Before that, I gave you Chama Girl with Musipili. If you just tuned in, you're right on time for the coolest station in the nation. My name is Luke and good things happen to me. Thank you so much for rocking hard on The Good Life. Taking it to the top all the way to 2 p.m. Vibing and engaging on the WhatsApp dial +2673911066. It's Yarn FM across all social media platforms. And don't forget the Yarn FM news pages as well. So stay informed and entertained at the same time. Do be spicy and dicey and reach me on the same platforms at Luke on Facebook and being Luke on TikTok and Instagram. It's a dope Thursday. Jump starting the weekend in a banging manner and a dope playlist is coming your way as you stay tuned in. Oratile with Tsalayami. Ahead of that, do enjoy Hansi coming through with Nakolinako. While you do so, please welcome to The Good Life. Unganamai, enjoy the show.
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1: This one's from Gautsele. 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
2: Yeah.
1: Hello, Sally guy. 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
2: Yes, sir.
1: How are you, sir?
2: I'm good.
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1: Happy birthday! 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
2: We're looking for the citizens who built this country. 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
0: 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It deserves a fire soundtrack. 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

0: It's Oz Kid and Dinja on the track. I'm Pesa Bakanyana is the name of the song. I don't know about you. Skaba ikuswa. 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That's a challenge I don't want to be part of. But thank you so much for hopping to the coolest station in the nation. We're taking it to the top all the way to 2 p.m. vibing and engaging on the WhatsApp dial +267 391 0066. Before this, I played you Shakira, Shakira. He's done lying, taking me all the way to 2010. Six, man, hey. I turned the six, if not five, where I remember I was transferring from Mahalape to Francistown and I was new in Ikuzan Primary School. So while I was being given a chair on which table to occupy, I was told, oh, no, the person you're supposed to sit next to, Wile Khaburone Kuma Yafkindrim, Kishakir, get her? But Kishakir, come on, I'm on TV. Hey, Kara Mama, thank you for bringing me to France. I got a negative hello. Thank you for bringing me to France. Do you know that my classmate is the one that I'm seeing on TV? That was the best time of my life. And I've been calling that girl Shakira from day one until today. And every single time I listen to the likes of Shakira, the Waka Waka track to be exact, it takes me all the way back to such a beautiful moment in my life. And I hope the soundtrack of your life gets to come through on the playlist that I have for you today while you listen to Malu Simbuza, Mbukazi. Rather coming through with Odondolo on the same tune. He's a long poison, and this one is a Destino remix. Enjoy the music, and let's make way to Bakala Bakai for today.
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It's Duke Dumont coming through with Ocean Drive right after I gave you Beyonce with Around the World. And this is today's Bakala Bakai. I asked you to let me know as soon as you catch the song, right? So this is what we do every single day on Bakala Bakai. So I give you the name of the artist. You give me the name of the song as soon as you catch it. And for now, I just got three WhatsApp text, and they all got two correct. They got Drama Boy with Bob Marley, and they got Beyonce with Around the World. That means you got two out of four that I just played. So I'm going to give you two more, right? And if you get any, at least one, because I need you to get three out of all of them to walk away with the double ticket to go watch your favorite movie at your nearest cinema. +2673911066. Enjoy this one and let me know the name of the song and let's see what it does, because we are testing your music knowledge on The Good Life.

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0: That's how we wrap up today's Bakhala Bakai. And nobody got it right. I'm so sad. The last one I played was William Last Fisher in Data Seiko. How didn't you know how it feels? That's the name of the song. How it feels. We've all been obsessed with William Last and we've all been obsessed with Data Seiko from day one. I expect you to know the song, one of my, but it's okay. I'll forgive you for that because we still have more days coming through where you and I can have our music knowledge tested. As we wrap up today's Bakhala Bakai, I'm making way to the dopest DJ in the building. His name is DJ 2 Lee, the general. Catch more of him across all social media platforms. The mix is coming through at 11:30. For now, enjoy Muzi with Espacio Dioso. The name of the song is Good Vibes Only as we take it to the top. Enjoy the rest of the playlist. When am I?
1: That was Bakhala Bakai on The Good Life.

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Selinini, Benanyagulu.

0: It's a dope flamey mix by the coolest DJ in the block. His name is Tulu BAW, and this beautiful mix is honestly breathtaking. Jumpstart in the weekend in such a beautiful manner, and the beginning of the mix was actually the opening song was actually his production, the Prince KB Charlotte, and that one was a Tulu BAW remix. Alright, yeah. Please do know that you can catch more of the DJ at Mox Pub and Grill in Moshopa every single week as the host, or you can catch him across all social media platforms at Tulu BAW 75601509 is the number for you to engage with the DJ. 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
1: Hey, get down to Nobusu. Why is the mix was super hot? The time it started till it now went.
0: Thank you so much.
1: I enjoyed it very much.
0: Fire, fire.
1: Tomorrow, the Balu was in the whole country. Thank you, Dad.
0: Thank you so much, sir. I love it. I love it when you enjoy the mix. Tulu BAW, those flowers are yours. And Fanaka, they're not only just giving you flowers, they're giving you the whole Garden of Eden, because your mix was fire like that. Let's now take it to the top with more music coming through right after the 12 noon bulletin, coming through with Warabile Pambuka. And we're going to catch you again later on for the 1 p.m. alongside Uncle Fox with the latest sports updates. But do remember, plus 2673911066 is the number for you to engage with me right here on the Good Life Show on Yarn FM. Thank you so much. Chili BW.

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4: Hundreds fall ill after Khomakasitwa independence celebrations, and Burke urges early assessment of learners with special needs.
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4: With Yarn FM News at 12 a.m. Warabile Pambuka. Good afternoon. Hundreds of residents in Khomakasitwa fell ill after allegedly consuming contaminated food during independence festivities at the main Khotla. Speaking to Yarn FM News, Khomakasitwa councillor Kabora Motsipele said the illnesses were reported a day after the celebrations, with both children and adults flocking to the local clinic. He said residents presented with symptoms including fever, headache, and feeling nauseous. Ramadzibele confirmed that most patients were attended to and the situation has since stabilized. Food samples have been taken for laboratory tests to establish the cause of the contamination.
5: Me ba clinic ba ne ba na ga ne o thata tota gore batho ba atlamelwa melemo e le teng se ga u tshwane bo ORS e dipidisi re pata gore ga gona ope e le gore gompieno wala khabetse ke botshelo ka nthla 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
4: With school examinations underway, parents are urged to ensure learners with learning difficulties, health conditions, or special needs are assessed early so they can receive appropriate examination support. Botswana Examinations Council Head of Corporate Communications, Fingile Makhalemele, says assessments are mostly conducted at the beginning of the year with reports submitted to Botswana Examination Council. She says the council uses these reports to determine suitable access arrangements, including scribes, enlarged examination materials, and other support, ensuring learners are not disadvantaged.
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4: And finally, Africa has launched its own credit rating agency aimed at countering what many see as unfair assessments by global institutions that make it more expensive for African nations to borrow money. The Africa Credit Ratings Agency, AFCRA, backed by the African Union after nearly a decade of talks, will judge the credit worthiness of countries, businesses, and institutions. Speaking at the launch in Mauritius last night, the country's Minister of Foreign Affairs, Regional Integration and International Trade, Danajay Ritesh Ramphul, says the Africa Credit Rating Agency will be a key tool to strengthen investor confidence in African economies.
7: The establishment of the AFCRA marks a significant institutional milestone that would help to define, measure, and price risk on the continent. Expected to support African countries to improve their credit ratings and make international borrowing more sustainable. The AFCRA is therefore not merely the birth of another African financial institution, but a declaration that Africa is committed to assess itself sovereignly and on its own terms.
4: And now a recap of our leading stories. Hundreds fall ill after Khomokasitwa independence celebrations, and BEC urges early assessment of learners with special needs.
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4: In today's maximum temperatures, Gaborone is experiencing a pleasant 30, Francistown 27, Kasane hot at 33, Maung scorching at 35 degrees Celsius. Across the borders, Johannesburg is warm at 26, Lusaka 31, Harare 27, Windhoek 32, and lastly, the coolest is Cape Town with partly cloudy skies at a mild 16 degrees Celsius. Do make sure to catch me again at the top of the hour with the Yarn FM News. 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
0: Kenopa vows revenge ahead of national title showdown, and Bakwadi Karate Academy takes on international rivals at Cape Town Open. With the sports update, I am Thabang Matlali. Good afternoon. Boyfriend Kenope is determined to settle an old-school score against Mwabingaka when they step into the ring for the national lightweight belt this November. The 28-year-old shared this during a chat with Yarn FM Sport, gearing up for a bout that will bring both boxers back to where it all started. Hailing from Diamond Boxing Club, Kenope launched his boxing journey in Francistown alongside Ngaka, who has since become a fierce rival. He emphasized that more than just a belt is on the line as he seeks redemption for a loss early in his career.
8: Because I was born and raised in Francistown. Lenny Mwavi, we grew together, taught by the same teacher, who Goldman CGSS. Mwavi Kamizi, Rotilo Boxing Roti, Renatoka, the competition just called Abisa, and I was always the better student. We once fought Lana Kunga Wankwela, Negaza Bronze, Avanzaiwe, Mela, and always I was always the better student. You know, I'm always active, Lenny is always active, Marella, Artawan.
0: Kenope, the reigning Professional Boxing Association Junior Lightweight Champion, says leveraging his title to inspire beginners has been at the pinnacle of his 2026.
8: My years been good. I was fighting in October, so I was crowned a champion. So we champion I can also relevant. I was in about 2 months or about feet. I'm not saying I was school and go do me this and motivate about our school. So 2 6 years has been good. I'm not motivational speaker. I'm not cool. Imagine on my MC just because you are national champion. Challenges that I get the Copa no son defy it. They are short. I am a Copa professional. I'm no corona. Hands are mad.
0: Botswana is set to measure its capabilities against the international on the international stage as Bakwadi Karate Academy takes part in the Cape Town Open Championships in South Africa. The team will dispatch 19 athletes to compete in a demanding showdown set for Saturday, drawing participants from across the world. Yarn FM Sports paid a visit to Bakwadi Karate Academy during their practice session this week, engaging with competitors to explore their aspirations. The squad, which embarks on a bus journey to Cape Town this Thursday, is resolute in pursuit of a triumph.
9: My name is Aune, I'm 8 years old. I train at OBK Karate Academy. I started karate on 2024-2025. I like about it because it teaches me self-defense.
10: Have you competed at any tournament yet?
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0: A Jeremy Stana featuring Bangu, Loba Kuvundu, okay, is the name of the song. Speaking of a DJ, Loba Kuvundu, I have the coolest DJ jumping onto the show in just a minute. And for you to vibe into the conversation, please do so on the WhatsApp dad, plus 267-391-0066.
1: You. Yes, you. We know you are a liker of nice things.
2: You know yourself.
1: So, say jealousy. Keep it locked right here.
3: Yeah, on FM.
0: After giving us a dope mix for over 10 years, he's right here with me on the studio. You've probably seen him at all the events you've been at. You've probably had him right here on the Yaron FM every single Saturday, giving you the hangover mix. You probably met him in the streets as the dopest DJ. Actually, why am I forgetting this part of my introduction? You have probably seen him on every flyer the rest of 2024 and 2025 in South Africa. In South Africa. His name is Tim. TVD. Hi, TVD.
4: What's up, Lutle?
0: I'm mad at you, man.
4: Why? What did I do?
0: Are we so big into any show of yours in South Africa?
4: Saturday. Oh, okay.
0: But it's okay because suddenly you're bringing us something. Yeah.
4: Something.
0: You're celebrating 10 years of giving us such a hot mix on Yaron FM, and you've also given us the opportunity to experience you in different events, you know, working with different music genres, working with different DJs. Give us the break storyline, right, time of how the hangover mix started. What made you feel like we deserve a mix on a Saturday morning?
4: You know the story, yeah, a DJ who says, I was at the right place at the right time. Ne ke le go tlabong ka ke tshwere USB ya me le di headphone when the DJ did a page, and then I landed, and then that's how, yeah. So it's a similar story.
0: Mm-hmm.
4: At the time, programs manager ne le Boni Dinto. So Boni and Caleb said, you know what, there's too much talk more radio on Saturday morning. So let's do something to break that talk. Let's be different. We are on FM. Let's be different. When people are doing sports, babu, in the morning, let's play music. And then we will do our sports when they now play.

0: music. So it was an issue of Hoshifta attention. So fine. Then we decided to give it a try. Me and Cops. Don't know if Cops was doing Sunday. He was doing Saturday. Mm-hmm. And K-Love came up with a name called Best Of. So we're supposed to do Best Of one artist every show. I'm like, nah. You're killing. Hobie Duane. You're killing me as an artist. You're killing the creativity.
1: Yeah.
0: So let me do what I do. Play a set. It's on a list. I think it's Amekang Kele out there. And then let's drive it like that. And then I said, K-Love, this name is not going to work for me. I'm going to come up with a name for myself. He said, okay, no, sure, feel free. Then I was like, Saturday morning, what do people do on Saturday morning? Linna. Kinziki rank and the Saturday morning. That was a place in Wanago Pakalani, most Saturdays in the get like a thing.
1: We are not a cigar, there was a place
0: for Pakala.
1: Ehera.
0: Right. So, yeah. And I was like, yeah, man, every Saturday morning, most Saturday mornings, people are hungover.
1: Mm.
0: Let me give them a fix.
1: Oh.
0: I called it the Hangover Mix, aka the Hangover Fix.
1: Okay, yeah. Dope stuff.
0: And then it caught fire. Until Khumbi and Akabona in 10 years. We've done surveys that have fortunately kept it on air, because I remember when Owen came and then Achencha programming, he wanted to remove it.
1: Mm.
0: Then I said, but surveyor, he was like, on that note, I rest my case. Hangover Mix is not going anywhere.
1: I like that. Now the Hangover Mix is celebrating 10 years.
0: Yeah.
1: What are you cooking for us? Because I know we're doing a countdown as we speak. For the benefit of somebody who's tuned in right now, they have absolutely no idea what the plan is this Saturday.
0: Yes, we've rocked dance floors all over. We've done a lot of things, all things music, but we've never taken the Hangover Mix to the people.
1: Mm.
0: So I feel like this is a better time. This is the best time actually to, you know, let people experience the Hangover Mix live firsthand. Watch a Hangover Mix in my studio.
1: Yeah.
0: So now we're saying, let's celebrate the Hangover Mix together. You've been there for the past 10 years. Come, let's gather. Come, let's go down memory lane and enjoy the good music that the Hangover Mix has been serving for the past 10 years.
1: You're taking the party outside. What's the location, and also who's on the lineup with you?
0: Yeah, we're taking the party to a place called Santorini Vibes. It's a very beautiful place.
1: And that's so you. Do you know that? That's genuinely so you. In real life, that's really you.
0: Well, yeah. So yeah, Santorini Vibes is Kako, the village complex next to Jack's Gym. It's a very, very nice and cozy place, very intimate. So, yeah, the party is going to start at 2 p.m., maybe like 10. This is for the grown and sexy. So, harabati. No.
1: I like the specification.
0: Harabato ba mzobozo, harabato ba guru. We're going to chill. So, on the lineup, of course, yeah, there's DJ Tepi D.
1: Yourself.
0: Myself. And then there's DJ Ezra, there's Dizzy D. There's Miser, there's BT, there's Mr. O, there is I Am Akim, also known as DJ Spins from the House Junkies. And lastly, we have a guest DJ from South Africa. His name is Zeno the Neckbreaker.
1: Finally, you host after being hosted for years. And you literally stayed in South Africa the past 2 years.
0: But you know what people don't know? There's, well, you might not know. You know, I've only had one person, one guest, Mother Hangover Mix.
1: Mm.
0: And you're not going to believe who this was. This was Sanel Musician before he blew up.
1: Really?
0: Yep.
1: And during your 10 years?
0: I've always refused to host people.
1: You've hosted Sanel?
0: I've hosted Sanel.
1: Hey, that's so dope, man.
0: So who knows?
1: Who knows?
0: Saturday, who knows?
1: Who knows? I like that. How much are the tickets? We're getting ready to go there. Do you have like a theme around it? Or as long as I'm sexy and cool enough to be around that vibe?
0: We want you looking sexy.
1: Love that.
0: We want you feeling as comfortable as you can.
1: Mm-hmm.
0: Remember, it's a classy event, you know. There'll be people doing their cigars on the side. You know what I mean? It's that kind of vibe. So, take it. 180 pula standard with finger foods. And then the next ticket, 150 pula standard with nothing. And then the next ticket, 200 pula. That's a double ticket.
1: Mm-hmm.
0: Yeah.
1: Alrighty. And for you tuned in and you'd like to engage further with them, Tepi D, let me ask you while you're still here. Yeah. Where could they reach you?
0: Okay, yeah. If they want to buy tickets, they can WhatsApp me, strictly WhatsApp. 72571 0800-947-747. Any other information that they want to know regarding the event or the Hangover Mix, if they want my past mixes, 72571-747. And actually, I'm thinking maybe at the event, I should give away all the mixes this year. I think there's about 36 of them.
1: Wow. Okay. More reasons for us to go there. Listen, Tiffany, let me not take much of your busy time. I know you have a banging event coming up that you need to prepare for us. We'll definitely catch you on Saturday at Santorinico Village. And for you tuned in, one of my do best and not miss out, because it's either you're there or you're trolled and we don't want to tell you nothing. We need you experiencing that vibe with us. As a Hangover Mix celebrating 10 years, Tiffany, we celebrate you, we appreciate you, and we're looking forward to more 10 years to add. For now, let's celebrate the first party.
0: Thank you for having me, Luhle.
1: Cheers.
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0: It's Ella Langley. Choosing Texas is the name of the song. I'm not going to lie, man. I'm in love with this song. I don't know. There's just something about it. If you're hearing it for the first time, then worry not, because this one has to be on repeat all the single time on Yadn FM, because we love it like that. It's not necessarily on repeat, but DJ Say is obsessed with it. So do note that later on the climax from 2 to 6 p.m., there's a high possibility Vanaka might put it for himself on his playlist. But for now, it's 12:30. You and I are jumping right into the news headlines coming through with Warabide Pambuka. Before we could catch you again for the 1 p.m. news bulletin.
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0: It's Navy's Prayer by DJ Zinkley, Navy and Young Stunner. Can we take this moment to just appreciate DJ Zinkley for forever putting these young boys in the music industry, man, taking care of themselves, of them, hey? And when it comes to Young Stunner, Levesa Yaha, Navy, I'm not going to lie. Perfect match. Perfect people on that tune. The music video is officially out now. You can stream it to every single place. You can watch it on YouTube and you can enjoy more of it. Don't forget to engage further with Navy across all his social media platforms, because I feel like Lady Peter doing what's idea open. I don't know it's all again. And it's always been a hot, some of them always been a hot banging song, right? But I know the Imali tune, it's always been a banging tune. But now that I know he's on the song like that, it's more hot, it's more. I thought Pisa no Tamamatata. I'm more toko gapapia. Enjoy more of the music coming through. It's 12:45. We're taking it to the top of the banging playlist. Don't forget, my name is Lucian. Good things happen to me. And you can always vibe with me on the social media platforms at Lucian on Facebook and Bean Lucian on TikTok and Instagram. KXDJ is coming through. My favorite artist and bees of you. The name of the song, Kimabaka. Ahead of that, catch Summer Walker with a body. Enjoy the music.
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0: It's Mandla Music. It's the name of the song. It's a brand new song that actually dropped this week on a Monday. If you haven't been messing hard with Mandla Music's music, for starters, I don't know how, but it's okay because I have here with me a dope playlist straight from him. But please do make sure that you stream more of his music across all music platforms. It's Mandla Music, even on all social media platforms. We're jumping right into the last hour of the Kila Show on Yarn FM, opening up that one with the 1 p.m. news bulletin coming through with Warabile Pambuka. Warabile Pambuka, how does your weekend look like? It's a Thursday. We're jumpstarting the weekend. What are your plans for the weekend? So many things are happening this weekend, crazy enough.
1: For real?
0: Yeah.
1: I only know the 10th anniversary that's happening in Gosantorini.
0: Yeah. CPD. The hangover mix.
1: That's the plan.
0: There's football in Stadium. Do you watch football like
1: no,
0: that? You don't watch football?
1: No, I don't.
0: Really? Mm. You don't like football?
1: Yum.
0: I don't watch it either. I used to play football.
1: Okay.
0: So I just love being around football. Mm. I have a
1: the
0: problem.
1: Players.
0: No. Just the aura, the mudumo. I can't go 90 minutes. I hardly focus on 90 minutes. I just like the hype. I love the cheerleading. And I don't know this. After playing football, you know there's a certain spirit of unity. Yeah. And oneness that you'd get from any sport. Mm-hmm. So that's the kind of vibe I like.
1: Yeah, that's the difference between you and
0: you
1: I.
0: And I? Did you play sports when you were growing up?
1: Yes, I played hockey.
0: Hockey.
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3: Hundreds fall ill after Khomokasitwa independence celebrations and BEC urges early assessment of learners with special needs.
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3: With Yarn FM News at 1, I am Warabile Pambuka. Good afternoon. Hundreds of residents in Khomokasitwa fell ill after allegedly consuming contaminated food during independence festivities at the main Khotla. Speaking to Yarn FM News, Khomokasitwa councillor Kabo Ramatsipele said the illnesses were reported a day after the celebrations, with both children and adults flocking to the local clinic. He said residents presented with symptoms including fever, headache, and feeling nauseous. Ramatsipele confirmed that most patients were attended to and the situation has since stabilized. Food samples have been taken for laboratory tests to establish the cause of the contamination.
5: Bane ba nakadi nyao thata tota gore batho ba atlamelo melemo e le teng se ga u tshwane bo ORS e dipidisi re pata gore ga gona ope e le gore gompieno wa la khosetse botshelo ka nthla e dikhantse 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
3: With school examinations underway, parents are urged to ensure learners with learning difficulties, health conditions, and special needs are assessed early so they can receive appropriate examination support. Botswana Examinations Council Head of Corporate Communications, Fingile Makhelemela, says assessments are mostly conducted at the beginning of the year with reports submitted to BEC. She says the council uses these reports to determine suitable access arrangements, including scribes, enlarged examination materials, and other support, ensuring learners are not disadvantaged.
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3: And finally, Africa has launched its own credit rating agency aimed at countering what many see as unfair assessments by global institutions that make it more expensive for African nations to borrow money. The African credit rating agency, AFCRA, backed by the African Union after nearly a decade of talks, will judge the creditworthiness of countries, businesses, and institutions. Speaking at the launch in Mauritius last night, the country's Minister of Foreign Affairs, Regional Integration and International Trade, Dhanajay Ritesh Ramphul, says the Africa Credit Rating Agency will be a key tool to strengthen investor confidence in African economies.
7: The establishment of the AFCRA marks a significant institutional milestone that would help to define, measure, and price risk on the continent. Expected to support African countries to improve their credit ratings and make international borrowing more sustainable. The AFCRA is therefore not merely the birth of another African financial institution, but a declaration that Africa is committed to assess itself sovereignly and on its own terms.
3: And now a recap of our leading stories this hour. Hundreds fall ill after Khomokasitwa independence celebrations and BEC urges early assessment of learners with special needs.
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0: And in today's maximum temperatures, Gaborone is at a pleasant 30, Francistown 27, Kasane hot at 33, Maung is scorching 35 degrees Celsius. Across the borders, Johannesburg is warm at 26, Lusaka 31, Harare 27, Windhoek 32, and lastly, the coolest is Cape Town with partly cloudy skies at 16 degrees Celsius. That's it from me. Do make sure to catch me again at 4 with the next Yaron FM News update. Have a wonderful day.
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0: 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As Botswana celebrates 60 years of independence, Yerno FM and YTV bring you the 60 at 60 campaign, Builders of Botswana. 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

It's a banging tune by Folkalistic featuring Vagra Deep. Yes, that's the name of the song. And if you remember very well, this is the song that actually rose him to prominence after dropping it. Reaching number 16 on Billboard Top Thriller Global Charts. 2020, where were you? What am I? Yeah, I got this one like a patola, you know. Ili wama COVID lockdown. Ili wama apia stay at home. Following the curfews. As much as it was sad, I think it was also a good season for introspection. For just learning how to do life differently, for just seeing life differently with such banging soundtrack of our lives. More music coming through, but we're making way to shut down the show, making way for the climax of the day coming through with DJ Sway and Melanie. From 2 to 6 p.m., you still get to vibe with them on +267 391 0666. It's still Yarn FM across all social media platforms. Do remember the Yarn FM news pages as well to stay informed and entertained at the same time. Be spicy and dicey when I'm Mike. Reach out to me on the same platforms. Lucia on Facebook and being Lucia on TikTok and Instagram to catch yourself the word of the day. For now, do catch more music coming through with Bouncy featuring Visa View together as they know the song, because you and I are still together. Ahead of that is Psych with Sesame, back to back with Ross Chief and Double DD featuring Zig Boy Arrobaleteka. Enjoy the music.

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0: Is it Aschi featuring Double DD and Zig Boy? Robaleteka is the name of the song. A banging tune, if you ask me. A beautiful way to jumpstart the weekend. It's a beautiful, dope Thursday right here on the Good Love on Yarn FM, your favorite frequency. We're taking it to the top. We have a caller here. Caller, hello. Lost you. Askeez, it's time for me to say my goodbyes. Sure, been a gem. It's been a jump. You and I took it to the top all the way to 2 p.m. My name is Luke and good things happened to me. And so far, man, you have been that great thing that's been happening to me so far. I appreciate you. Let's do this again tomorrow for the last day for the week. 10 a.m. to 2 p.m. on Yarn FM. Love the music. I'm pressing the baton to the comics of the day coming through DJ Sway and Melanie. Still vibing and engaging with you on the same WhatsApp dial. +267 391 0066. Now, wherever you are, enjoy the rest of your afternoon. 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Now, take care of yourself. 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Live the moment, live the dream, and definitely love the music. Goodbye.
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0: about the climax. 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What fire is this? 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
0: Good afternoon, BW. Good afternoon, 267. Good afternoon to Maxes across the country. What do you do, baby? We are back. We are super excited. We are big back, man. That is our hashtag for this summer. Big back in 2026. The festive is upon us, and we are super excited that you get to hang out with us for the next 4 hours. Yes, sir.
2: My birthday is almost here.
0: Your birthday is almost here? Mm. Are you an OVO?
2: No.
0: You're not an OVO?
2: Nah.
0: Oh, I thought you were an OVO. What are you?
2: I'm a SAG.
0: You're a SAG. Oh, yeah. Wali.
2: Why do 21? Oh, and sometimes I'm a kid.
0: Doctor 21, darling.
2: I know you don't, but let's do something different.
0: No. I'm just one of those people. I don't know why I don't celebrate my birthday. On my birthday, literally, I'm nowhere to be found. Literally.
2: He's not lying.
0: Like last year, I almost went through the whole day until somebody found out what is my birthday, and then they posted me on the Yaron FM page. I don't know. I think it's just died out after a while, hey? After 21,
2: after
0: dog.
2: After 21, you're dying.
0: Like, what are we celebrating? Maybe I'll celebrate 50. Yeah, maybe I'll probably celebrate 50. Yeah, 50. And you know what the crazy thing is? Uh-huh. I know I'm not the only person who doesn't celebrate that birthday.
2: No, you're not.
0: Yeah,
2: because when that happens to me, Tinky's the one who makes a fuss.
0: Like, what's that sudden sadness that comes on your birthday? There's just a thing. Every single time on a birthday, I don't know.
2: I think it's because nowadays people die towards their birthdays their birthdays.
0: I really don't understand. And it's been happening to me for almost 10 years. So I just decided, you know what? I'm never celebrating my birthday ever again.
2: Let's just celebrate life this
0: year. Why don't we celebate life every day?
2: Wait.
0: Why don't we celebrate life every day?
2: Let me check.
0: You know what I mean?
2: It'll be a Wednesday.
0: It'll be a Wednesday. Yeah.
2: So I'm bringing balloons and cake.
0: No, Mel.
2: And then Lucia will bring the bird.
0: Yeah, what's in your leafy?
2: And then
0: every single time I'm a birthday, I don't know.
2: I think it's because nowadays people die towards their birthdays their birthdays.
0: I really don't understand. And it's been happening to me for almost 10 years. So I just decided, you know what? I'm never celebrating my birthday ever again.
2: Let's just celebrate life
0: Why don't we celebrate life every day?
2: Wait.
0: Why don't we celebrate life every day?
2: Let me check.
0: You know what I mean?
2: It'll be a Wednesday.
0: Yeah.
2: So I'm bringing balloons and cake.
0: No, Mel.
2: And then Lucia will bring the bird.
0: Yeah, what's in your leafy?
2: And then Rahola Talakoyan.
0: Ma,

0: Moyarn FM, whereby we are going to play you an old school track. You're going to let us know on +267 391 1066. Is this song a hit or a classic? What is a hit? What is a classic? We always need to explain this in case we have some brand new Maxes who are joining us as you drive back home today. A hit is a song that was good back in the day, but right now you're not really vibing with it anymore. And then a classic is a song you love, even after all this time, you still feel goosebumps down your spine. How we utla Moyarn FM. It's just that simple. Ya no kanchara mamagaleng wa ka +267 391 1066. You can send a text, a voice note, or you can directly call me if the song means something special to you and it is a classic according to you. If it's just a hit, let's flash that song, all right? +267 391 1066. I will admit, I've never heard this song a day in my life. A single day in my life.
1: Oh.
0: You know.
1: And it's so funny, all of us were shocked. Even Lucha was shocked.
0: Yeah, even Lucha was shocked. I don't know this song. I've never heard this song before. Maybe you've heard it and you think it's a classic. Maybe you've heard it and you think it's a hit. Let us know on our numbers. DJ.

0: very simple question, all right? A quick icebreaker as we get into the Thursday edition of The Climax. Is this song a hit or a classic? It's just that simple. Rebolela mo mogaleng wa rona +36739111066. How did it have been here after 13 long years? Is it a hit or a classic? Remember, a hit is a song that was good back in the day. Right now, you're not really vibing to it anymore. Has that totally ruined a sip? Or maybe it's a classic and you're like, ah, so you live at Tabana, we real at Tabana, quarter to a weekend.
1: WhatsApp or call +267 391 1066.
0: Let's find out from you. +267 391 1066. Excuse me, Lendo, the character Oskido, as well as Mono T.

0: Right, it's very simple. +2673911066. I have no say because I've never heard this song a day in my life. I don't even know how I missed it. I really don't know how I missed this song because I think I was there with the primary house music. You know what I mean?
1: That was Oskido's time.
0: Yeah?
1: Yeah.
0: What?
1: It had a dance.
0: It had a music video.
1: It had a music video and it has a very powerful meaning to it.
0: Wow, what does it mean?
1: It means that you don't laugh at another person's or another man's misfortune.
0: You might be at the top now, but come on, so you might be at the bottom. So never laugh at anybody else's misfortunes. We're asking you a very simple question. We play you a song at the beginning of the show whereby it's an old school track, and we ask you, is the song a hit or a classic? It's really up to you. Via our phone line, that is +2673911066. Today, Character is on it. I haven't heard of Character in so long. +2673911066. Character, Oskido and Mono T on this one. It's called Inceba Lendoda. Find out right after this. Is this song a hit or classic? +2673911066.
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0: 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On a beautiful Thursday afternoon. Let's find out from you. It is 420. Music coming out from Drake and Lala Tugzin.
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0: At least once in your life, you have to experience this man's set live. Dlala Thukzin coming in with that Dlala Thukzin. Let all know there's a mix you need to check out, okay?
1: Okay.
0: On a Saturday, you're preparing for Groove, and you know, you're with a couple of friends. For example, let's say the Kulara. You know, event day, le plan or le vaiga boma four. Maybe he's on the lineup, maybe he's not.
1: Mm-hmm.
0: Play that mix. Oh my word.
1: Give me something.
0: I'm a search for you this mix on YouTube. In fact, it's about an hour long. Hey, let me so like Dlala Thukzin. Even my some cap guy man was like, dog.
1: Yeah.
0: Everybody's missing Dlala Thukzin. I mean, Dlala Thukzin is a great producer, but you should hear him when he mixes. Hey. Mel, it is called, oh yes, it was Kunye, right? It dropped 3 weeks ago. Dlala Thukzin DJ set, Kunye Durban, South Africa. It's under the Kunye Records YouTube page. It has 1.2 million views as we speak after 3 weeks. Dog, that mix.
1: After 3 weeks, that's crazy.
0: That mix.
1: Those are crazy numbers, bro.
0: No, trust me when I tell you, dog. Saturday, this Saturday, all right? Just take some time to listen to that set. Like, you are going to lose your mind. Also, on top of that, Mel, all his songs are hits. So, right from the beginning, oh my word. Dlala Thukzin no blind, my late dog. Dlala Thukzin no blind. Whenever you see Dlala Thukzin on a lineup, trust me, he should have been on that top 100 list of DJs, dog. Too much respect for him. This one is called Muti. That's Dlala Thukzin. Kabza the Small, as well as MK Productions, Zinleva, and Masuda are on it as well. Ibida Ogutu Muti, right here on the climax. You mentioned already your friend was actually dancing to this song.
1: Yeah.
0: A big Tapelo shout out to Tapelo and to Misang, who got married about 3 weeks ago.
1: Chemi.
0: You know, it's
1: like, I'm like, but ain't that too soon?
0: Hey, what's all that? La rasa la vaya ni toka rabanya la anyway. We talk no more. Hey, linga la kana kono no more na tumbi. Karis,
1: you go change this to me. We go to guy lefty. On nanta na kana
0: super
1: video. I'm like, okay.
0: Liyota ka hensi, kana hensi ane he never stops. 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Ish, kela pila we sa zeli toka la left hand zari. Alright, we are trying to figure out this song. Is it a hit or classic? That is Character Oskido and Mono T is called Inqebelendoda. Let us know on our numbers.

0: 231 Yarn FM. This song is kind of catchy. I won't even lie. It's kind of catchy. I kind of like it. I think
1: and,
0: I kind of like it.
1: And I love the fact that you kind of like it, and it's 13 years later.
0: You know what I mean? I do kind of like it. I like the... Do, boop, boop, do, boop, do, boop, ach,
1: boop, boop, boop, and there is a Skeeter back boop, in the day.
0: Yeah, I know. Skeeter, every single time Skeeter was on a record, you know it was always a bop. But according to you, as a listener, is this song a hit or a classic? Plus 267-391-1066. It's a classic. T-Boy also coming in and saying, love this song by Oskiro. Still sounding good. It is a definite classic. According to you, Mel, how do you feel about it? It's a classic?
1: It's a classic. Yeah. I heard it just a day before yesterday on TikTok. I was like, this song went crazy.
0: Yeah.
1: I even downloaded it again.
0: I don't know how I'd respond. Maybe if it played at Groove, I wouldn't respond that the way that I would for any other classic house song, but I think I kind of like this song. For somebody who I've never heard before in my whole life, Nebelendoda is the name of the song. Big shout out to Oskiro, Character, and Monty on that one. In just a bit, Mel is about to give us the hot story of the day. Don't go anywhere. So many things are happening in our country, but every single time we have a hot story, we just like to highlight Elo One FM. Like, music coming up in this hour, we've got some FME DJs, Fela, OZF, Teddy, as well as Frost Legato, and then we also got the twins. That is from Balcony Mix Africa. And Posibina, the brand new song. MSA, as well as Major League DJs.
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0: From Balcony Mix Africa, I'm Pussy Bina MSA and Major League DJs on this one. It's called Koma right here on the Climax at 2:44. Right, we are still in the first hour of the show. It is 2:44, like I already explained, and it is time for us to jump into the hot story of the day.
1: Hot story of the day on the Climax.
0: What's going on, Mel?
2: Okay, why can't I? Have you noticed that every time I'm nervous, I laugh?
0: Yeah, all the time.
2: When I'm happy, I laugh.
0: All the time. Somebody could confuse that for you being some sort, not manchalan, but like you're not reading the room.
2: Okay,
0: but every single time. But anyway, yes, what's up?
2: Okay. So the bodies of Zimbabwean businessman Wicknell Chivayo and his wife Lucy were collected from Dove's funeral services in Harare and taken to their family home in Glitwin. That was yesterday.
0: Okay.
2: And their funeral is currently ongoing.
0: Okay.
2: It's okay. So they're going to the
0: place.
2: Yes. So hundreds of mourners lined the streets of Harare at the fleet of luxury vehicles passed through the CBD. Chivayo's coffin was marked WMC777 and draped in the Zimbabwean flag. It also had that Rolls Royce logo, and then the wife had a Mercedes-Benz logo. President Emmerson Mnangagwa conferred provincial hero status on Chivayo. This was announced by the minister Tino Machakaire for his contribution to ZANU-PF churches and communities. So memorial services were held at Dove's Olin Crockery House, led by Vapostori Glegi. Bodies lied in state.
0: What? Wait. No, I don't mean to be insensitive. What?
2: Yeah, yesterday at their home, Wednesday night.
0: Wait, they lied in state at their home.
2: Mm.
0: Okay. Because when we say lie in state, we mean they lied within, for example, our parliament grounds.
2: Yeah.
0: Right? For example, our statesmen. They lie in state.
2: Mm.
0: So this gentleman was lying in state. Wow.
2: Mm.
0: Wow. Okay.
2: And then,
0: I didn't know that. Okay.
2: Yeah. So the burial is ongoing at Glen Forest Memorial Park, expected to be attended by government leaders and foreign dignitaries. Chivayo and his wife and three others died in a helicopter crash on September the 30th in Marondera, 70 kilometers east of Harare. A preliminary crash report is expected within 30 days.
0: So,
2: this is where I'm at, Chumi.
0: Okay.
2: I recently I knew her there's Chivayo, but I didn't know how rich.
0: Yeah, like how moneyed. Yeah.
2: This person was. This is somebody who he hung out with presidents. There's a video of him with the Kenya president. Guess what the Kenya president was doing?
0: Yeah.
2: Driving him to the airport.
0: Wow. Wow. Wow.
2: Good. If there's no money, I don't know.
0: Wow.
2: Right. And
0: okay.
2: This is somebody, I also saw videos Zahara showing his fleet of cars. Show me, it was as if Moto Oko Dada Motors.
0: Like Omo Show
2: Motors and Kori. Cars after cars.
0: Mm.
2: The wife had her own fleet. The husband
0: Goodness
2: had
0: me.
2: their own fleet.
0: Let's get this call. You're an FM live. Hello.
3: I
0: love it.
3: You see what happens when you are rich. This is the status you get. But in South Africa, it's like that. And Botswana, it said that the legislators do not put these things in place. Let's say like Mr. Dada or somebody has passed away or somebody very rich has passed away, prominent, even if it's a Botswana guy or whoever. This status should be given to them because they've built this economy of this country. They've alleviated so many households from going from being starved. So those are the situations that must be implemented and executed on these people because they've employed so many people. You understand where I'm coming from?
0: I hear you totally, Rapula. Thank you so much for chipping
3: Thank
0: in.
3: You
0: yeah,
3: so much. Bye.
0: Sure, man. That is Rapula coming in with his two cents about that. But yeah,
2: but he might actually have a point.
0: He might actually have a point. You know, it's just that maybe I've never seen anything of that magnitude. Happen. You know, we do have, well, I guess millionaires. I don't know about billionaires, but we do have millionaires who like he said, you know, the state of this country, for them to be what he's been elevated to, what hero status. That is the gentleman, the rich businessman of Zimbabwe. He had a flag, you know,
2: flag on your coffin.
0: Like, if you are not a statesman, if you are not part of the security,
2: maybe minister,
0: right? I would have never thought in a million years that
2: would happen.
0: You would have the official flag of the country draped around your coffin, you know. So it was very interesting.
2: I really love what the seventh president said.
0: Yeah, it's very interesting.
2: We should appreciate those people, because as much as yes, he's gone, he was rich, but he was also giving back, because prior to his demise, he was giving away cars to pastors. He was giving away money.
0: Was he not controversial, though?
2: He was. Yeah. He was very, very controversial.
0: Yeah, that's the thing as well. Yeah.
2: People right now are saying, because apparently, according to the reports, Khabana Ditogo and the wife.
0: So that is insane.
2: So that baby...
0: Wait, like, Ditogo Khabana, they were like crushed in. There is no evidence of...
2: Yes.
0: But
2: Mekhate, the
0: I'm DNA. Starting to have my own theories.
2: I know your theory. I had that theory as well. But then, because of the controversies, say a lot of that ongoing, people on social media are saying because of the eye,
0: the all-seeing eye.
2: Yes,
0: the all-seeing eye.
2: Because of that, that's why the thoughts about the missing this.
0: So, like a payment of some sort or something.
2: That's how they got that money. But
0: what if they're in a villa in Russia, chilling, watching the whole proceedings go on? But why would you leave all these riches? Or maybe he has a plan out there. I mean, for me, every single time, what is something has a bone, especially something that identifies who you are. But again, we're gonna have to wait for the preliminary crash report. But hey, man, I just know when you're very rich. When you're very rich,
2: you can get away with anything.
0: You can get away with anything. That's just me. That's just me. Mm-hmm. But look, hearts out, man, to the Zimbabwean nation, losing somebody who's very prominent. As much as, you know, people are king, what do you call it? King. He is controversial, right? He's a controversial gentleman, but, you know, he gave back. It seems like
2: around 44 million US dollars in his lifetime.
0: $44 million.
2: Not wow. 44 million pula. US dollars. Wow. Can I be like with the 44 million in Zimbabwe? You're thinking Zimbabwean dollar. No, no, no, no.
0: Dude, that's million. Almost 440. That's almost 500 million pulas.
2: That's how much he has given.
0: You know what? I can't be mad at it.
2: So the other people by Lokor currently, as much as other people are calling him corrupt, he was a father, he was a husband, he was
0: that's
2: an
0: very
2: uncle.
0: True.
2: That those people by Lokor, he impacted their lives. I saw Mwanaka Ubet Angel, the pastor. He was crying, he was emotional. Mm. So that should show you how much he meant to
0: other people. Is gone though. You're not family live. Hello.
3: It's me again. Sorry to disturb you.
2: It's okay, Pastor.
3: I hope he's put a strong word in motion for his assets to go to the people that are going to manage, because we know that what happened with Dinimbi, his companies in Botswana all collapsed. Every company of his in BWS collapsed. So I hope he's put a will in place, and I hope that those people who are going to take control of his companies now.
0: That is very interesting.
3: Companies better than what the former owners were running.
0: Yeah. All right. Thank you so much, Rapiza, for coming back with that one. That is actually, you know, that would be the biggest win. And I
2: for
0: hope
2: his kids,
0: it was. Yeah. And I hope that it is like a wish. To say, you look, hey, my kids will get half of the estate, and then the other half, we disseminate them across the country in ways that that would be very, very impressive. But with these things, you never know.
2: Disseminate. Come on.
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0: 14:06 on this one. It's called Dangerous right here on the Climax. 2:58. We just wrapped up the first hour of the show. A big shout out to Rockefeller and 14:06 coming in some really dope hip hop and R&B right here from the 267. Now, second hour of the show. In just a bit, we're about to talk about something. Say, Lord, I need to find out from you, Mel. Mel, how long a trolley dash and what is the technique to a trolley dash?
1: There's this guy that I saw on Facebook. I read the trolley dash at BTC. Trimmy, we're really guy. Go to combo.
0: Okay.
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0: Ha mola hela mo go le nteng. We're talking to BBS Bank in just a bit. They have a really cool trolley dash. We're trying to figure out what is the best technique between Mel and I, but in just a bit, they're going to explain how can you be a part of that trolley dash. That's happening in just a bit. Until then, some music coming up from Sika RSA, Yene Aiko, and Sir Diamond International.

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It's called Nkatumela, but Thomas Shilume decided to make a really dope deep house remix. Absolutely love it, man. Some deep house life for your loving at 312 Yarna FM. Earlier on, I asked Melanie Bona, technique ya truly the shaking. Awa matoko mpili, karma go di shabu mpili. Melanie kata ke mochara, kata ke sa mochara, mewur okono goro onne a part of it. You need to be able to actually contend to be a part of it. And there are a couple of steps that you need to do, all right? Mm-hmm. And this is why we have invited BBS Bank to come and talk about this trolley dash. Who is the cards operation manager? BBS Bank, who is here on the line to for your loving at 312 Yarna FM. Earlier on, I asked Melanie Bona, technique ya trolley dash king. Awa matoko mpili, karma go di shabu mpili. Melanie kata ke mochara, kata ke sa mochara, mewur okono goro onne a part of it. You need to be able to actually contend to be a part of it. And there are a couple of steps that you need to do, all right? Mm-hmm. And this is why we have invited BBS Bank to come and talk about this trolley dash. Who is the cards operation manager? BBS Bank, who is here on the line today to let us know what is

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1: Lovely, lovely, lovely. Now, Mr. Ramahoba, before you know, we get into the exciting stuff, you know, riba kama to dinama or pamolaing. I go risimule like an introduction of BBS Bank. Just let us know.
0: 100%. BBS Bank, the first and only indigenous commercial bank in the land. The first and only commercial bank in the land. And as you can imagine, we have been for Botswana, we are for Botswana, and still are for Botswana. And our whole intention is still to be for Botswana for the next generations to come. So BBS Bank, as you can call it, is the gold of mortgages, as they know, in the street. We built this city. Aboroni, as you can imagine, has been at the core of every corner. BBS Bank has built every corner, as you can imagine, as we call it, we built the city. So BBS Bank has been in existence for quite a number of years, transitioning from a society into a commercial bank. So that's the history of our bank, and has been quite significant in the current lives. But now we have gone youthful, we have gone into the corporate world, we are now catering for everyone, from the old to the young.
1: Now let us know what exactly is a Trolley Dash, and you know, in partnership with Choppies, which I think is a very big deal for BBS Bank. What inspired it, and just actually explain what Trolley Dash is.
0: Yes, indeed. As you have just summarized it, so at Trolley Dash, we're just simply saying, let's create a fun way of giving back to our customers who have been loyal to us for quite a number of years. So we're just saying, we're just giving a short space of time to create the excitement on how we do this for our customers. So a short space of time, 60 seconds, you have an opportunity to grab a trolley, dash around the shop, any shopping store that you are closest to, and then you have an opportunity to fill up that trolley up to 3,000 bula worth of groceries.
1: I love it. I love it. I love it. More than anything, there is a collaboration that we didn't know that we needed. That is BBS Bank and Choppies. Kele customer ayana wa BBS Bank. What does it mean for me? What does it mean for you? And what does it mean for Choppies?
0: It means for you as BBS Bank customers that for all the years that you've been a loyal customer, yeah, BBS Bank, we're saying thank you. As a way of BBS saying thank you to you. And we say, here's an opportunity for you to come in and have an opportunity to get 3,000 pula worth of groceries. I don't know, me and you, I give you 3,000 pula, that's my diamond. But I know for me, it's quite a significant amount for me to fill up for my homestead. So 3,000 pula, quite a bit of money. We're just saying thank you to our loyal customers. And then for BBS Bank, we're saying, listen, let's grow this. Let's get more and more customers active. Let's get more and more customers using our cards. Let's get more and more customers opening up our current accounts and savings accounts. Let's grow in leaps and bounds, as you can imagine. And what else? What else to go for somebody who has a proven track record of expansion, somebody who has a proven track record of growing in leaps and bounds, in Choppies, in this manner? So we said, we're just going to somebody who has done it the best way. We say, Choppies, let's piggyback. So we thought of Choppies because we know how they can create talkability around town, how they can become the voice of the people. So we said, listen, let's go with value for money. So we went for Choppies in this name.
1: We love it, and we love the partnerships, and thank you so much for giving back to me. Yeah, no. Ke bata go tsenela competition ke phamole. Hello, we see friends ya thing. Hello, the whole store is screaming. Hey, la kae ke bata, hey, la yakwa. It is crazy.
0: I know.
1: How am I a part of all that frenzy and craziness?
0: You have said it all. That whole excitement, you see, you're already excited even before the dash happens. So that is exactly what we're aiming for. So just give somebody and our customers just a moment to be part of the excitement. We're saying all you have to do is just be a BBS Bank card holder. 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So all you have to do is just use your BBS Bank card 10 times at any Choppies, and I mean any Choppies. Some, you might find that they've already done so already.

0: some are still yet to do so. 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
1: I love it. 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
0: 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Otherwise, we have branches in Maung, Afani, Palape, Francis Town, Sorowe, Lobatre, Abroni. Just come in there, even in Kikwe. Just come in there. Make sure that you pass through. Just make sure you pass through and ask about the trolley desk, then you're good to go.
1: I love it. Ramahova, unfortunately, we're not well under T's and C's. Me, if you had a choice, you can only pick one.
0: But for the T's and C's you have mentioned, me and you, unfortunately, we can't enter the draw.
1: Mr. Ramahobo, thank you so much for joining me.
0: I'm glad. Before I say Sahela, just throw in just one or two words, Sahela, for people, just overhead tips on how to best do this trolley desk.
1: I got the best tips. I was not really dish. Mihela, in terms of theory on a gay cherry, Rema Hobo, all the way from BBS Bank, coming in as the cards operation manager. Arbulela, all about this amazing trolley dish. Rema Hobo, thank you so much for joining us this afternoon.
0: God bless you. God bless all my customers. Thank you.
1: Lovely stuff. But if you had to pick between Matoho, Lady Nama, we know that's a mile in Garnam, Melanie Gutar, Game at Tong. Hey, why is there such a shabby situation in Narwe?

0: That's music you can expect in the next 10 minutes or so. DJ Jaivanis, Marky 08, as well as Major League DJs, as well as Manda Music and One Take with Ratha. Don't go anywhere.
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0: Man, this is exactly what Manda Music was going for on this one. Featuring one take, it's called Rata, right here on the Climax. Oh, what a beautiful song, man. Top tier music right here from the 267, bringing us to 3:30 Yarn FM. And in just a bit, man, we're about to jump into the catalog battle. We haven't had one international in quite a while, so today's one is going to be super exciting. Even the people who are on the catalog battle, oh my word. It is going to be very interesting to find out from you. Hi, the catalog battle. It's a very fun game whereby we play every single Thursday at around 3:35, where we are going to put two artists against one another, okay? Each artist is like a peanut tar. Round one, round two, round three. After every round, where na? Olomorage wire on FM. Wow, top of our nya. More round one gets a male artist A, can I get a male artist B? Ever is a more round two? Hella yellow, hella yellow. Round three, hella yellow, hella yellow. The winner of this game is declared by the fact that you know, we need round it's a pity. Mogot's a tar. Again, we always try to canats a whitewash. It's always interesting where the way we pair these artists, because today we decided to go to Limpopo. Both these men have literally elevated the sound of Bola house music. Kako Bola Bedu. Yes, house music. Who's the king? All right, and I'm sure by now you already know who the two people are. Don't go anywhere. The catalog battle is coming up in just a bit. But before that, let's just serenade you. 2 minutes ago, tuning in one. Catalog battle. Will it be King Monada or will it be Master KG? Right now, though, Chris Brown with Stutter. Oscar Hope, Star is coming up, and then right after that is the catalog battle. Will it be King Monada? Will it be Master KG? Three rounds to prove themselves. Who are you going to vote for? Save my number in the meantime, plus 267-3911-066.
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1: e le ndendeng ding ga mona o bore are hi or hi to you too ara sanza wa metsa le confused over my name it's
0: Sway. My name is Sway. Ai wa tsere ke and can I, after that, you, your self confidence? Now, can I just tell you yourself after my name, it's Sway. And we don't pose a runway, Abu, our chicken on a Majid. Majid, the one or Katama Rob.
2: 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The climax.
0: All right, 3:37 Yaran FM. Now we're just trying to figure out a quick thing from you, okay? It's a very fun one. We play every single Thursday without fail. It's called the Catalog Battle. Go on our page, Yaran FM. We have posted a really dope flyer courtesy of our graphics team. We are just trying to figure out from these two artists, in terms of that catalog, we could have a 10-round catalog battle. But unfortunately, because of time, we've cut it down to three. And the rules are very simple. All you have to do is vote for either artist A or artist B on +26739111066. The catalog battle limfo to Yaga Master KG versus King Monada. Bote bana le pina tse tharo. Yana re batla go itse after every round. When Otsama leave. Is it going to be a King Monada song? Is it going to be a Master KG song? It is totally up to you, Mama Kalengwak. Yeah, no. I want to start off like this, nice and easy. I actually don't know who's going to be the King of Limpopo today. We're going to figure it out together as a nation on our socials at Yarn FM across TikTok, Facebook, Instagram, Twitter, you name it. And right here, I'm on Yarn FM Live with Sway and Mel. Now, Mel, are you ready for round number one? Let's go round number one. Ladies and gentlemen, is it going to be King Monada or Master KG?
2: Test your might. Round one. Fight.

0: Right, round number one. What's up, my little man? Is it going to be Kim Monado or Master KG?
1: What's up,
0: Ocall?
1: +27 391 1066.
0: Let's find out from UPW. This is going to be a war of the king of Limpopo. Will it be Master KG? Will it be Kim Monado? Round number one, Mel. Who did we have? Which songs did we play in round one?
2: Round number one, Master KG versus Kim Monada. Kim Monada pulled through with Zanamo. And then Master KG pulled through Gawaya Waya. Which one are you going to vote for?
0: All right, let us know. +26739111066. It's only going to get more fun from here. But this was round number one. We're trying to figure out who in the man. Is it Zanamo or is it Waya Waya?
1: Don't touch it off.
3: What's up, Ocall?
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0: Remember, Okantileta, Momokalingwaka, get +27 391 1066. Okantendela voice note, Momokalunguno, insecure WhatsApp, Okantendela textela, Orozama, Le King Monada Kanotama, Le Master KG. So far, we have two votes. Let's find out the T boy coming in at Notama Le KG, Master KG on that one, Mr. Piri, or send it to voice note, Mr. Piri, when of Valima.
4: Master KG, give me a repeat.
0: Nanto sena ro tsama le Master Kilogram. Na ke mmitsa Kagiso kana ke KG ya ke. So Master Kagiso takes that one. So far, Tips also coming in saying, yo, the one and only king of Limpopo, round number one goes to Monada. Right. Monada has one vote, unfortunately, and Master KG has four votes so far. It's all good, though, because we still have round number two and round number three to go. All right. Lord Martin, very interesting names coming in today.
5: Kim Monada.
0: All right. It's all good. Kim Monada has two votes. That's the only votes that he has compared to one, two, three. That's 3-2 more round number one. It is 3:43. We have to do this as quick as we can. Round number two, here we go. Let's find out who's going to take round number two. It is up to you on +26739111066.
6: Test your might. Round two. Fight.

0: All right, round number two. Let's find out from you. Will it be King Monado? Will it be Master KG?
1: Touch it off.
2: What's up, all call?
1: +267-391-1066.
0: What did we have on round number two?
3: Round number two, Master KG came through with Skeleton Move, and then Kim Monada Baroska Baramurik.
0: Aruka +267-391-1066. Who are you gonna go for? Is it going to be Skabara Moreki or will it be Skeleton Move?
1: Touch it off.
2: What's up, all call?
1: +267-391-1066.
0: First of all, coming in saying, yo, we still scabara moreki tota. King Monada for round number two. Shirley coming in saying song number two. That's 1-1. Mr. Wright, talk to us.
4: Ukwa kambana, ukwa hela. It's all over. Orekana. Ah, wawola King Monada.
0: All right, so King Monada has two votes so far. We have so many votes coming in right now. KM, King Monada, that's 3-1. Round 2, Master KG, that's 3-2. And let's see, Kristen Arskabara Moriki, round 2, that's 4-2. And then we have another voice note from Repiri. Talk to us.
5: This time around, I give it to King Monada on that one.
0: Oscar King Monada at 5-2. All right, Gente, round number two. No matter where you go, that's 5-3. No, yes, 5-3.
3: Yeah,
0: I am
3: five,
0: correct.
3: Three.
0: And then another one says, round two, Eva, Leoska Baramoreki. We are 4 at the clinic today. We are 4 at the clinic today. Big shout out to you. I'm going to move on to the city. I'm going to move on to the city. I'm going to move on to the city. I'm going to move on to the city. I'm going to move on to the city. Because we have a tie, ladies and gentlemen. Round
3: there's our tiebreaker. Jonah Peck.
0: I mean, like, we have a tie in terms of, it's 1-1. Round number one went to Wire Wire by Master KG. Round number two, it's Amaile Loskabara Moreki by King Monada. We need to break the tie. Let us know. +267-391-1066. Who is going to take it? Who is the king of Limpopo? Let's find out from you, Momogaleng Warona. Test your might.
1: Test your might. Round 2, fight!

0: Ke le boleletse round number 3 is going to be so difficult. Round 1 it's a re ke Master KG wire. Round number 2 it's a re ke Skabara Moreki by Kimonada. Now we're trying to figure out who's going to be the winner. Remember, it has to be a tiebreaker. Round number 3 just happened right now. Let's find out from you who's going to take it.
1: What's up,
2: all call?
1: +267-391-1066.
0: Right now, what do we have? More round number 3?
3: Round number 3, Kim Monada pulled through with Malwede, Bolwetse Jwa Go Idibala. And then Master KG pulled through Ka Jerusalema. Which one are you going to vote for?
0: Let's find out who's going to be the King of Limpopo today. It is up to you on our numbers. Will it be Malwede or will it be Jerusalem?
2: What's up, all call?
0: +267-391-1066. Who's gonna take it? Kimonada or Master KG?
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1: 3:53 Yarona FM, about 4 minutes before we jump into the 4 p.m. news bulletin with Warabile Pambuka. Our votes have come in. Remember, round one is Erege Waya Waya Master KG. Round two is Erege Oscar Moreki Kim Wanada. And now we are trying to break the tie. Let's find out the winner. Rago Tsamaka Pinao before the 4 p.m. news bulletin. Rekai Simula Hakai Hayarinya. Round two, Kim Master KG. Horar Simula Ka Ulibile. Ulibile, talk to us. One of Aleman.
2: Kim Munada.
1: All right, Kim Munada has one vote. T-Boy also coming in and say KM Kim Munada, round three. This one is a really tough one. Both songs were big, Mari King. There's only one king of Limpopo, that's Kim Munada. That's 3-0 for Kim Munada so far. Talk to us, Lord Martin.
3: Jerusalem!
4: Oh my goodness.
1: We have a problem with householding a wife.
5: What happened?
1: Let's have a look at my young papa. Can I have one?
5: Maybe they were voting.
1: Kristen saying Monada on round number three. Pinego would do me Maso Mogomase. That is 5-1. Gente Armas KG Jerusalem 5-2. Our medical doctor Kita Monado Kwa normal for bullet to Joe Bahu Dibala. That is our medical center. Top round, but it's a Malimonada. That is 6-2. We have another one from Joniko.
6: Get a malimonada, monada, malwede.
1: Okay, all right. And we have another vote from Repiri. Talk to us.
7: The king of Limpopo is Jerusalem, Master Kilograms.
1: All right, that is 7-3. Tight one, Marzamale Jerusalem, that's 9-2, that's 7-4. Let's see, Mr. Wright, Aretuleza, Master KG, case closed. Marafafa, Helaka, Kapapa, Lidi Shwa. Case closed with that round number three. And then I think we have a winner, man. Percival Arwagbala, Master KG, Jerusalem, all the way. Mlindo saying King Monada, Sherry Ar, Master KG, Johnny Ar, Recheke Mixara, Resker Kumakuma Mixara. I think we have a winner, right?
5: Yeah,
1: we have a winner, ladies and gentlemen, and we are super excited because our winner today is a man who has been in the game for so long. Ladies and gentlemen, the winner
5: is
1: of
5: he a
1: today,
5: comedian, by the way.
1: Why do you say he's a comedian?
5: Have you seen his social media platform?
1: Really?
5: Yeah,
1: is he a funny guy?
5: He's a very funny guy. You think I remember this one time he bought a car, he had a bit of a
1: Hey, ladies and gentlemen, we have a winner and almost finish it all.
0: Finish him. Fatality. Flawless victory.
1: Flawless victory. Very close, though. We will give it to him, the runner-up of this one. But this is why we have the catalog battle. It happens every single Thursday at around 4:35, all the way till, rather, 3:35, all the way till 4 p.m. In just a bit, of course. But right now, though, the winner of today's catalog battle... Ari Dibale. King Manada is the winner today, and because he has won, we are playing his hit song, Malwede. Remember, 4 p.m., we're jumping into the news bulletin with Warabile Pambuka. Don't go anywhere. Let's go.

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1: Government to repair road fences to cut livestock accidents, and farmers are concerned about the decline of food production in Botswana.
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1: With Yaron FM News at 4, I am Warabile Pambuka. Good afternoon. Stray livestock are being put on the government's road safety radar as authorities move to curb accidents caused by animals wandering onto major roads. The Ministry of Transport and Infrastructure, in partnership with the Ministry of Agriculture, has launched a nationwide fence rehabilitation project aimed at keeping livestock off public roads. Speaking exclusively to Yaron FM News, Transport and Infrastructure Minister Kiwagile Atamelang says government is concerned by the growing number of accidents involving stray animals. He says work to repair and maintain fences along key roads is already underway and is expected to reduce livestock-related crashes.
3: The fence around these roads needs to be maintained, because if that's a little good, but fence is good again, you're still gonna lose lives. So there's going to be a collaboration, Ministry of Agriculture, when we eventually fix these sections.
1: Local farmers are concerned about the decline of food production and security in Botswana. According to Statistics Botswana, local farming accounted for 46% of GDP, which slowed down in the 90s quickly to 4%, and now at 2% of GDP. Speaking to the media, Farmers Coordinator Mpo Matawirwa said the sad reality is that farming is recorded to be accounting for 20% of jobs in Botswana, which most of them are not profitable, as most agricultural products are imported, a situation that needs a quick and sustainable solution. And finally, the Botswana Society for Human Development is calling on local media to strengthen reporting on biodiversity loss and environmental degrading. Speaking to Yaron FM News during a biodiversity and environmental reporting training, organizer Baboki Kayewe said there are gaps in local coverage for environmental issues. He says biodiversity is closely linked to human well-being, providing essentials such as food and clean air. Kayewe says journalists should not only report environmental problems, but also highlight solutions and their impact on communities and policy. And now for a recap of our top stories. Government to repair road fences to cut livestock accidents, and farmers are concerned about the decline of food production in Botswana.
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1: And for the maximum temperatures we're experiencing, Gaborone is at 32, Francistown 27, Kasane hot at 33, and Maung scorching at 35 degrees Celsius. Across the borders, Johannesburg is warm at 26, Lusaka 31, Harare 27, Windhoek 32, and lastly, the coolest is Cape Town with partly cloudy skies at 16 degrees Celsius. Do make sure to stay hydrated. Leseka la idibala. Catch me again at 5 with the Yaron FM News. 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
6: Kenaope vows revenge ahead of national title showdown, and Bakwadi Karate Academy takes on international rivals at Cape Town Open. With the sports update, I am Thabang Matlale. Good afternoon. Boyfriend Kenaope is determined to settle an old school score against Mwabingaka when they step into the ring for the national lightweight belt this November. The 28-year-old shared this during a chat with Yarn FM Sport, gearing up for a bout that will bring both boxers back to where it all started. Hailing from Diamond Boxing Club, Kenaope launched his boxing journey in Francistown alongside Ngaka, who has since become his fierce competitor. He emphasized that more than just a belt is on the line as he seeks redemption for an early loss in his career.
7: Because I was born and raised in Francistown. Mwabi, we grew together, taught by the same teacher who got my CGSS. Mwabi Gamizi, Rotilo Boxing Rote, Ranatonga, the competition at school at Visa, and I was always the better student. We once fought Lana Kunga Wangkwela, Negaza Bronze, Lavanza, Mele. And always, I was always the better student. You know, I'm always active. Learning is always active. Marela, after I won the Zlatan, Marela won Musulunai.
6: Kenaope, the reigning Professional Boxing Association junior lightweight champion, says leveraging his title to inspire beginners has been at the pinnacle of his 2026.
7: My years been good. I was fighting in October, so I was crowned a champion. So we champion again of Sorlevante. I was the number two in Sorbafit. On a ten hour school and called me this and motivated when I was school. So 2-6 years has been good on a motivational speaker. Imagine on my MC just because you are national champion. Challenges of the Copan Luson, if I did a short, I had a Coco professional, I'm no corona, handsome at.
6: Botswana is set to measure its capabilities on the international stage as Bakwadi Karate Academy takes part in the Cape Town Open Championship in South Africa. The team will dispatch 19 athletes to compete in a demanding showdown set for Saturday, drawing participants from across the entire world. Yarn FM Sport paid a visit to Bakwadi Karate Academy during their practice session this week, engaging with competitors to explore their aspirations. The squad, which embarks on a bus journey to Cape Town this Thursday, is resolute in its pursuit of triumph.
8: My name is Aune, I'm 8 years old. I train at OBK Karate Academy. I started karate on 2024-2025. I like about it because it teaches me self-defense.
9: Have you competed at any tournament yet?
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6: Catch the next sports update right on the Climax at 5:05. Till then, good afternoon.
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0: Apalanga right there. Romeo Sana featuring Bangu on this one. Brand new 267 hip hop right here on Yarn FM. Loba kuvunduke. Loba kuvunduke.
1: What does that mean?
0: Because I'm R&B on the lawn. I need to know all the kalanga I can get. Yeah, no. How talaganyas kalanga? Can you please let us know how you pronounce this? Loba kuvunduke. Right? Mm. That's the name of the song. I'm a kalanga, so please do. I really do apologize if you feel like I am butchering this amazing, beautiful language, which is kalanga. That is Romeo Stana and Bangu. It's a brand new one. Send a voice note. Just send a text so that we can actually hear how to pronounce it.
1: Watipa.
0: I love that name. So, kobo kala ke re thuseng ka go re batla go tlhaloganya re lo ba vunduke. How do you pronounce it and how do you actually, what does it mean? 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It will be very amazing to find out from you if you do understand kalanga.
2: Sekakangwe masunga kalakamati live the
0: tota haritis kalaka se teme ke phija le nina la go ke mangana tshumi
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0: I love that name. 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
0: 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They did a Kalanga version of it. It's so fire.
1: Wait,
0: it is so fire.
1: Why did you send it to me?
0: Hela, witi re king ka bona. Ka kgira ne ka e bata. Mme wena mona ka gompieno mmela. Re bolela gore wa re go iragalang ko 6460. We've been talking about it for the past week now.
1: Yeah.
0: It's an event and it is an initiative that Erne has. In the meantime, ke sa bikeng go batela khotso batsadi baka. That's Kalaka. Are go.
1: Okay, so what is happening is that Erne FM has launched the 60 at 60 Diamond Legacy Initiative. This is a nationwide project. It's aimed at celebrating and documenting Botswana whose contributions have built the country. So this initiative forms part of Botswana's 60th independence anniversary celebrations,
0: okay,
1: and seeks to create a national archive of individuals who have contributed to the country's development across various sectors. We're talking education, we're talking health, we're talking arts, we're talking business, and all these other fields. So this is what's going to happen. This is how the process works. Phase one. And mind you, like we always say, this is a structured process. It has transparency to ensure there's fairness, there's credibility, and public ownership. So phase one, when as the public, you will be invited to nominate deserving individuals from across Botswana. Again, nominations may come from individuals, families, institutions, community organizations, and professional bodies. And then phase two, verification and screening. A dedicated team will review and verify all submissions to ensure that there is legitimacy, accuracy, and compliance with the program criteria.
0: Okay.
1: Do you remember that we're looking for individuals by Lohore? They have contributed to the country's development across all sectors,
0: okay,
1: including education, health, arts, business, and other fields. So, more phase two, double check, have they contributed? And then, phase three, Hana, an independent selection panel will evaluate nominees based on national impact, legacy and durability, integrity and public value, leadership and innovation, not forgetting the strength of evidence. Hela haratso home, we are coming back to you, Maxas. Well, Corona. Retana mo phase four, eribitam public voting. Here, the verified nominees will be open to national public voting, giving Botswana the opportunity to participate in celebrating their heroes. And then phase five, the final announcement and celebration. Hanarta barago celebrate our winners. You have made it. So the final 60 national icons will be unveiled through a high profile national campaign and recognition platform aligned with Botswana's 60th anniversary celebrations. So 60 is a big number.
0: 60 is a very big number, and we're super excited because Yarn FM as well as YTV have decided, hey, let's put our heads together and make this thing a thing. But more than anything, we need your help at the end of the day. It's when that's special to you, over the years, all right? It could be anybody under any field. Just nominate, follow the process. Remember, we have more information that is going to be coming out very, very soon on our social media. 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Yeah, no.
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0: FM News. Yeah, so definitely that's really dope that you picked out. So if you want the news, if you want the lifestyle and everything that we do on the radio, you can follow both of them.
1: No, Lucia should have it. 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
0: You're butchering it, fam. You are absolutely butchering it.
1: It's the effort that counts.
0: No, but it's the effort that counts. I want anything that we do. Well done, our clever girl.
1: Even

0: effort. Eh, Kirkison's a trend, not E for effort. A for effort.
1: A for effort, the Wanaka. And you know what? I hope I find it. If no, I find it before it, the end of the show, I thought it was so brilliant. It's literally the hardest thing ever. It sounds so difficult to say, but when I heard that video, I was like, oh my goodness, is it a game? Hey, go for Kalaka Tota.
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2: 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WhatsApp 725-71747 or 7285-3277 to buy your ticket. 10 years of the Hangover Mix with Seppi D.
0: Mathata a sekgwama a hedile. 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

0: Main Dilla and Visa View on this one. 267 on the way. 267 is all the way up, man. A big shout out to the boys in for that one as we are at 428 Yarn FM. I'm a little upset. Earlier on, I said I promise I'll play. You know, there's a very viral chant that everybody is singing. All the MCs, everybody on TikTok. Estas hela koto koto batsadi baka na kenyaka strata agnanwana kenyaka saka saka saka saka. So there was a Kalanga version, man. I know I heard it on TikTok and I wanted to really big up that guy as well on the radio. Oh man, that it was so hilarious. I've tried searching for Khotso Batsadi Baka Ikalanga Sekalaka version. I failed for the past 6 minutes. Yes, you some music and the guy, but I get a guy some life more radio. Hesh, good little Tokoto, is Negato Rutor, eh? That version slaps. And no wonder Hangai to Taskaraga. Remember, I'm making like a Kalagaga. Hangai to Taskaraga, I sent no to tell like a bits. I had like a local RMB on the lawn, Negato Rutore, Bagalaga Batan Karababa ring. But yeah, maybe I'll fall onto it as Nakoensama. Right now, though, in just a bit, we are about to have a very interesting conversation. On a Thursday, right? We call it weekly business chats, whereby we're just going to talk about everything that's happening in the world of business. And it is very interesting to find out. We're going to be joined by Peter Cielo, who is our regular contributor here, Moyarn FM, every single Thursday at 4:35. All the way till 4:50, and he comes in with a guest. They'll be having this conversation today. I want to be talking about why climate risk is a financial risk, and we're being joined by Anisa Bimbo, who's the African Finance from African Finance Risk, Climate and Governance Professional, Peter Cielo, who's the founder of the Youth Leisure on Weekly Business Chats. Warabile Pambuka is coming in at 4:30. She's about to give us the news headlines and then some music coming in from DJB. You know, it's been a while, man. It's been a while. Give us a girl. He don't know that viral I'm the girl video. DJ Bean actually spun the song and made it a whole song. And if you've never heard it, you're going to hear it right after this. What do you have for us in this half hour? Yaruna FM.
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4: It feels like your phone rings. You look down, your heart starts to beat faster. Because the last time you saw that name was the morning you ignored it. After the night you put it in your phone. Video call. Hi, Banna. Now you start to sweat. Because looking at you is you. But the you that you would look like if you were 20 years younger. And younger you says to 20 years older you. Hello, Daddy.
5: Your eyes start to cry. New dead tears. And then, while your mouth is trying to find something to say, he says,
4: Dad,
5: I'm an oil tycoon.
4: You want to come and live with me in Dubai, Habibi?
5: And then your body starts to... Yeah, that's what it's like to feel the

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0: So eventually, that's the video. Okay, now we don't eat the pop. We eat meat and the rice. I like once. I'm the girl. Okay? I'm the girl.
1: One more time for the DJ.

0: Shout out Jessica with this one. It's called Sele Le Sele right here on the Climax. 4:38 Yarn FM, and we are in the third hour of the show. Thursdays are all about business and Dizaga. I have a friend who really loves saying Dizaga Dika. A big shout out to my friend. Her name is AKA Lizotti, AKA Lizozo. Absolutely love her to death, man. But today, we're talking about something very special, man. But this is why we have our contributors who come in every single Thursday at around this time. We're being joined by the regular. His name is Peter Siela from the Youth Leisure. And he is the founder of the Youth Leisure. And he's here with a very important guest. And I'm going to let him take over because I want to learn. So I'm just going to sit back for the next.
1: Hey, let's wait.
0: Yeah.
1: Then I went to watch Spider-Man, eh?
0: Yeah.
1: And then I was like, does Peter Parker know Peter Siela?
0: Guys, we might be chilling with Spider-Man. We don't even know yet because they be wearing very formal. Until we don't know what we're actually chilling with Spider-Man. But he's Spider-Man in terms of everything that is all business. How are you doing today, Mr. Siela?
2: I am doing great. I'm doing great. I'm excited to be back here again. And today, yes, I have Anisa Bimbo here with me. And she is an African finance, risk, climate, and governance professional with experience across leading financial institutions. And that is who we have here today to be speaking on everything climate risk. Anisa, how are you feeling today?
3: Hi, guys, and good afternoon, everyone. I'm quite excited, and it's my first time being on radio, so that's great.
0: I love it. Come on. Now, we got to give her a little song, right?
2: Wonderful. All right, no, let's get right into it, Anisa. So, you know, Botswana's climate conversation, when we're talking about climate and the whole and the whole situation around that, it's often framed around things like droughts, water shortages, environmental protection, but the most people actually don't know that there's a lot that goes underneath all that. Mm-hmm. And it becomes an economic question that can come from that in terms of what happens to the economy when climate shocks disrupt the activities or they generate incomes, they generate even government revenue, right? Yeah. And I think this is something that makes climate risk very relevant beyond just talking about the environment.
3: Mm-hmm.
2: So let's just start with something most Botswana really don't need a huge textbook to really understand.
3: Yeah.
2: Drought and water shortages. Mm. We've experienced dry periods over the years, water restrictions and pressure on our water resources. Mm. So when we're talking about climate risk from an economic and financial perspective, which is your perspective,
3: yeah,
2: what exactly are we really talking about? And at what point does a drought stop being just a, you know, environmental problem?
3: Mm-hmm. Thanks for that question, Peter. And I think it's quite a timely, it's quite timely to be asking that question. So firstly, climate risk is just not environmental, and it starts being financial the moment it starts costing people money. For example, when you spoke about a drought, when there's a drought, a farmer loses cattle, that's loss of income. But they still have bills to pay. They still have loans to pay. They still have workers to pay. So businesses get less water, it translates into less income, and that's at a business level.
2: Yeah.
3: And anything that affects really your revenue, your profit, the money in your pocket is termed a financial risk. And then at a bigger level now, at a country level, Botswana is a semi-arid region. There's an El Nino that is coming. These are risks that we now have to think about and plan for. So the moment it now becomes a financial risk at a bigger scale is where a country is not able to manage that before the risk happens. So that's where now building resilience before such sort of a climate or economic shocks comes into play. So the whole concept between really connecting climate risk and financial risk is that when it starts costing us money and if we're not prepared, that's when it becomes an issue. And right now, it is quite timely.
2: No, that's great. And, you know, I think there are really just two ways in which this whole climate issue can really hit an economy. And one is very direct, you know, what we're talking about, what you just spoke about in terms of El Nino and, you know, the droughts, the floodings, water scarcity.
3: Yeah.
2: And the other one is more global. Here we're talking about nations at large. When we're looking at the entire world as a whole, they're shifting away from carbon-heavy goods, which is something that you could see more often in the mining sector.
3: Yes.
2: And here in Botswana, it matters a lot for the diamond economy.
3: Mm.
2: So can you just break it down for us and tell us, Hore, which one should really worry Botswana a lot more, or maybe maybe we should worry about both?
3: So you're trying to give context for physical and transition risks, right? Which is what the terminologies that we use in climate risk. So basically, physical risk is the now. It's the weather. It's the heat waves that are going to hit us. These are the droughts that we have to experience. Four regions in Africa, most importantly, because these are our daily issues that we have to resolve for. These are very important for us to build that adaptation for, to build that mitigation for. Transition risk on the other side is how well do we transition into the new era? So these are the new rules, having to diversify from economies. So from my perspective, I would say looking at our environment, definitely physical risks are the now, and transition risks are what we can take advantage of. And I think it's also quite important for us to also look at risk in terms of where there's a risk, there's also an opportunity, right? Yes, we will resolve for the upcoming El Nino or build resilience on it, but also how do we use our landscape as an opportunity to build businesses, to build new careers? Botswana actually is very, very much has a high solar potential, and this is why we are now tapping into the solar markets. And that is also a type of transition risk that we are now to prepare us, which we are now turning from, let's say, a risk to an opportunity. So I'd say really they should be looked at obviously concurrently, with the urgency looking being the physical risk aspect, but also not losing momentum on the transition risk, because that I think can help us diversify our economy.
2: Yeah.
3: Yeah.
2: I think let's zone in back to Botswana, our country here. You know, when we're looking at our own company here, Debswana, and their mines, they also have to deal with water stresses and water scarcity and things like that in the industry that they work in.
3: Yes.
2: And Debswana, or just the diamond sector as a whole, is the very industry that is literally funding most of government revenue and is funding everything related to the state.
3: Yeah.
2: And if such a company is also exposed to the same crisis that is threatening small farmers in the villages here in Botswana, then what does this tell us about how deep this risk can actually run?
3: That's actually a very good way to connect the risks, Peter. And I think it tells us a story that water is really a shared resource in Botswana, now more than ever, especially that we're talking about diversification. The farmer, the household, the mine, the hotel are all sharing this very scarce input, right? Obviously, bigger organizations have now built more resilience, like in the mining industry. But we should not forget that diversification or risk is not the same as having the same income. So I think the main point I'm trying to drive here is that diversification becomes an issue now if we are all concentrated into this one risk. So if all our tourism is exposed to weather, if diamond sector is also exposed to weather, agriculture is also exposed to weather, then our diversification profile is not really as diversified as we'd like it to be. So that's why I'm saying different incomes doesn't mean risk diversification. At the source, that means we're really still very much exposed to the same core climate risk, of which I think just building more resilience across these and also prioritizing which sector also contributes the most to GDP is also a good way to also, I guess, scale and build sort of resilience capacities around some of these sectors.
2: No, I think, that's very, I like how you even brought in the conversation of diversification. And I think government's answer to really trying to answer this particular issue and the diamond dependence is obviously diversification. And it tends to pivot towards tourism and agriculture, as we've seen. But drought already affects agriculture. And agriculture here in Botswana is something that is already heavily, heavily dependent on the rain. Whereas the climate here in Botswana is really just, you wouldn't want It's not suited for a country to be quite dependent on rain as it is here in Botswana.
3: Yeah.
2: And then the tourism is also dependent on the Okavango's water levels up there in the north.
3: Yes.
2: So, yeah, like you've been saying, so would you say we're actually diversifying away from the risk in this case, or we're just finding new ways to just keep being exposed to the same particular thing?
3: I wouldn't say we're not diversifying, but I would say that more resilience needs to be built, because we are now very cognizant that all our main diversification factors or sectors have the climate risk element to it, right? There is a lot of risk that we can look at, economic, financial, climate, right? All these still exist within these sectors that we are diversifying against, but it's just that the other risk types have more resilience. So I think if we build more resilience along these priority sectors for diversification, then that lowers the risk profile or how exposed we are to some of these climate shocks.
2: Mm-hmm. All right. Let's just move into the governance part of everything.
3: Yeah.
2: We've already seen this pattern with the credit rating story, and government has been warned for years on end before anybody really acted on this particular thing. And, you know, I think if we look back to around 2001, 2002, in terms of credit ratings, we're rated around the A credit ratings. And we're right now we're just shy away from being junk status, although S&P was able to maintain the credit rating to where it is currently. So do you think that we are seeing the same thing happen with climate in terms of government not being as proactive in reacting to these kind of things? Or maybe we're actually making some headway in trying to navigate these things for government.
4: I want to take a quick break.
2: Sure.
4: There's so much information being shared, and I just want to take a quick break. Back in the day, we're talking all things weekly business chats. Don't go anywhere. She's going to be answering that the question, and also just wrapping up our conversation before the 5 p.m. news bulletin.
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9: 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It all starts here.
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4: It is 4:54 Yaron FM, about 60 minutes before we jump into the 5 p.m. news bulletin. Waribile Pambuka is on standby. But before we do that, I did say Rauriana Mitsinyana, and of course, we are back. And now we are ready to just wrap up our conversation. Anissa is in the studio. I'm also being joined by our weekly contributor. His name is Peter Siele. We continue our conversation like you were.
5: Yeah, Anissa, I was basically just saying with the years of warnings that have been happening, do you think government is properly reacting to the droughts, just as we saw with SNP having had been warning for quite a long time?
6: Yes.
5: Are we seeing the same thing happen with climate? Are we being complacent?
6: I will definitely answer that question from a risk management perspective. I think Botswana has the building blocks of what is somewhat required from a global policy perspective. I think we have a climate change response policy. So from a policy perspective, that's in place. We've got an adaptation framework, and we've got costed climate plans. So the plan now itself is to action these plans, to test how resilient we are. I think it's all good and well to have plans and policies in place, but then are we able to actually survive some of these shocks when they happen? And it's just not sort of paper, pen on a paper some way. We have tested these, and the resilience can be shown to even international investors, and, you know, give bodies such as S&P and Moody's that comfort that Botswana is prepared, the policies are in place, have been tested, and accountability is quite clear.
5: All right. Look, this show, when we're coming here, we're really trying our best to try and break things down for every young Motswana out there.
6: Yes, yes.
5: And ensure that they understand everything and all the branches of and disciplines of economics that affect them. I mean, we've touched on procurement, we've touched on credit ratings, and here we are talking about climate. And I always want them to really leave here with having learned just a little bit of a few things.
6: Yeah.
5: So for a young Motswana out there that is building a career or a business right now, what should they actually be looking out for, or maybe even doing differently because of everything that we've just unpacked here today?
6: Okay, yeah. Great question there, Peter. And I think for the youth especially, I would say this is good news for us guys. Climate isn't only a career for environmentalists, like I say. So this gives us more opportunity to tap into climate change with our existing sort of qualifications. As an example, I did statistics and economics, but I'm now in the climate change area, because every sector now is affected by climate change. Every level in the ecosystem is affected by climate change, from your finance, your IT, to your lawyers. So I would say let's take advantage of this opportunity that we are being presented with, put ourselves out there, learn new skills to integrate into what is existing, and actually be part of the change that we're looking for.
5: Yeah, I think this is a very great way to address the skills mismatch that we're experiencing here in Botswana.
6: Yeah.
5: And all these things are things that I'm sure that are listening and they're like, okay, Hohala is actually something to pivot into. And currently, you know, most companies are really looking for people that can delve into the space of ESG and the space of sustainability as well as climate, because these are things that are unavoidable.
6: Yes.
5: And getting these skills would be very, very important and could help you as a young Motswana out there to make yourself more attractive in the labor market. Sway, thank you so much. I think we've really, really touched on everything here, and it's been great. Anissa, I appreciate you so much.
6: Thank you so much, guys. This has been great.
4: Absolutely love it. And that is what we do here every single week between 4:35 and 5 p.m. Look, you know what I love about this more than anything? I also get to sit back and just say, you know what? I want to consume Selo Gore Raso Bulele, because the reason why the design that we had here, young people, yes, we know one or two things about, you know, the economy, this is going up, that's going down, but then we never really have an opportunity to really just break it down in a way that we can understand. I'm driving back home right now, and I just realized the importance of the conversation that we had today. Peter, once again, thank you so much for joining us. Peter Parker,
5: yes, sir.
4: Of course, he's saving every single young Motswana in the world of business, of course, a day at a time, a Thursday at a time. And thank you so much, Anissa, for joining us this afternoon. With that being said, some Ghana future and Nyanta. We're pushing P, man. We're pushing business. Thank you so much, guys. Enjoy.
3: push P.

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0: government to repair road fences to cut livestock accidents, and farmers are concerned about the decline in food production in Botswana.
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0: With Yarn FM News at 5, I am Warabile Pambuka. Good afternoon. Stray livestock are being put on the government's road safety radar as authorities move to curb accidents caused by animals wandering onto major roads. The Ministry of Transport and Infrastructure, in partnership with the Ministry of Agriculture, has launched a nationwide fence rehabilitation project aimed at keeping livestock off public roads. Speaking exclusively to Yarn FM News, Transport and Infrastructure Minister Kiwakhile Atamelang says government is concerned by the growing number of accidents involving stray animals. He says work to repair and maintain fences along key roads is already underway and is expected to reduce livestock-related crashes.
3: The fence around these roads needs to be maintained, because if that's a little good, but fence is good again, you're still going to lose lives. So there's going to be a collaboration, Ministry of Agriculture, Lerona, when we eventually fix these sections.
0: Local farmers are concerned about the decline of food production and security in Botswana. According to Statistics Botswana, local farming accounted for 46% of GDP, which slowed down in the 90s quickly to 4% and now at 2% of GDP. Speaking to the media, Farmers Coordinator Mpoma Turirwa said the sad reality is that farming is recorded to be accounting for 20% of jobs in Botswana, which most of them are not profitable, as most agricultural products are imported, a situation that needs a quick and sustainable solution. And finally, the Botswana Society for Human Development is calling on local media to strengthen reporting on biodiversity loss and environmental degrading. Speaking to Yarn FM News during a biodiversity and environmental reporting training, organizer Baboki Kayewe said there are gaps in local coverage and environmental issues. She says biodiversity is closely linked to human well-being, providing essentials such as food and clean air. Kayewe says journalists should not only report environmental problems, but also highlight solutions and their impact on communities and policy.
4: Gaps have been found to exist, yet we know the importance of healthy ecosystem balance and maintained biological diversity and the interlinkages to all sectors of human life. To begin with, planetary health is very important because the life or the status of ecosystems generally are directly interlinked to human health. Provisions such as ecosystem services, our food, the air we breathe, and everything we depend on as humanity comes from nature.
0: And now a recap. Government to repair road fences to cut livestock accidents, and farmers are concerned about the decline of food production in Botswana.
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0: And in Yarn FM Business News, air passenger movements in Botswana rose by 35.8% in the second quarter of 2026, reaching 257,801, according to Statistics Botswana. Statistician General Dr. Kaufelo Lekobani says the increase was recorded alongside a 67.6% rise in aircraft movements, which reached 24,575 during the quarter. Of these, 81.8% were domestic, while 18.2% were international, pointing to increased air travel activity during the period. And in currency exchange rates, the pula is trading at 121 cents, 13 pula 77 tebe against the American dollar, 15 pula 44 tebe against the euro, and finally 18 pula 22 tebe gets you the British pound.
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0: And for the lows expected this evening, Gaborone will be at a comfortable 17, Francistown 16, Maung 21, Kasane 22, but keep an eye out for light showers. Across the borders, Johannesburg a crisp 16, Cape Town a cool evening feel at 12, Lusaka 21 accompanied by light rain, Harare isolated thunder showers expected at 16, and finally Windhoek a pleasant evening touching at 18 degrees Celsius. Do make sure to catch me again with the last Yarn FM News Bulletin of the day at 6. 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
4: Sprint supremacy at stake as Kibina Tsipi versus Bednarek for 2026 Athlete of the Year, and travel costs are cut as First Division North clubs double up on some of the match weeks. With the sports update, I am Thabang Matlale. Good afternoon. Colin Kibina Tsipi is anticipated to face formidable competition from American Kenny Bednarek for the prestigious 2026 Male Athlete of the Year title. This assessment was provided by sport journalist Bongani Malunga after the list of nominees was unveiled on Tuesday. Kibina Tsipi will vie for the accolade against none other athletes, including Kenya Sebastian Sawe, who achieved a historic feat by completing a marathon in under 2 hours. Malunga, however, suggests that Bednarek represents the greatest challenge given his remarkable season this year.
5: The nominees anywhere, I think, could be the, his biggest threats. I think Kenny Bednarek, he won the 100-meter and 200-meter titles at the Ultimate Championships. Also won the 200-meter Diamond League title. He's one of the main threats for Kibina Tsipi. Although I think Kibina Tsipi has an edge, not only has he done it at individual level, he also did very well at team level. That puts him above any other athlete this year. My primary vote would go to Colin because he has been exceptional. And then my second choice would be Bednarek.
4: The 2026 World Athletics Award ceremony is scheduled to take place in Monaco on the 29th of November. Malunga highlighted the race that propelled Kibina Tsipi into the ranks of the finest competitors ever to grace the track.
5: The race that I feel defines Colin Kibina Tsipi's season is the World Athletics Ultimate Championship Final in Budapest. I think that was his best performance, the historical significance of that performance. He set a national record of 43.39 seconds. This also placed him fifth all-time in the 400-meter global stakes. This was also the sixth time that he ran sub-44 seconds this year. The first African to win a gold medal at the Ultimate Championship this nomination.
4: Clubs competing in the National First Division North League have chosen to schedule two matches during certain weeks to reduce expenses linked to travel. This information was shared by a prominent sports administrator of Nsekwese in Chobe, who was assessing the 2026-2027 campaign. Teams in the First Division North cover substantial distances for games, often traveling over 20,000 kilometers over the course of the 22-game season. Kwese noted that some clubs have begun playing multiple fixtures against teams located in nearby areas as a way to lower their travel costs.
2: Let's say you are coming from Shakawe, it's almost 800 kilometers and play only one game. So the team did malane gore ha di ka khona nteng di letelwa gore di ka same get game itse pedi se ile gore ba khate di cost gore ba ska ta gabedi gararo fo e game ile gore gongwe ne ba ka khona go tsamika di game itse teng.
4: Also identified several teams that he considers likely to be the strong challenges this season.
2: Now my expected top three finish: Santa Green, because Basoko Premier League, Banale experience, they didn't lose much of their players, and then Zabot Baka compete, Ibile Baka win a league. Kabala Terologi player at Banale the resource, Banale support, Banale sponsor. My third favorite to win First Division North, KS Topa Samoset FC. They seem to have their team to compete. Batabalo home this weekend. My prediction is that they will beat BR Highlanders this weekend.
4: Catch the next sports update tomorrow morning on The Rush at 7:05. Till then, good evening.
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5:14 right here on Yarn FM. There is Ezra Nathans with Hoka Tweng on a beautiful Thursday, the 8th of October 2026. And on the line, I am joined by Ms. Horata Sekwababe, who is joining us this afternoon. This is a familiar voice you used to...

5:14 right here on Yarn FM. There is Ezra Nathans with Ho Ka Tweng on a beautiful Thursday, the 8th of October 2026. And on the line, I am joined by Ms. Horata Sekwababe, who is joining us this afternoon. This is a familiar voice. You used to it whenever.

0: accessible. Mascom Arman, you definitely are number one because of us. Hello, Mrs. G.
1: Hello, good afternoon.
0: Good afternoon. How are you doing?
1: I'm doing great. Thank you so much.
0: All right. Arisimule, let's get into it. All right. What's new with myself today?
1: Yes. Thank you once again for hosting me. We're talking all things myself, which is your internet service that runs on your 4G network. Right now, we're running promotions as we put our customers first and as we're celebrating this week, we're putting our customers first. And my service is on my internet. Like I said, what you do is once you get it from the shop, you plug it and it's ready to work. So you usually use it when you are setting up a business and you want internet, you can just rely on for your household. We connect multiple devices and we expect them to run at the same time. The internet, it covers all distance and works well for you. So what we have done is we've reduced prices across all packages. Internet, because we can all relate to it. Nowadays, internet is part of our life. With everything that we do, we rely on internet, right? It all runs on internet, but you can't do it if it's too expensive. Hence, we are making it, you know, easy for you to buy it. The packages are now, we have reduced prices across all packages, like I said, and then a better have had benefits to number it's linked to your myself service.
0: You heard me, Hari, the benefits. Now I want to know, why did Mascom decide to launch this offers now, and what customer needs are they addressing?
1: Yes, we are trying to address Kenya affordability at the forefront. Mm-hmm. Like I said, we want everybody to get access to internet at an affordable rate. We're also looking at Kenya flexibility. Our customers got access, you know, to own their internet service or just rather their service. So flexibility comes in a sense that since this is a prepaid service, you pay as and when you have money, you get that service, right? And it's a 30-day cycle internet service. 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So Kenya flexibility, Kenya affordability. And then in terms of your flexibility, also customers are not allowed to hire. How much are they going to upgrade, downgrade? So these are all the things that we're really trying to balance for our customers.
0: Okay. Now, who are these myself packages best suited for?
1: These packages, they are for everyone. Mm-hmm. They are for students. You need internet or within your online classes to submit your assignments. For the office, you've got multiple employees connected all to one network.
0: Mm-hmm.
1: For a household, we connect all these devices and we expect them to work at the same time. So you've got everything running on internet. So just referring to this promotion, myself, bronze package for $395. And for $395, we'll subscription for 30 days. So if you just want something, you need to start up on as a business, this is just a package that can start you up. With time, you can upgrade also to packages for silver and gold. 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
0: Love it thought again. 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

0: 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I will subscribe myself. Miss Khorata, thank you so, so much.
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0: Bungie Dube and Mpo Wave on this one. It's called Go Around. It's the Mpo Wave remix right here on the Climax at 528 Yarna FM. And with that being said, about let's see, we have about 30 minutes before we part ways. I want to try this cool thing, bro. Can we get like traffic updates across the country?
1: Yeah, we can.
0: You know, like you're bolela hello ka voice note or agents bonang na ke mo re botse ya bolebele e go sampa go le maswe go na le kotsi something.
1: Ha pere thusa ne tsho no gore bona ha le gore wa tswa mo officing ya no tsa mo ready tsa the traffic jam. 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
0: Let's try that.
1: O re ga kana go kwala peng.
0: Let's try that. Again. I think let's try that. Every day I have five. Just before the headline, Zara Warabile Pambuka or the news team, I've read Zahela like a 2 minute update or a sender voice note. Or agents, Bona Nike had Robotunza station, Nikana Samolapo, Halorokoma Unkana, I give the interjection in Zama Unsent. I'll go get. Over the voice note or agents, you can even use the police voice. I created my police voice when we are the traffic update. Or the Kasi traffic update. Let's do that. I feel like that would be cool.
1: That would be cool. You can even take pictures, bro.
0: You never too sure. Send a snapper for proof.
1: For proof.
0: So we're trying this cool thing, right, Pambuka?
1: All right.
0: We're just asking for a Kasi traffic update. I couldn't remember police in the formal. Khontse yang gona no nyana bona ba ile gore ba irisa flyover ya Bulenbush sa irising yeo irisa nya station something. I feel like we'd have so much fun every single day at 5:30 because right now the traffic isn't as thick as wanjara ke raya. And also because we called our mix the traffic jam mix,
2: can I try it?
0: You want to try it?
2: Yes. Try it.
0: okay
2: khona le mosadi mogolo nyana o thudileng Benz. I don't know. This term, yeah, what I'm saying, I'm going to go to Toyota Hilux.
0: At 5:30 between at like 5:25 till 5:30 when the news team at La Ornella the news bullet. Let's just take a traffic update.
1: So that
0: high
1: enough 5
0: help
1: and
0: bugats
1: and
0: a better
1: those updates.
0: Or then and then we some kind of voice note at 5:30 because I get sometimes Renale by Imbatamba Chekayana Jaga Mascom Candele. Mascom also
1: the mask comes traffic jam.
0: Something. We are cooking. But we can't do it without you. We cannot do it without you, okay? We're trying something. Kasi traffic update. Right now, we're about to get headlines, right? Got the headlines on our recently. Ruto Kawara Bile Pambuk. Make our quen all the trafficking. Aoko Maum, Aoko Kasani, Aoko. I make us another traffic. Really?
2: How are I can get roadblock?
0: I see. So they commute into. Okay, all right. So let's try that. It's really up to you. All right. Let's see if it can work as a nation. I'll go Pikwe, I'll go Mahalape, I'll go Francistown, Maung, Khaburoni, Joining, Arirendi, Kasi traffic update, Ramokhwebana, you name it. All right, let's find out from you. Can we do it?
2: We don't have traffic.
0: Another combi accident. Kokai Obi twice. Kokai
1: Obi twice. Why not? We sort of getting you at the plug.
0: Grand Palm Robots. Okay, so there is an accident, a combi accident. This is the second one in 2 days, which is actually really crazy. But it's Adi Tokomeleng. Jagari Rada Kasi traffic update. Let's try and Roba Mele Melao ya Tsela Tabatun. Kalo Kopa. Kyo Obi twice or send it to Senepa once again. Arahona le trafficking. According to Obi Twice, there is proof. Try it yourself. Let's make it a thing. The Kasi traffic update. Because right after that, we're going into the traffic mix right here on the Climax. Right now, it is time for Warabile Pambuka to let us know what's on the news headlines.
3: 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For full details, listen to the Yarn FM News at 6 with me, Warabili Pambuka. Good afternoon.
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0: All right, Obitoa is letting us know Range Rover Evoque ke yona ga rena le mathatanyana le khombi bagetso. If you are in the Molapo area, gona le traffic jam nyana gone ho, but don't worry, we got a traffic jam mix to just make sure that you are safe and okay and chilled. The music is so good, and guess what? Today is my turn. Let's play some R&B.
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0: It doesn't kasi traffic update right here mo Yarn FM. Rarbatlaholikeletsatsiletsatsi between 5 and 6 p.m. Let's give each other the heads up gore seemo sentseng in terms of traffic. Aw mo gaboroni aw ko oko maung aw ko kasane Francis Town. Seemo sentseng sa traffic o ka senda ile voice note re tle re bona gore kana o ka sendela ile text hela, we will share it on your behalf. All right, before we jump into the traffic jam mix, we have another one. Akona le semo ka ko UB sekele kombi ithudilwe ithudile VW ha sekeleng ya UB ba ga itso ha ile gore o ha sekeleng ya UB, you might be experiencing a lot of traffic. That's because akona le kombi ithudile VW ha sekeleng ya UB. We do advise or send a listener so that we can also verify lorona gore re ska rare re go anaga batho ba reditse mo ya rena FM e yana ba re aw so ke heta ha sekeleng go gore go free mo ile leng free or send a listener re bona gore seemo sentsang sa traffic right now though, because we are in traffic, the thick of traffic. Whether Mokabrona Maung, Francis Town, Mahalape, Hungalongo, Pique, we are doing this one for you. It is the traffic jam mix courtesy of your host right here on the Climax between 2 and 6 p.m. My name is DJ Sway. I love R&B and hip hop, and this is what I prepared for you.
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0: FM. That is the Traffic Jam mix. And of course, earlier on, we're asking for Traffic Jam updates. Benny coming in with another one. Arehona lese monyana ha go.
1: Bullenbush robots.
0: Bullenbush robots. Okay, all right. I think then in that case, we are going to try get as many of them. I think it should be a thing, right?
1: Yeah, it's a thing. Every
0: it's
1: day.
0: A thing now. Every day between 5 and 6 p.m. Give us your Traffic Jam update right here on the Climax on plus 267-3911-066. With that being said, Benny, let's see. Where's the video? It's Amaja, my brother. Okay, the traffic right now towards Bullenbush. A traffic tota. Hey, I get a how to talk Ministry of Boy Health. I go to fly over in a station. He's turning into the main Telele Tamalakarako Pakalani, Karayako fly over in your airport junction. The traffic there is very bad. If you have alternatives, please use that one. Thank you so much, Benny, for making sure or Sandela our traffic jam. That's why I recover. Tomorrow, remember, it is a Friday edition. Coming up is going to be Vincent with On Trend, right? And right before that, Warabile Pambuke is coming in with this bulletin.
1: The papas.
0: With that being said, good night. We'll catch you again tomorrow.
2: DJ Sway and Melanie on the Climax. 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
5: Government to repair road fences to cut livestock accidents, and farmers are concerned about the decline of food production in Botswana.
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5: With Yarn FM News at 6, I am Warabile Pambuka. Good evening. Stray livestock are being put on the government's road safety radar as authorities move to curb accidents caused by animals wandering onto major roads. The Ministry of Transport and Infrastructure, in partnership with the Ministry of Agriculture, has launched a nationwide fence rehabilitation project aimed at keeping livestock off public roads. Speaking exclusively to Yaruna FM News, Transport and Infrastructure Minister Kiwagile Atamelang says government is concerned by the growing number of accidents involving stray animals. He says work to repair and maintain fences along key roads is already underway and is expected to reduce livestock-related crashes.
6: The fence around these roads needs to be maintained, because if it's a little good, but fence is good again, you're still going to lose lives. So there's going to be a collaboration, Ministry of Agriculture, Lerona, when we eventually fix these sections.
5: Local farmers are concerned about the decline of food production and security in Botswana. According to Statistics Botswana, local farming accounted for 46% of GDP, which slowed down in the 90s quickly to 4%, and now at 2% of GDP. Speaking to the media, farmers coordinator Mpo Mutaurirwa said the sad reality is that farming is recorded to be accounting for 20% of jobs in Botswana, which most of them are not profitable, as most agricultural products are imported, a situation that needs a quick and sustainable solution. And finally, the Botswana Society for Human Development is calling on local media to strengthen reporting on biodiversity loss and environmental degrading. Speaking to Yaruna FM News during a biodiversity and environmental reporting training, organizer Baboki Kayewe said there are gaps in local coverage of environmental issues. She says biodiversity is closely linked to human well-being, providing essentials such as food and clean air. Kayewe says journalists should not only report environmental problems, but also highlight solutions and their impact on communities and policy.
7: Gaps have been found to exist, yet we know the importance of healthy ecosystem balance and maintained biological diversity and the interlinkages to all sectors of human life. To begin with, planetary health is very important because the life or the status of ecosystems generally are directly interlinked to human health. Provisions such as ecosystem services, our food, the air we breathe, and everything we depend on as humanity comes from nature.
5: And now a recap of our top stories. Government to repair road fences to cut livestock accidents, and farmers are concerned about the decline of food production in Botswana.
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0: And a look at Yarn FM Business News. Passenger movements in Botswana rose by 35.8% in the second quarter of 2026, reaching 257,801, according to Statistics Botswana. Statistician General Dr. Kaufelo Lekobani says the increase was recorded alongside a 67.6% rise in aircraft movements, which reached 24,575 during the quarter. Of these, 81.8% were domestic, while 18.2% were international, pointing to increased air travel activity during the period. And a look at currency exchange rates. The pula is trading at 1 rand 21 cents, 13 pula 77 tebe against the American dollar, 15 pula 44 tebe against the euro, and finally 18 pula 22 tebe gets you the British pound.
1: 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Air Botswana, going your way.
0: And for the lows expected this evening, Gaborone will be at a comfortable 17 to start the evening. Francistown, a mild 17 as well. Maung, 21. Kasane, 22. But keep an eye out for light showers. Across the borders, Johannesburg, a crisp 16. Cape Town, a cool evening feel at 12. Lusaka, a mild 21, accompanied by a light rain. Harare, isolated thundershowers expected at 16 degrees. And finally, Windhoek, a pleasant evening, touching at 18 degrees Celsius. That's it from me today. It has been wonderful hanging out with you. Do make sure to catch the next Yarn FM News tomorrow morning at 7 with Litting Manze. See you on Saturday. Good evening.
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Lady Gaga, the lady to wear meat to, what was it? Was it the Grammys, honey? She decided to rock up with fresh meat, prime ribinyana, and the whole world was at a standstill. Is this woman actually insane? And she just gave us a song called Born This Way. If you're new to the show, welcome to it. My name is Vincent Wright, Ready and Relevant Roman Mathais, and this is On Trend. If it's trending on your timeline, spoken about in social circles, or wherever. Lady Gaga, the lady to wear meat to, what was it? Was it the Grammys, honey? She decided to rock up with fresh meat, prime ribinyana, and the whole world was at a standstill. Is this woman actually insane? And she just gave us a song called Born This Way. If you're new to the show, welcome to it. My name is Vincent Wright, Ready and Relevant Roman Mathais, and this is On Trend. If it's trending on your timeline, spoken about in social circles, or wherever it may be, trust and believe that we

0: we create. The Banana Club Economic Inclusion Forum is sort of asking the same question, and we're looking for answers to those questions. Is inclusion enough? Do people need real access to capital, opportunities, networks, markets, and ownership? And here to break it all down for me is Tanlume Inyatseng, the creative director and founder of Banana Club. And they are working on something that I believe is paramount. And the conversation this evening is going to be really around inclusion beyond access. Good evening, sir. How are you?
1: Good, and yourself?
0: So, I don't know. I always get so nervous when I have to talk to you.
1: Why?
0: Because of what
1: I might.
0: Yes.
1: It is true. Yes, I am really smart. Yeah.
0: And I think it, the way you're so smart, I'm really sort of, anytime the Economic Inclusion Forum comes, and this being its second time, I'm always so curious as to what drives the conversation, why the need to bring up conversations like this, why access beyond inclusion. Maybe let's start there.
1: Oh, okay. Well, thank you first of all for having me. I'm so happy to be here. I think, you know, the theme access beyond inclusion for us really is trying to shift the conversation beyond representation and towards more meaningful participation. We've done a lot of conversations over the last 7 years at Banana Club, and I think really as a world around conversations around representation, but I think it's very important for now to really get to a place where we speak to participation of those we are often saying aren't represented. So I think the kind of questions we're trying to ask is what becomes possible when access is intentionally designed into our economies, institutions and cultural ecosystems. And yeah, that's really the crux of what we're trying to have a conversation around. So Tota, you remember that meme that was trending a couple of years ago, yeah, re-squeezing in. Yeah, I think that's essentially kind of like the crux of what it is that we are trying to do with this.
0: That we should sort of move away from saying, guys, make space for marginalized communities, to give them opportunities to access the economy it is meant to build,
1: and equally participate, really, because I feel like, you know, people speak to representation or let's just say representation, and the reality of it is that once you representation really is designed to make everyone flourish. We speak to economic transformation, etc. And I think the more we open up markets to allow everyone to participate, the more essentially we all get to benefit from everyone's participation.
0: All right, we continue our conversation with the creative director and founder of Banana Club, Tanlume Inyatseng. And you can be a part of the conversation on +26739-0166. That's where you can send your voice notes. And of course, you can also call me directly on the same line and be a part of the conversation. What does, we've spoken about inclusion, but what does it really mean to have access to play equally amongst your peers when it comes to the economic drive? And I think what you guys are doing this year is absolutely amazing, especially from a continental perspective.
1: Yes.
0: Where you're bringing even key players who have spoken, who have come from Africa and have succeeded and have actually played part in driving big economies even beyond this continent. And I think that's something that's worth. Can I tell you, my mic was off the whole time as I was speaking. Anyway, we continue the conversation after this. +26739-0166.
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2: You
3: Yes, you. 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
5: You know yourself.
3: So, say jealousy. 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Yeah,

Hey.

0: All right, music from Mahuta versus Mahuta, Mark Koza, and Cool MC, and a whole lot of cool people on there, including Sportsman Striker and Candy Flow RSA with Billy Billy. If you're just joining us, welcome to the show. This is On Trend, coming to you every Thursday between 6 and 7 p.m. And the conversation that we're having this evening is access beyond inclusion, and we mean inclusion to markets, inclusion to opportunities, inclusion to capital. And here with me is the creative director and founder of Banana Club, and they are putting together the Economic Inclusion Forum. And I thought to now have a conversation with him because it is African Pride Month. What does that really look like? And maybe Tanumi, let's get back to that. What does, in a practical sense, access beyond inclusion look like?
1: Okay, in a practical sense, I think generally if we move beyond just theory, I think as people who develop spaces for inclusive dialogue, sometimes we tend to get lost in like the theory of things and like the beautiful concepts around how we can make things more inclusive and more accessible. Whereas I think in a practical sense, we need to start moving towards creating spaces where people can actively engage with the conversations you're talking to. So, like you mentioned, as issues like access to capital, I think it's very important for us to really sit and understand why certain ideas get funded and some ideas don't, and what that means, and how, like, you know, artists or those who are normally people who are within the margins usually kind of like get left in that conversation. Opportunities as well, like, where are we leaving talent behind, right? Mm. Because if we look in organizations, or we just look in the terms of like the pool of, for arguments, like the creative sector, right? I'll give you an example. Creative sector alone, entertainment, nightlife, you see a flyer every single week, and I can bet on it 150 or more that majority of the flyers you'll see right now are predominantly male presenting people on the flyer, and maybe one woman if we're lucky, right? So like, when we speak to leaving talent behind, there's that aspect, right? And what kind of like opportunities that can also unlock, because when you see yourself represented, or when you see yourself actively participating in something, you also want to participate, right? And you also want to contribute to that. So if we started looking at spaces in that way, in which we make everyone feel comfortable enough to participate, or comfortable enough, more importantly, to spend their money in spaces that they feel like see them and represent people that look like them, I think is where we kind of get, we would be getting it right. So, I mean, in the context of what we're trying to achieve next week, one of the big, one of the parts of our program that's really targeted to a younger audience is, you know, a music segment that looks at inclusion within the music space. So when we speak to inclusion within the music space, predominantly over the last couple of years, we've been speaking to African black talent being given equal pay or being represented well. But even within black communities, we do know that there are certain marginalized groups who aren't always accepted into spaces, right? So how do we push that conversation forward? How do we also just like create a space where emerging talent can also be able to be in the room and also participate and ask the kind of questions into how they tap into an industry that sometimes feels like is designed to leave them out?
0: Why, in your opinion, why do you think access is still a major barrier for entrepreneurs and creatives?
1: I think because, you know, I don't have the answer to that, to be honest. But in my, you know, own opinion, I think it's just the fact that a lot of times people do not really know or wish to open doors for anything beyond what is, you know, that benefits them, and also what they only understand, right? So let's say a certain community will be comfortable being around people who look like them and being in that space alone, and not being kind of like comfortable with opening doors to other people experiencing their culture, or also allowing themselves to experience other people's culture. So I think access is partly greed, it's partly just, you know, people being in their comfort zones, and yeah.
0: All right. We continue our conversation right after these ads. I am still with Tanlume Inyatseng, the creative director and founder of Banana Club, as we speak about access beyond inclusion.
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4: We're looking for the citizens who built this country. 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Let's celebrate the people who have helped shape Botswana. 60 years, 60 people, one proud nation.

0: Dinila or Danil. I don't even know how to pronounce that. That is one of ATR's new releases from his album Box Office posthumously. Hey, give me this question. Yes, I must just show Khori. I can punch above my weight. Anyway, joining me is Stanley Menga Yotseng, creative director and founder of Banana Club. And that's the conversation me. That we're having this evening is really access beyond inclusion. We've spoken about retsenging, rulukeleng. We need to see more of a Vincent in spaces. We've really stretched out that conversation. This is why Renalibo Vincent in certain spaces. But does Vincent have equal opportunities to money, equal opportunities to playing in that field? And I think that's a conversation we'd really want to unpack. And something that I'm really proud of Banana Club is the Economic Inclusion Forum, which speaks or brings young minds together to really break this thing down. And we were still talking about the barriers that form around this industry that we find a lot of young people and creatives and marginalized communities in, right? And we continue because I want to know from you. So one of the forum's conversation is culture as economic power, yes, right? And with Ibi Kamara coming through for the Economic Inclusion Forum,
1: yes,
0: we celebrate African culture globally, but are we actually owning the economic value created from that culture?
1: I mean, you'd have to find out from the conversation next week. But what I will say is, you know, Africa is not short of talent. We've seen that over the years, whether it is from West African exports, whether it's from South African, whether it's from like our own local amazing sportsmen. You know what I mean? Africa is not short of talent, but, you know, I do think that in the context of home, we are still a bit behind in truly appreciating the talent, or rather the creative talent that is in this country, right? And also seeing creative talent in this country as a profession, right? Obviously, there's a number of reasons to that that we don't necessarily need to delve into right now, but what we're trying to do with platforms like this, and I'm seeing a lot of other platforms and Botswana trying to do, is really kind of just like tap into the economic and financial power of our culture, right? Recently, I don't know, it's not off the top of my mind, I apologize, but there is a festival that happens in Italy that is around culture. We had one of our weavers from Botswana, an elder lady, showcasing there, right? We have talents like Peter Mabeo, who's also been a great export in Africa in terms of like furniture to global markets, and worked with your Fendis and, you know, your Wales Bonners. So it is quite evident that there is that, but I think most often it feels like those stories aren't celebrated as much as others. And I think what we're trying to have a conversation around is celebrating that, but not only celebrating that, but then also really educating people, or rather informing people, shedding light around the power of culture as capital.
0: That's very interesting. What do you think needs to change? Is it government policies? Is it the private sector? Is it financial institutions, or the way in which we approach entrepreneurship itself?
1: I think all of the above. All of the above, in the sense that I do feel like I would love to see a lot more private sector participation. When we look at Botswana at present, there's a large presence of corporate entities that are South African, right? And yet, when you look at the South African lens, a lot of those corporate entities are either supporting jazz festivals, or the art fairs in Africa are supported by a financial institution. And I think locally we haven't yet reached that. And what I would like to see, rather maybe to kind of like, you know, twist your question in a bit. What I'd like to see is a more private sector participation in the economy, more so within cultural spaces. And I'm not talking about handouts. I'm talking about proper investment into what I believe is an industry or a sector that has a potential of really driving Botswana to its next economic power. Mm. Not just creative in terms of just like music or entertainment, but also just like the cultural landscape. Botswana has such a unique story. We still are maybe one of the most beautiful untouched gems on the continent or in the world. And there is a lot of potential there that could, you know, be tapped into financially that could open even more economic power for the country.
0: Maybe then let me sway you astray a little bit.
1: Yes.
0: You speak about wanting the private sector to empower creatives and entrepreneurs. But a lot of times, even as Botswana, when we think about the creative industry, we're so blind locked to entertainment,
1: yes,
0: which isn't necessarily the bulk of the creative, yes, industry. Where do you think we're really going untapped as a country in terms of empowering? Because yes, the music industry has driven economic growth in Botswana, but where do you think, or in which areas do you think have untapped untapped territory?
1: I mean, I think all of them. You know, I feel like everybody is, as they say in the queer community, there's room for everybody. So I feel like literally everything from textiles. We have a beautiful story in Odi Weavers.
0: Mm.
1: Everything from visual art. We each year have beautiful representation in terms of like global art fairs where Botswana talent, young talents like Tero Makepe, Katlakosi Altwala, who are doing immensely beautiful work and creating and putting Botswana on the map, right? And also, back to what you said, I don't think what we necessarily need is support, which maybe, yes, maybe support is the word that I'd rather not want to use. I think we need investment. Investment in these ideas that are currently doing well, but could do even better.
0: Mm.
1: If invested in financially.
0: All right. And I think that's where then the Economic Inclusion Forum comes in.
1: Definitely.
0: Where, tell us a little bit about that. What people can expect from next week's forum.
1: I mean, I think we have our personally most impressive and ambitious lineup yet. Like you mentioned, Ibi Kamara, who is quite literally an international sensation. Born in Sierra Leone, has worked for every fashion house you can think under the sun, from Louis Vuitton to Chanel to Beyonce to Rihanna.
0: Oh, honey,
1: to
0: you
1: Madonna.
0: Mean I'm going to be speaking to Beyonce after next week.
1: You know? So I feel like, you know, having a person who's not only that, but also queer, you know, African, black, being in the space and being able to just really like show how they've been able to get this level of reputational, astute, and professional development over the years. That's one. We have an array of speakers from Botswana who are amazing, a race of speakers from the region as far as Zambia, Kenya, Zimbabwe, South Africa. I'm very excited about our afternoon program, as mentioned before, which is really centered around inclusive music spaces. We're closing off our forum also with an amazing concept, which is OpenDex. So OpenDex essentially is, we've put out an open call right now. If you go on our pages or on our Instagram page at Banana Club, and we put out an open call to ask if you're an emerging DJ and you feel like, yeah, there's no space for you to DJ currently in the institutions that are available in the country, put your name forward, and then that afternoon when we close off for the cocktail reception, you'll be playing. So a lineup of amazing young emerging DJs will have an opportunity to play and end our night or our afternoon into the night at the forum. And I think that is what we speak to Harubaka Access, right? To be like, okay, we are opening the doors for you. I don't care if I know you, if I don't know you, I don't care what gender you are. I do not really necessarily care about your race, color of your skin, etc. I'm just saying, if you have a talent that you'd like to come and showcase it, this is your opportunity. So, yeah, these are some of the things that you can look forward to next week, Friday. And we are really proud and ambitious about this program that we have. And I really hope that it is the start of not just a conversation within a room, but also more of these kind of dialogues being had beyond the conversation that day.
0: So, different from last year, mm-hmm. because I think last year spoke a bit about inclusion and playing within the economic sector,
1: yes.
0: Which is the pink economy that we spoke about, yes. last year. What is the one highlight from this year's event? What do you want to walk away from this event and say, okay, we've achieved our mandate by having people like this in the room?
1: I think I mentioned before, private sector participation would be great. Secondly, I think also just a great turnout would be amazing. Like I said, what I'd be proud of, I'm already proud of what we've been able to put together, just as a small team as we are, right? What we have right now is quite impressive, and I'm already proud of it. But I think I need to highlight the fact that this is an event held by young Botswana for Botswana, right? And without, yes, there are international people coming in to participate, but it really is for us by us. And I think that for me is already a tick in every single box that I can imagine.
0: All right. Yeah. If you were to give one young Botswana with talent and ambition one piece of advice about accessing economic opportunity, what it would be?
1: I would say, first of all, your ideas are valid. Go for them. Don't ever at any point shrink your ideas or your beliefs or your ambitions, more importantly, to your environment, to the people around you or where you are. That's one. And then just be bold enough to be able to walk into that room and present your idea.
0: All right. That was Tanlume Inyatseng, the creative director and founder of Banana Club. And next week, they are hosting the Economic Inclusion Forum. Why get a VR as if I'm not a part of it? So, catch us next week on Friday.
1: Can I throw one thing as well?
0: I was about to say, how do people get access to
1: Yes,
0: the
1: I mean, apart from that, I do want people to understand that when we speak to inclusion and we're talking about the cultural sense, inclusion, we're talking about everyone, literally. So tota hela haribaka inclusion, we're talking about whether it is differently abled, whether it is women, whether it is those who might have a bit more financial inclusion, and those who don't. So zonke, yeah, everyone.
0: Yo, okay. So it's not just the queer community.
1: No,
0: we're putting it out there.
1: It's for everyone, right? And I think also in addition to that, please do reach out to us at bananaemoji.com. Our Instagram is at A Banana Club. Facebook, Banana Emoji Productions. Reach out to us. The event is currently live, and if you want to participate, I think all the information is there.
0: All right. Yeah. Cool stuff. Remember, inclusion gets you in the room. Access determines what you can do once you are there. Yep. Ladies and gentlemen, my name is Vincent Roman Mathis. Good night, and God bless.

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0: Breakfast tea. And today re leba ko Matsela Gabedi ward in the 30 East constituency. Re bua le Honorable Ndie Shagwa. In the October 2024 general elections, the Botswana Congress Party candidate won the seat by securing 900 votes. We want to learn from him gore constituency in Tsejang bophara ba yone, the issues that they are facing and how they are addressing them. Emo to the genius, and he's joining us on the live. Khanya metsi e me yang ka ko affecta yang tsone dikolo tseo malapa le di business.
1: We do have challenge ya metsi tota leng gore we have been crying about for the past 10 years. Re supply wa metsi ke shashe through Francis Town. 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It's a situation e leng gore is very frustrating. We are trying our level best to engage le bone ba water utilities to
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0: Rush. What are your thoughts on ladies who make the first move? 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What do you think about that as a man? And as a lady, would you do that?
1: Yeah, ma ba ne kana na gore ke bona gore me yo na le khang. 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
4: This evening on Ask a Lawyer, we get to discuss children. We get to discuss parents and the laws that are surrounding these two particular persons in Botswana. Whether you're a parent, whether you're a guardian or a caregiver, or simply want to understand the rights of children and the rights that you have in relation to your own children, we've got you sorted. From custody and guardianship to parental rights and responsibilities to maintenance to access to paternity, will unpack what families need to know and explain how the best interests of the child guide every single decision. And would like to hear your side of the story as well. What is the biggest struggle that you've ever had with your baby daddy or your baby mama? For sure there's a struggle that you had. If there's a question or comment that you may have, make sure to send us a text or a voice note on our WhatsApp line, +27391-1066, or simply call in on that very same number, and we'll definitely be very eager to engage with you this evening. Joining us as per usual to help us work through it all and truly understand Khoro Molao Waring, we welcome to Ask a Lawyer this evening our resident counsel, Mr. Khumo Mosarwana. Mr. Mosarwana, very good evening to you, my brother. How are you doing?
5: I'm all right, brother. Thank you so very much, and good evening to you and the listeners at home.
4: All right, let's start right at the beginning, right? How about Sadi Bangwana Bakhaohana? People often refer to Selohate custody. Legally, what does custody mean?
5: Thank you for the question. Tota custody is like a question. Bagari, you are in the Hanbelohori, Kimanyu, Nalongana, Kimanyu, Tao, Nigeradela, Tokomelo, Yangwana, so what we often refer to as daily care and living. We are looking at the primary residence of the child and day to day care. Because I get a Kavana, so written gang that one, I didn't take care of. So hurry, you tell the Alamo, Helene, Nata, Tan, Juana, and Nali. So when I was down when I moved in Nali, no more Tokomela, the village, care has to be.
4: How does it differ from silosa go tshwana bo guardianship, access to ngwana le parental rights e harologana jang le lotse?
5: Tota custody like it has, yone is only limited to bonno ya ngwana le tlhokomelo ya tsatsi le letsatsi ya ngwana. But when you are talking about access, Rather, but then you take a bag about one and can agree my head. But I worry, you are seeing one only access right. Access right, the Rahori. Wana Uka Muetela Uka Wali Teletahuru, Kalita, Wanaba, who were maintaining the Kalamanji, that relationship or bonds no one, thinking Kalita in the morning, that is access. I want to be a Yuliha, Madame, and our worry. Parental duties and responsibilities. So, how many of you are now? What are parental duties? the biological parents. So they have a reboot. I think what I can do.
4: Yeah, no, definitely. So in Botswana, right, we often hear hore, a child's best interests come first. Lemo children's acting hoting hore, you must consider the best interest of the child. In relation to bana. In practice, what does that really mean to consider the best interests of the child? Really, really.
5: Under the Children's Act, it's on the way. The best interest of the child. So, her reliability, her best interest, reliability, the welfare and well-being. So, I said, "Hola, I look for it. No, not only must I give a damn, but can I give a damn? Not give a damn. It has less to do with preferences and positions of either parent, but it's about." What would be of benefit? What would promote the best interest of the child? So, how did that section 6 of the Children's Act? How do you have the best interest of the child? It is relatable the need to keep a child away from harm, reliability factors such as the stability and continuity in the living arrangement that one. Or, custody allows Katarina, connected to Yaman, I didn't know how to get a custody. Comes on a room, comes on a Kohaburu, comes on Francis Town. We want continuity and stability in the living arrangement. And then we are allowed any other factors that would ensure the general well being of the child. So, Kamukushani had the best interest of the child, right? The reality is Mana, Kakakari, or a king, say Longwari, the Kamutirisa Center. What would ensure that their best well-being and their welfare?
4: You know, a lot of people they assume hore bana ba banyane automatically live le bo mabone, right? Kgotsa hore the father has less rights than the mother ha ba tsadi ba sanyalana. A me go ntse jalo, are those assumptions correct?
5: Ranya, How the parents are right? How can I put the hammer on? How do you want to know? Put a one up proviso. Proviso or our outing out, and literally provided only the mother, Nana, can I own a family? You will enjoy it to the extent if you are married. Yeah, I want that. Yeah, no. Can you have this interest of the child? How an energy?
4: Tell me something. How about Zadiva Sande Mohumola Ping Lili Lingwe? Do they still share parental duties and decision making? Kana ho tsama ka gore ngwana o nna le mang?
5: If you read section 27 and 7 Act, it papa means the halakori. Where biological parents are not, could a high lord by study, balital, bangwanabaha, by new more. Then parental duties, they have to carry out parental duties jointly. go araba botsone o ntse mo ibotsa gore nyane tiro e gore gore ya tlhokomelo a ngwana ya khulisi the parental duties ba tsontse gore ba di tshwaraganele ga bona bo gore nyane ke ga mma go hela ka gore ke ena nna le ngwana.
4: Gone me jaaka batsadi tshwetso mmogo yana, when they take these decisions, what kind of decisions are we talking about tse e leng gore ba tshwanetse gore ba dumelane ka tsone?
5: Ke ditshwetso tse di akaretsang bo sekolo, gore ngwana o tsaya kae dithuso tsa bongaka, gore ngwana o nna kae. 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
4: This evening on Ask a Lawyer, we get to discuss children. We get to discuss parents and the laws that are surrounding these two particular persons in Botswana. Whether you're a parent, whether you're a guardian or a caregiver, or simply want to understand the rights of children and the rights that you have in relation to your own children, we've got you sorted. From custody and guardianship to parental rights and responsibilities to maintenance to access to paternity, we'll unpack what families need to know and explain how the best interests of the child guide every single decision.
5: Okay, guardianship, you touched on it just a bit briefly earlier on, but I just want to understand, Jorge, how do you want to get guardian? What are they allowed to do? They are a guardian of?
6: Good
5: evening.
6: Guardian
5: of
6: ordinary ke ka So as a guardian
5: who appoints a guardian?
6: Guardian wa pointu aki but there is a qualification of an inquiry. That appointment should be approved by a court. So, render well at this interest of the child, would this appointment be in the best interest of the child? If yes, the court would approve. If not, But I don't know if you have to appoint a guardian, and then you have to obtain approval of court.
5: So, if one of the parents disagree, can a family loan a license to Malan? Okay, so how about Zaliba Sanyala Najana? Does the father have parental rights and responsibilities automatically?
6: Erra, can I be these parental rights and responsibilities? How do you see this? Once Hela Hoti Urawe Mamang, only these parental duties, only these parental rights. So, for our music and Hawaiian, I don't have a catalogy.
5: Okay, let's talk about the child, right? At what age or level of maturity do we consider gore ngwana eno ba teng? We tell a ruta gore go botswa dipotso tsa gore ngwana ena a re, ngwana ena a reng. At what age can a level of maturity do we consider dikiletso tsa ngwana?
6: A specific age to say, yeah, one hali 18 years, one hali 16 years. So, one hakata a treasure home, but I'm hala king. But, same malao, on a children's age to see, yeah, section 8, a inta a flexible test, a hori. Wana, utanzu hori, a bali, a hajid hori. It just is a child should be of age or sufficient age, maturity, and a level of understanding such that they can take part in decision making that will impact on their welfare. So, how do we run a good television? Can I answer to what I'm like about the side about this? So, what I wish to do on a child should be allowed to express their views freely. If they need assistance to express their views, then they should be afforded that assistance. Negotiating your quota to the young quota. You need to take someone, the totality of circumstances, and of course the best interest of the child. So when I'm talking about me, I'm trying to see a higher because. Make a decision based on Tshwetso ya ngwana. But the court would always take into account the views tsa ngwana, the onokotswe be se ka se ka mabaka o tla leng teng. And go be helong e di interpretation leng gore taking would promote or ensure the best interest of the child.
5: Kana ne bile ne ke batla go botsa ka yone kgang yone yo because gangwe le gape kana ra itse gore ngwana ke motho e leng gore o influence ga motho go kgona gore ya ka situation ene o e bua o kgona gore a ba le ko motseng papa a gagwe a mora a re ah mmaago ga se motho o siameng saiko ha gore a re takwano saiko. 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

0: and MOG starting off your morning the right way.
1: Good morning. Today is my birthday. Oh, let's call this girl.
2: How do you know it's a girl? Just because the name is Patty.
1: What are the guys right out?
2: Yeah. Yeah, I'm on a petty.
1: How much do you want to bet?
2: I beg. I think you're talking to petty.
1: Hello.
2: Yeah, petty. What up, petty?
1: I'll
2: show Brian.
1: Ah, Emily, give me that petty number. I thought you were again.
3: Yeah, I'll leave your mom, but they get a party.
1: Hey, get a party, I said petty. I'm pulling your mom, but you got a lot of people that go back at Ryan, right?
2: What's the one thing that you want to focus on and achieve as a 34-year-old?
3: I used to listen to your space show, no, we are out of school, out of school. So last year, I was in my year two.
1: Ah, like Diaga, Tamana, this warms my heart. Keep going at it, keep doing well. We dedicate the Nakwa, your Temo thing, and Oracolo Alore, but to buy Lore, give an Eddie Lexara Zahao. Korda, open for anything. If you are struggling, go to them, seek help. Ibiloska, Melauro, Hetzes Gelaubore, Obata attachment, Ronella Yaka, Umpikuana, you can find means of finding ways of attachment. How graduate was a suicide, but to buy banking is a CV, one a local guy and thing out. Ah, sure, Tabraya, come with you, Mago, bless her, and happy birthday, Petty!
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1: This evening on Ask a Lawyer, we get to discuss children. We get to discuss parents and the laws that are surrounding these two particular persons in Botswana. Whether you're a parent, whether you're a guardian or a caregiver, or simply want to understand the rights of children and the rights that you have in relation to your own children, we've got you sorted. From custody and guardianship to parental rights and responsibilities to maintenance to access to paternity, we'll unpack what families need to know and explain how the best interests of the child guide every single decision.
2: If I'm correct, did you write about my BBL, right?
3: The social welfare
1: And then there's a very contentious issue. I think this one is one of the most fought over. Maintenance. Who has the legal duty to maintain Ngwana? Okay, I look what kind of expenses are involved? How does it work on maintenance? Because now we're going to tell our daughter what you're going to do. How do you think you're going to do the expenses?
3: Total maintenance should cover the basics at the very least. We're going to do the job on one. What is consistent? Seasonal clothing, the other things,
1: So when a court sets this amount of maintenance, what do you mean? 1,000 maintenance or one hour? How does it calculate what is fair? What do you mean?
3: So these are the three considerations. The child needs the parent's financial circumstances the ability to pay. So the reason for more crazy one now is that you have a book, one now is the transport of our school, one now is the book, one now is the book, one now is the book, one now is the expenses, the maintenance cost is maybe 3,000 feet. When I was a mother, come here, take me down for your matanta, Wamala, 30,000, but how could you allow that 5,000? Your net pay or your take home is 5,000. You have a cover of my own year long. They took an alimentation by 10,000, when I'm gonna 5,000. You got to say, what would be your contribution? It would be a little bit more than a contribution, I reckon, Nabuka, and then.
1: So what happens now? Maybe I'm the father of the child and I'm saying, "Ah, naba tswa mo di mo hagi bere iki hagi na one madi ako duela maintenance." Who are you?
3: But usually the court would make an assessment therefore so that at the end of the day you make a reasonable contribution. What's your financial position such that you can make a reasonable contribution towards maintaining someone? And financial circumstances here are living less than here. Some of the people who are taking matters, but they have businesses in their mind. But I'm going to be the and all of that. Look, I'm going to put a movie in the city in the morning. I'm going to put a hardly than the Malawi movies on Affiliation Proceedings Act. 56 Yati Yari Kote Panahanta Taun or an order. Yapo Rebos is Yahamabu Tele. By who assets I took it up a number of years in Kaiberi and their socioeconomic position. And then from that assessment, then they can make a recommendation. Yeah, never talk to me about. So to buy a for again,
2: So,
3: I don't know what I have to do.
2: And I feel like this person is not helping me to take care of this child. Where do I go? What do I do? Maintenance order. Kisitsa something.
3: The maintenance order is a maintenance code. When I own financial standing here, what is your, how is your identity to pay? And then the court will come to determination. That then becomes a court order, such that if you default,
2: So maintenance order kana yone ka ha ke tlhaloganyang ka teng circumstances tsa botshelo di khona re di change for motsadi mongwe wa ngwana, right? What if maybe go ngwekela thegella ke tiro ne ke duela maintenance
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2: 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What if maybe gongwe ke la thegellwa ke tiro ne ke duela maintenance wa 2000 te gongwe.

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1: Okay, let's talk about access now, access to the child, right? 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
0: 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Important information about one. That is another way of exercising access, right?
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4: This evening on Ask a Lawyer, we get to discuss children. We get to discuss parents and the laws that are surrounding these two particular persons in Botswana. Whether you're a parent, whether you're a guardian or a caregiver, or simply want to understand the rights of children and the rights that you have in relation to your own children, we've got you sorted. From custody and guardianship to parental rights and responsibilities to maintenance to access to paternity, we'll unpack what families need to know and explain how the best interests of the child guide every single decision. And what about other things? Holiday, does it mean and other stuff?
5: Erra, you are
4: going to
5: be
4: out.
5: Okay,
4: What can that parent do?
5: Hey, in fact, I doubt most people know, but according to the Children's Act, how some of them are going to have. Because there is a law for the citizen. Because there is a law for the citizen.
4: We seem to have a call on the line. Let me see what they have to say. Yaron FM, good evening. Who are you and what you have to say? Hello, my brother. How are you?
6: I'm good. How are you?
4: We had another caller, but I thought maybe let's just take some time. What do they have to say as well? Yaron FM, good evening. Let's say your name and what you have to say. Rapula Dumela.
7: But some male no longer, let's say on a bana, right?
4: Yes.
7: Now the husband has exited, the boyfriend is gone. Okay, so if you want to take out the parental right of the father from the child, for him not to even be acquainted to the child, is it possible, Chikupai Arab?
4: All right, thanks, Rabs.
7: Thank you.
4: I think those are two similar questions, Councillor. Shepard and Abu Tsakwanokore, how do you obtain sole custody over your child? And I think Rapula is asking a similar question to say, how do you remove a father's rights over their child completely? I don't know if I understood it to be the same way, but it's a how it's anger thing.
5: All right. Why would you want to totally divorce Motadi from Banabaha? And the central question is always going to be the best interest of the child. But I need to have a similar idea. How do you have best interest? Can you talk about Tatakahore? Yeah, or Tanakumalo? What is the mere effect there? What is Wana or Kaohani Lady? Adam Motadi Yabanabo Kaohani? Kaohore, then we can deny the exercise of their parental duties and rights over their child or children. So, I look at Bana Motadi, releases it to Akolevanaishiani. They don't prove any harm to them or any danger. And if at all it is in the best interest of the children who are releases it in meeting, there is no how you can say in Kamotadi mobile in Baha. But of course, in instances where Motadi, who mentioned their relationship with the children would be inimical to the best interest of the child. From where to an island quarry, you can restrict their access to mana, and where now maybe you can be appointed as a guardian. It's a customary education. I think if you want to custody her, you can make an application to court, even independent of Lahosa and Tamara. And Mahadi, the way I understand it,
4: And I think it's important just to say, Hora, that's it's a very tough thing to achieve because Ghana, there's reciprocal rights. Ha gona le ngwana le motsadi. Motsadi na le tshwanelo ya go bona ngwana a gagwe. Ngwana ona le tshwanelo ya gore a nne le motsadi wa gagwe. All right. No, you know what? I have one more question, and then we open up for more calls and messages as well. You know, some parents, they always say, "Hore, how can you abona wana ka hore how do you maintenance?" And then the other one will say, "Ah, nah, I won't pay maintenance because ha ke le telu hore ke bone ngwana ke." Does access to a child depend on hore o duetse kana how a duela maintenance?
5: Erra. Access and maintenance are two different aspects of child welfare. So, how to worry young we get a young. How much are you ideal and maintenance? How to worry about Rega, which I know is about our Bunsia one. Usually, how Bunsia one? It's not like you are being rewarded for paying maintenance. So, the long and short of it is, whether Mutaidi is at maintenance or not, it does not disentitle them of their right to have access to one. I remember you don't withhold access, you don't restrict access. So you're not you don't recruit bana into those conflicts in the streets that on another side. You don't use bana as bargaining tools, but
4: I can still see my child.
5: Wana has a right to have access to that absent or non-custodial parent.
4: Viva Children's Act, viva.
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1: Like I said, it's just not built for it. 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

Dear Oliver, it's your dad speaking. 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